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2: yes
0: fantastic
2: sawo ya cha na wo go ba na wo ba wo no no wo se woni wasemso was on funny dear no poor mouth. I brought a bacoma. I brought no yisika. I come and a betel. Yes, I come the betel.
0: Papa be keen so.
2: Yes, I come the betel. What I said, so be a doctor. Now, doctor, now call horror. 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Ufo born an idiot manua. 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Nan chiesu ni manura did the daka. 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Every said, sikan to tell ya radidia, sika and a twitter, aya a radidia. 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said me catch you what say now I'm a super but you mommy I didn't like you now I'm a super but you mommy I didn't like you and I buy it is what name problem name problem you know name problem yourself power some of the guy tell me some power put your woman at the neck is yet I so so a word does what nippon find I'm a some point soon I'll go on that and nippon soon I'll go on your net and nippon 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Je, de wale chakura no. It's according to that. Now, Junior, you see, cap, or Bama's count of home, so I scam up, so I am to come back, so I am to so I don't come on for home to open your scap. Because on my mistress, say, Obedisica Buffy. On my mid watch, I say, Nebanaba was a skinny bar, Scanner Bama, and Ababa was shower the swap, the world pay your scap, Sicano Ope, or Benoya to my scout of home, or but was in fear of and he did what Dawson. 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Now I ready some shira. And a money boy what for? A bread juma on for me go. Can we say? We are here. Oh, wale. We are here. We are here. We are here. We are here. Now, diaka. E ya temu. Sume ready ye. Sume ready ye. For whom I ready. E uwa. We are here. I ready shira. Now, what you want to And now the prime minister is cancelling. And the mission of God is not paying. And the council is not paying. Prime minister is not paying. Me, I will maso fit him. Take, I will maso fit him. Take, I will maso fit him. You go see a dance here. 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
2: 44.
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2: 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Me menya sorry
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4: Amen.
2: 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Mike o fie sey.
4: About
2: 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Over 7 years.
4: Asa.
2: Awade ni betu kwan. At the same time, o saba ye so for. Awade won shira won so. What?
4: Amen.
2: And you sorry me what? Bati. When for charity.
4: Papa.
2: Oyo baba. Amen ya mas eh papa. Sunsun ma charity ne so omo ebetake na wo. Ni yefru. Ma wo so omo de yade bi tu ni yefru. O vie say.
4: That's
2: right.
4: Or
2: 20
4: years.
2: 20 years. Wa wo say.
4: That's
2: right. Omo de yade ebetake no. Ni yefru. E wo na wo. Because ma wo say omo to yade ma no. And anybody can say whoa, your mama would tea yow, and son of you, I say. Your mama would tea yow, and to mania be fire yow, and son of you, I say. But me would say, what do papa say for me? Papa, why?
4: I'm
2: a wussy, wussy, wussy, you know. What did it say for me? I can't just say, Smash, and it was in December, no papa, one pair man. But my wussy, what did it say for me? Brother, who mina menya atie efa ma charity wate
4: pati
2: mina ashi bebre
4: okay
2: pati hello
5: hello papa
2: good morning
5: morning papa
2: okay safri eva
5: bacho me ka safri run at amelia run about run about
2: run about
5: amelia run about
2: what me kada
5: bacho
2: ana edia ba sharwa de fa suma mami wo omudi sunsuma wale de yale ma no Mammy, what can say? Omidi soon swawadi, at the yadia, Eman. And the old fire, omidi soon swawadi, so. Of a double bin never da. I'm so much at the other hano. Ah!
5: A pampa, oh, because I'll bomb pie, mammy, may no mutiny soon, yammy, mammy.
2: Brabbe woman, I'm ready from some woman, what's
5: it? Bacho.
2: What's it?
5: Bacho.
2: Oh, Babbe, whom you are, I come say. Me bom mami bibi mami bi di achro mami ne oyo adamfo aya kam se me boni di achro onye papa okure ni boni one osoje oma Come out, say what the answer, what the cup, we answer womb, a sober means them. What a cup, and so a sober means them. And a man is over sober. I want the bottle of whom you are, a bay had you be watching. I don't permit us, and I can't support me and yours for the Brahmin. Now you know, what? Okay. Number 0548.
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2: 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Hello.
6: Hello.
2: Good morning.
6: Good morning.
2: What do you mean, Kada? What's your friend? What's
6: your friend?
2: Do you know what's your friend from Suyaman? I was a Tommy. Aladdin and Coupon Emma Lensi were contum. Mamusa Unia International course over Fonso. Now, Santa's course and your bread to the mouth. Oh, passport.
6: That's right.
2: Fabemi, maybe. Kamamusa Uben International course. Mamusa U Casa International course. That's our course. I was set at the Akuntu Brom. But I put it for the Concord Ruby. 87 points. Sao Buano. Oma Bida Yadia Tiao. It's an atom, piano, or ba if you out him a bayadi. In Joba, a bedukomawati. Me one woman sufitem, Rabumi. 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Hello.
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7: Wasam Kasafri, bonim.
2: One are you Fantinino? One of your fantini.
7: I'm
2: saying one of your fantini, Ewa.
7: Many fantini, I'm
2: dealing with
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1: Hello, good morning.
2: Yeah.
1: What one for the Bedman?
2: Yeah,
1: but your Bedman. Bedman.
2: Yeah.
1: Hey, I know you. What you fancy about? Hey. Hey, what you fancy? Oh, hey.
2: How so?
1: Hey, what you fancy? Many blue power. What you fancy? Hey.
2: Me na nkuwa.
1: Who's he?
2: Na nkuwa.
1: Hey, what you fancy? Oh.
2: Hey, na nkuwa obua. Unless you kill God.
1: Aye, bra bra bra bra bra bra bra bra. Who me want me pass him? Me pass him.
2: Watch your way.
1: Me want who must fit him. Aye, bra bra. Who me want him?
2: Watch your way.
1: Anu pay me who anu pay ya. Why?
2: You.
1: Aye, bra bra bra. Bedi my bra. Like fit bedi my rough. Aye, bra bra bra. Any come on. Why?
2: Watch.
1: Make sure when him.
2: I want to see him for that.
1: Fit him who? Fit him who?
2: I want to see him.
1: Who see after me?
2: Nah, Matty.
1: Who see after me? Who anu pay? Why?
2: Matty.
1: Bra bra bra bra. Bad man.
2: You don't go to your thing. Don't blame your Jesus.
1: Oh, bad man.
2: Hey,
1: bad man. Hey,
2: only God can say.
1: I say.
2: Hey,
1: bad. Make sure him. Hello, good morning.
3: Good morning.
1: Now, but what you talk to bad man can?
3: I'm a tenanka.
1: I don't know what the farm see here, ma'am.
3: I want to be a sprayer.
1: When you spray your BM, what's it?
3: Patches.
1: Brabe woman, I mean, yeah, dear man. Oh, yeah, car dealer. When you spray ya.
3: Patches.
1: And when they was so hard, number 2 point. Now, go to the channel. Over to one guys. My wish, what to shop, can see, please can see, and now the guys going out on guys. Baby.
3: Amen.
1: When you see car. Now, some make a cross on diet, now out on car.
3: Amen. Ayampa.
1: Ayampa.
3: Ayampa.
1: What's on diet? Yes, we are Cadilla. Do you win your spray? It's all the bra. My name is Nicomati. Michel Manopaya. Okay. Number we are 0548 24 44 89. Hello,
4: who
1: is Sika?
4: Hello.
1: Oh, landing it. Hello, good morning. But your number is 0548 24 44 89. 0548 24 44 89. Hello.
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5: Acha.
1: Diana ba shalwa de farm so ye de ma o.
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1: 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I'm not going to be able to do it.
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0: Naire.
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1: have a son
0: there,
1: mamma.
0: No, my friend, so mamma, you.
1: That's
0: no way. Oh, and also, and I said, No, young we. What's up? Should I be him? At the four, as at a four will be home. Now, who call ye be? Unipa, who call ye a wa? Run away from him. Almost will be you free home. It's air blabbing on the many idea, my what? And yes, sir, Omuku, what? Okay. Menaba, we are 0548 0548 0548 0548 0548 0548 0548 0548 0548 0548 0548 0548 0548 0548 0548 0548 0548 0548 0548 0548 0548 0548 0548 0548 0548 0548 0548 0548 0548 0548 0548 0548 0548 0548 0548 0548 0548 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
1: hello
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0: I want to meet. 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
0: I offer man go to NASA, kaka kerebia. 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
1: Actually,
0: what if any Joe?
1: Joe.
0: Ah.
1: Actually, my friend.
0: Joe, your friend.
1: Actually.
0: Sancho, no chikada.
1: Actually.
0: Oya omo di kaya juma. 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
1: Actually.
0: Sancho no aka just 3 months, 4 days in of him. Ma wusa woyo adam fu joye.
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0: Wo fa bi wa kontom.
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0: Ane. 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
0: good morning o ka se free him fa Kwamai.
1: Kwamo.
0: I just saw Kwamu here. What type of kada? I did not sell what the forms with your mouth.
1: I told me, Baba, you have a Kuba and Temple Queen. You go to be a more for my
0: years. It's Wabano away. Away.
1: Funny
0: brother, woman of pay. Me, I just saw see what you. Who saw you and fucker be a man to bluff with him? Why? What's it? Me kasa kure bi bra be gumi wati
2: okay
0: hello
3: papa we na ya rapia
0: hello hello pacho good morning good morning antimika hello good morning
4: hello
0: pacho good morning
4: hello
0: good morning
4: good morning
0: o kasa free fa
4: Le casse free a Sophia new sign.
0: Okay, I don't know about what they from. What am I gada?
4: Actually, this is the first day I'm there to
0: This is the first day on. But I said, then you're supposed to come say, then you're pretty Sophie. The whole year, the whole year, Sophie, the whole year. And yes, I know. I said, Sophie, maintain the car, the man will buy it. Sophie, yes, hey. That okay if you. What if you ma? Ima ya waya.
4: If I try me, I'm.
0: Hey, you what? Hey, what is it? I was so rough. I'm telling you. And what do you say? What do you want, Pam?
4: That's
0: right. Unimdao. Personally, no one should call you. I wonder you. I want pam. What? I wonder because on susumni ya. When susumni ya, I radin shira waso. Ebe pie papa. Oba is injury. But on my minu yabi. 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Hello, meba. Good morning. But now, okay, so free. What's it? Offering so. I don't know what the farm's doing. What's it, Mikada?
2: 87.9.
0: What's up, Pompire Mau? I want to be pure quite to about what's up. Oh, yes, to the army. Mammy, why don't you really care for you? But Bob, pay you. What the fun is, yeah, why? Yeah, oh no, because almost said, only to go over to him. Mouse of mine and him soon sumo. I don't want to call a baby so. I didn't have a quota. To the members of Mammy Walano, and send your mammy way, Nibber, yes, I don't know. Homosomo bomb, Mammy Yabay. I don't tell my name, I say. Ah, Mammy. Hello. I don't tell my name, Sessa. Are they? Brother Wome, ah, you did good about the same. And say, but money by your son was on your bay for me. What was what? Fakabesi tech, wouldn't tech? Oh, for Fresno Neba Fakabra or Fresno Fakabra do someone about who do one about so many care for one about tech. Now do tech open your car if we take about Agomaso a 3 series pet, Brother Wome. Matthew.
3: Okay, Papa.
0: Let me ask you. Hello. Hello. Good morning. 87.9. What's up, free Eva?
5: I'm Greek.
0: What's up, free home? What if I offer you wire? Offer you wire?
5: Well,
0: what if I offer?
5: Offer
0: me. Offer you offer no home. Yeah. Offer. I say yes. Now. I have from off frame time. What?
3: Papa Kasari, no offer.
0: Ah, no, no offer. Need to come from off frame. Now, make us make wash. Maybe doing some. My number is 0544 84 84 84 84 84 84 84 84 84 84 84 84 84 84 84 84 84 84 84 84 84 84 84 84 84 84 84 84 84 84 84 84 84 84 84 84 84 84 84 84 84 84 84 84 84 84 84 84 84 84 84 84 84 84 84 84 84 84 84 84 84 84 84 84 84 84 84 84 84 84 84 84 84 84 84 84 84 84 84 84 84 84 84 84 84 84 84 84 84 84 84 84 84 84 84 84 84 84 84 84 84 84 84 84 84 84 84 84 84 84 84 84 84 84 84 84 84 84 84 84 84 84 84 84 84 84 84 84 84 84 84 84 84 84 84 84 84 84 84 84 84 84 84 84 84 84 84 84 84 84 84 84 84 84 84 84 84 84 84 84 84 84 84 84 84 84 84 84 84 84 84 84 84 84 84 84 84 84 84 84 84 84 84 84 84 84 84 84 84 84 84 me do cha 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
3: amen
0: fen so ni ye do be ye bia number ni 0544 24 89 89 0544 24 24 89 89 me tnas afa call in your offer me for the bank go 20 call our offer I said me took out of coffee bra be home na awade from and I cancel the call me nya sorry me show one man pay awu ma sufitem awade shrom onyo kashie ba ba

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0: Amenesi.
1: 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I
0: may
1: a be quiet, so I may a day.
0: Madina
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1: patcho e patcho ye ni team of inspectors through environmental health and air co into muki sa checklist. 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So, wherefore, I am a said yourself, motto, a honum. 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Na or the fine ni panu anase or the jaino, depending on the wisdom of the court. But ye momu ye, ya movi biatia says it's answer officers no e all ground that you say. If you me ya kum ye no makasa, ya mom warning om ibia sa ne that's it ye in tisa sa ubiya yen the first time ye. Ibia in the wisdom of the assembly no assembly no big man grace period, okay, yam out 2 days. Say ye free honum ye banning ye we bania. Officers now may as well say, Oma, Oma, Bo, Musa, Bo, Bo, Bo, Bo, Stella,

0: 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call announcement no ko for my hint if ya you to a omoto ball legum ne sa ne man ko for cheche inti yeso se take note ta you see for my e be he sa ne man ni na
1: I see but so we say dedicated court e wo sa adwuma di e is that how we are going to operate. We busa say KM sanitation court e wo ho
0: if I try or e wo central assembly hall either court one or court two who be at me dey my say we share abra na ye wo against omo a omo kitchen rule ego otun for run about MTR run about na e che omo e dey omo ko ho ne ho na e dey omo ko ye na omo evidence I provide e no na e overwhelming because no so who say you and yes, I bought it me a dengophobia, but name of no air for moody sabon, you know. If he are caught no so ever honum, and I'm paying for so a to an amount of money, a court registration and paying for bidding combo, send a bear, even ye cases meaning I be caught a honum made to me a boa, not a boan ye.
1: And he named him, sir, sanitation court to the war a bear came me, and no, what has happened to it?
0: Oh, but sanitation court there has always been at the front assembly hall. Sanitation offenders,
1: I see. Now, yeah, now yeah, movie. A basse yeah, you better come once and by you say how a bit must sustain you know. Say obi uncompromising. Now, why now? One also who watches the watchman? Dear Omoa. Inspectors no more kono. Omo ye nipa, ombetimi a compromise ya ma dey we out of him. Measures bain and what's the assurance say this exercise here be ye betimi a sustain no. Ame ya achieve the person
0: yenya. Yeah, I'm pastor sure already kind chief executive nanga say interested in sa advocacy and I say okun yi. Nti ono ade ne ho agem bi. Aside say ono ade ne ho agem bi no. We two officers from assembly, him never come, be ever come home. Into yeah, so officers maybe a video channel, every place supervisory rule. Ah, say your court not be a touch my honor officer, no, and I expect no, who can no one here, which means I'll back, I'll be reporting to management, say, ABI, your core area A. Say anything, I mean, who say inspectors, no, A. In the end, so no, a way of checking them out, it beats me a day as a train and our sanctions, I'm our.
1: Oh, okay. Okay. And you say, yeah, let's say, yeah, facility as in Oko, Achumumuho, shops, or Honinano, it drew on us, say, identify, say, BB, Ewa, Enkuya. Do we have a way I bet you bet dealing with it? Why near Freno? Why near Chinaso? In the case of a Jose Nano, it is will be a BA, see which be a man in Namoa. You can't want some environment for environmental for two one and more mukoya muko share resolve. You know, in that situation, no meaning say be a union rule here, but do we have a way are they dealing with some of these facilities, shops, and those things within the metropolis?
0: Mr. Chai, because latter part of last year. Shop owner be very positive. For bad, you in a Ednam Gatam, my Solia Bane Honum. Fortunately, Obaya Obera for Symmetric Executive and Cassagina Environmental Area Home, John Energy complained, and on no idea any more acquire. Acquire no, no, no, no, very positive. I know your complices, a room. It's one, you close it down, shop ban. You write shop ban, you know, who say, and their mamma, the kind of a prayer. Now, also, in the contribution count, because I was two pavements on the shop for name, it was a contributing factor. Yeah, no so samain no. E ka chere ne say ono ne bia ne amfa na akoko ot me mum. Ye man days a onyi ombugu sa de na na wa ye na. Nti man so no nko no e de. Nfi ho. E na be dia no no anso e kra ne bola no so. Ye chere ne say enye sa na wo so e de. O kra no onyi fi ho. Nti o mu anom aye connected ni nyina no. Ye samain obia e mo mu days e wo say o mu de figures anim o so mu streamline ni yema. This nation ya ye san for back ni hu say no ma rectify. So bad, and I take here a while. I think it took 2 weeks or so. And I'm with me a day, a CSC or Mumu. After almost I say, I'm say, directive, I demo will be an answer. Say, I demo will be our medicine. Will be a sign a day, Mahomo.
1: Okay. Okay, I see. Now, I for a more war, my Siano, and I will be Campbell Boston. A sub metros, no, na. Omo Bashe, I am Fossey. And I said, and also, I know assembly came me team no be movie direct.
0: Okay, if I show me, it's right there. Yeah, baby, I am a major out focus, not major.
1: Okay,
0: we'll be moving to the other sub metros. At the sub metro on Honanka, say, well, environmental health officers, and I visit for main assembly. If the IO assembly in office, you know, you could join the metro home. A sub metro administrators no honor officers are home. Administrator will supervise you on the officers that were always and personal so an area and a yaba. It's your exercise now, you jaho pa and say your pa, men one or no, so I said yes, or she say, near a big who ya, a correct, a sea or moon correct, you know, a cozy say, and I sent the ledger report, and it's any near my airport to El Hono, a free new hope.
1: Okay, okay. I think that yeah, ten year mercy. But one thing, so say, say any pan wordy for your babe chenwa. You be moving one, and I say, we make sure you be register, and I say, we enter your details, and later we pick you up, or you pick you direct to work court on that day now.
0: Okay, that's all. Any pan, I will say, man, same month, no, I say, actually, and why you. Officer, no assign. Officer, no sign. Or the back to die home. Now, after the signature of a court registrar, and I say, Judge, or Tier German. Now, I hear in why you do not say a day a man. No, but if you don't need details, it will work on private media or more. What's that? Judge, no.
1: Every time, but all down hook a cram in our line, Bricky, what a Roma. I say cry, is it I say cry, any co chica cra. Co chica cra. But my means you. Hello?
0: Hello, but you're
1: yes, yes, it's CNT. Now can say mobile. Yes, I mean,
0: yeah. Your bachelor is in the particulars. The VBI, your baby home, or Simon's missile. Now, yeah, they are about to die. I'm a judge. I sign. Sign, we are a black rabbit issue. Now, I report it. Our court to hook.
1: Okay. Okay. I see. And to Neno, a best chance at time, Bain.
0: Oh, me did say I'm more long, no, dear. Now you free office, I echo.
1: And then some, I boo. Be any year,
0: and I'm Christ.
2: Many women in our say, I say, police falling to me in the Debia, a task force. How many months and a chief executive are taking so normal call round? Oh, yeah, Yama environmental falling you very effective in your various town councils. No, Munya Jumano, none your man quay. Because they say, at time. Nana, you are the bad. Nana, che. Abobo, you are a bit far, boy, funu. A bit far, yeah. What's on the affair, Diane?

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1: Enti san yo man yo ma yenyi san yo man infrim.
2: All right.
1: Ni ensi twist o man no krono be pega.
2: You are right.
1: Na krono e pega ya tim yan ko ba bia.
2: You are right.
1: Yan tim ha. 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That town in tim na ma pega mu micha. 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Traditional council mu putru o ohini wa. 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because ohini ka eye adwuma emu en no na me ni wan ayi kwan kwachi adamfo bi na me money din already so na ye kan o ye big consultant as one who go to Accra east and western regional minister mayors, G contractors, contract. No one wants to pray one can see a bit. I'm a project. I'm a project. I'm a project. I'm a minister. I'm a project. I'm a contract. I'm a contract. I'm a contract. I'm a contract. I'm a contract. I'm a contract. I'm a contract. I'm statistics. For the past 10, 15 years, project is starting in crime. The end do was saying that's war. And then you're starting a sentiment, Kumasi. Do was saying that's war. I get here NDC MPP. MPP back, stronghold near Monyanamo ten crime. Or buy a DH in or court. And no beer on your appointment to free Kumasi Cotton and crime on your appointment. I am cranny. Yeah, you're Kumasi Puncha Moma. And this is so bad. No, so then I'm a higher voter. You're being cacac. A crony that's to be a until when you better man, we fire. Cannot wait.
2: More fire.
1: We will rise for our right. This time, yes, so niamo pamu can change. We will rise for our right. Chronic to us and a chronic go. We will be a minister. How many appointments in both NDC, MPP, Yenya? Nana, I'm doing all this comparison. Me be both NDC, MPP. Appointment, appoint me out the marsh, anti-region. You are near Korean crime. Both NDC and MPP appointment to be at the man crime. Near Rome, your appointment, the Kwame Fasu Abom region. Nonsense.
2: Hey,
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2: Who can be there? Be there? Nonsense, they are not there.
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1: 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Project to the Gugugua. President Kufo. And you can't say hospital. A child. 16 years. Mm. Yes, yeah. Under 16 years. How many hospitals they are building in Christ? Check it out. Afari. Sewa. How many hospitals under 12 years you are building in Christ? Yet you are. Jubilee Market. Takrade. Why dear? How many of them you are complete here? Yada Yusua. Kumasi the other. Adain. Near the MPP and this is a good crew. We cannot wait. I'm telling you. We were right for our right.
2: You're right. Maybe it's here. Environmental subcommittee will confirm records now. Omo ano mo ho ansa na ebe so mu as conveners. So many recommendation call general assembly me agi to mu. Ah implementation no. Eda house is here me no ka say. Ya fa anya adwuma. So it's like subcommittees are here corner. Ewa assembly a edu subcommittees here shisha na bi mo kontokwa me PFNA, me pese, me pewe na here corner. 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

0: 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the information sajo e shall say ene ubetima kan number of ayi abobo ya fa board ya orange o kruma ubetima kan
1: ubetima kan is a bi o ho there but it's
0: thank you eti why implementers in Omoy?
1: Be everything goes.
0: It's a bit in chair of his assembly members in the crown, Omotu or crown, Omoko crown, when you who? Omunya who? Yeah, boy, it is your boy, it is Omoko no Makot now, now Mako, he say no more Babet Nassi. But who share the various subcommittees at what assembly? Who could pay your more far? Now, could share recommendation, woman, ye implement here. Yaja too much and assembly implementing. Sir John, a church in Huni.
1: Ghana say the air deal of Hono.
0: Chance, I don't.
1: Young Cotras in the engine is here. Oh.
0: And now you're here, you're near Brisa. Oti, I am ma, young co building and another extra sales. It's going to cost us about 1 point something a million euros. Say, don't tell my year meeting will care me. Yes, yaha. I'm telling you. 6 million euros, sorry. Say, don't. Yawa nebimo Nelson Ghana move to akwa check omo Germany omo rap back e ba Ghana oba Kumasi they wanted to partner with KME now they were omo si sacra omo border mu Germany
1: Germany they say we coming yeah I mean
0: say John ye pay data keke every administration say John e frustrate omo amomo side dey e call almost sign at the invitation letter by said they are sponsoring Nipa 5 fully sponsored to Germany to come and see what they do with the refuse. Engura. What did they wear? Why Engura? Sir John, invitation by you.
1: Mokoi.
0: I'm Yanko. It is a Obia Ba, so a person Ba. No Baba Bebois. No the machines, a Ba. Na ye bora ye ko ye sankra mu timidi ye niema wo se ye na se amasa niema we nyina nkoso a na ye wo problem yo problem kase ye pa eti ana e ya se assembly members ebe kone ya form committees na mo timi akotena se ako out aba betena se allowance square de be mo mo kra na ye problem ye do recommendation we nyina ba se se na kwakwa yes bibit like a formality. Stratches here, Juma Keke. Sanya Hunu. And there, Juma Keke. Because you see, the stratches must work. What consult committee, you are called executive committee, a move called General Assembly. Yadia to me, yeah, or say, you are deliberate here, Yadia to me, yeah, Juma. And it's not working. It's in the fee, I do cool, you cool here, just say, you will be a yenfa. Enso nya to akwabra ne no hwie bo da gum.
1: Ye bi na no bi report from.
0: Yes.
1: Macri. Ozo no wa brosan so na.
0: Obi asi ni fie awia watu ni manho. Watu ni manho. 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No the pipe atum, no the to gatem. 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Sabi, a tearful fan chain. A be more at me, a be more edity. Sabi, a Janabia. No, they are caught two, a year being a year two board a goom or their count. And then, yeah, was I? It's here, I already see a bassier to animal, a bassier queen. The Chimana Ebano, a dear seminal back cafe home. Yes, he and near Huni. That's a John Yamia Duma, Saturday Abbey. A clean up exercise. So you are aware.
1: Yeah, aware.
0: It's a state electoral area.
1: What the matter? So?
0: Yes, what the platform is. I don't know. That should be. You know, information you're going to know. Inside state electoral area. You can area strain. You choose to say Saturday. You make clean up exercise.
1: Okay.
0: It's my bombing crow for you now, man. Do you see red? You are only platform. No, so my catch it. They say, Unya Yeni Samawa, Mema Samuel Mao, Melco Unit Continue. Baby, I don't know. Now, what this will now call.
1: It's a D.
0: Because you say, proper fee, don't fee, Tito got him. A dear way, a dear Juma. Open your mouth, so the year, if you clean up exercise, ya check your assembly members in Nina. Corner Cocacha assembly man say, ya perceive your ticket away near here tools. Or the wheelbarrows in your money, Mamunamodia, yeah, and Utina assembly not all their mind.
1: Betty
0: Yabasre,
1: Yao
0: Yabasre, Yabasre, Yamia Duma. So what you are incensed state, electoral area or power dia or mobile no more the same on sober. So you fit any, so your mobile money, so your chop bar, so your artisan to sell me who your hairdresser, when you moon watch it, what if you fear when you moon watch it, in church a moon any more for got any more, a moon ya idea, why ya dia, what daruma,
1: as a
0: malang, as a man for no eba, no more the crater and a show, sema, Miss Row, ma'am, mammy ho.
1: But in an eye, that's it.
0: Because also, you keep your environment, you know.
1: Thank you very much.
0: Very clean.
1: Yeah, that's it, Pam.
2: Now, Federal MC, now, Saudi soldiers, net tag force. As I acquire a sanitation, not as a Ghana and Kasan, and I say, be you Kuma San Kasan, your problem. Honorable Assembly members, your best level, you're the mere said, Juman Eddie, I be a yay. But, sir, Masadia, we at Twaswa, I aqua. Net dream may be out. Molecular area nankasa no e simbia ni manum
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2: donabu zubaye no no hss assembly members no do na ba bia ya start no because omunya free ho e di soldiers ni free ho a ehubia ni bim but as say your strength to are there say junt come for no more horo no any town council for no one because assembly bia on the town council assembly bia our town council sir. 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
1: Debi.
2: Jan support sa man from two ball engu. Engu e se ba bi basa basa o. But anya ade e betima sustain ni. Just come team ni no to ya to aba ma no. But onim ye se assembly member dey kwa won frere no dia. The Kai is been your poor man. You want something, Junt Committee and a year vibrant and a year Juma Pane in Shayoso. Afro, poor man, Uchaman or Asana, na girl be come home. Now, question of Missy Trasse Pane be a more year Juma, the Biana bomb is a marriage in Shayoso way. Donay will be, but now Nebbia may compare, Omudiana with him, said the bitch. Eti bida me adena e koso no me se se adwuma na bi a oyen wo fa adwuma so ato no so but se ono ankasa no e si form the soldiers ne tayi the task force no e boru electoral by electoral area na e ma assembly members committee for the 2 million dey e ko form eti bida de message dey say on tax room no we are on kosi e chire say adwuma na de man bi a why e. Because town council now, I ordered that. I said, I can't send me, say, Abobo, I be a nay, Satan, you okay? On an air convener. Abobo, I am a branding in you now, some reading in our way. A cop. It must say, Omuma, young who say, as assembly members, you know, any Juma, dear Bia, the Eddie, I just say, Bia, MC, Nano, Esifum. Because the entire make us, and say, 1 meter na ewo kejeti asemno ekwa na kejeti light semno. 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
1: ye kasa ni tesi na
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1: We any chedi.
2: Ah, no dey chedi say. She I am for bro mo bre. Ball e wo, I say, say ball e wo kejeti e bi omo ti sa. Ahia na opoma so ka say 3.5 billion bi am ka say kokosika. Ni baba ko bia. Na no akosi say. Ya jaisa na ma wo nyina no agu ho. As I say, who two are yes, yeah. You know, you are drinking, but the Mitchell say, so I'm from Raquasso and yes, Juman on the other, and that's who Jai is a soldier, son of the men. Now, I saw the goo, a beco square one. Because, oh, yeah, oh, yes, implementer, owner, oh, no, I saw the union, I don't know, I jail to me, say, your president, you know, and no, and a board of directors, and assembly members, you know. Now, Quayer Juman will be a board of directors, you know, yeah, I know, what pure mercy in China be our yes, Jumana, and yeah, yeah. Nanu dia na make kania dia dia na bitie ayi sister station na nya wodie na so akobon kania bia ye ayi de sai ye ayi 7.5 billion 30 street lights ah maza ah na wo no ah se light no bia ama von to bola nu basa basa ah sashi ka wo bia odi kogo so light no am bright here ama von di I'm not for 2 balls. But sick of the sick of the cotton 13 balls on the other. I don't know. Upon man, I have you a bit. My friend, my friend, a PM or so that be on talk can be. It's my son, I say, son, a year ago, you boys who could be an air canabian. Sicabio calls your rattery pack, and then your size can use your car say $4.4 million and not any crowd or can of wow sister station. But now assembly, na and yes, sir. 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
3: akuma fm
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1: 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In him, sir, report Ayana Minerals Commission for Su Yebi, and my moon security for Ukraine, and Buha, and Mokopimo, sir. 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
4: I said no ye call ya ye ni forestry for e call ye yi eno na se e honum so forest tankasa reserve e wo honum so be bi e bi wo bia no se forest report e ye adwuma wo
1: di how often no man kasa e ye monitoring within the forest because there me minim na making bi na me de na making ni mu abetima
4: abetima ko kan sa na che but on se assembly se bi se nka forest report na nkasa
1: okay
4: any year no anke bebo
1: okay
4: What is the nature? Because you may be a buying another mine in the amount of say, I'm a So, what I say, a horn or more, no more, no more, no more, no more, no more, no more, no more, no more, no more, no more, no more, no more, no more, no more,
1: no more, no more,
4: That's it. DCH, you know, Obekaya last week, Captain Jabari, the boss or grantee interview be. Emma, proposed, he said, you declare a Honina security zone that is any no go area for mining. Now, maybe you know, I'm cool here, you know. Emma, me for, sir, I bring her or the buyer, you know. Seriously, so you prefer your boss, you know, a bank, dear. Sana mwome wosi itu. Because mine na ye kano You mean say you were legal and you were illegal. 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No, no, no. Almost me, almost no, maybe, ebi aneke, wenu mse anajini na nomu ya juma. 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We declare ho no go area for mining. The entire Bosumke. District na. Ijibi sebe buwa paa. Because if we and no ano, and our last week our Captain Grant interview with Neokono, the shots yama yenai, I in Chintia or the intel officers, Nibi Bia, and yet the Poso Hong Kwa, and yet the entire Bosom Chain enclave Nina Yama Yenia Baho Paha.
1: Now, I honor. Omama permit licenses and for the mining wo ho
4: enuna make say ye be she san hwehwe mu ni nyina se
1: okay
4: na ye hu se e wo area ta yama permit se on bit ni aye mining se yama bi afeni e ba be she ni nyina na ye hu anamo aye betu especially with the Ministry of Lands and Natural Resources. Now, Ashanti Regional Coordinating Council, led by our regional minister, Ibedi Enimuna, yet two sons are mourning. Say, Ekobase, Yaye Bidada, and say, Ye Twasu Bimua, Ye who said, Ye Becono. No more, my Dadano, so Yashe said, Ye Omaya Dadano, Omo Ari Clemia, no more restore, and Sasenama, Asai Abetana, Mete Biamu Dada, Eye Programmer. RCC, a dear buffer for a UCC in Sassano. Because a possible say, then Sassi be brewing, I say, oh. Now, the bit me Tracy or Momuya, Mohono. The show much a quine or moji. The ain't mean so no. Not RCC, a fat on the hustle. May CC, sir, in Sassano to set the aircos or dance as quite here. Akuma FM,
1: 87.9. A general, the almost chassis, I know, yeah. 87.9. A under wine supervision.
4: Ye Catasono
1: and I
4: know there a DC engineer Abdallah name national security immediately. Ah, yes, she said, but the yes, she said, no, or Mubayen, sir. Last year around October, because of Hona secondary school in the clinic, Bureau, it is our course. Emma engineer Nankasa Dimirka. So obesity as I can know national security as I crochet if he said or more as I cover as I say no bed be a no more to an air bank clinic no name secondary school no chivono. If you know chikra yet yanin tia say a major or moko koya juma and don't see a need the chiraco who say bibisa in C and T M said BC no so so tia. At least with that two situations, you know, a secondary school, no clinic, no dear, no dear, no. I said, na hoki kano, so far, make us say, na, it was so in fighting against that illegalities, you know.
1: And the dear friend reclamation, dear, and starting your name, Mamanano, na mo kata kata so.
4: Omu pia pia dia gusu. 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the other security agencies, especially the police, na Yetusa and Amon, and the many we are.
1: Alajia Dasiano Pay. Alajinje, Deputy Regional Security Coordinator. The DC for the area, a friend engineer, Abdallah Hamidu. Chief, good morning.
4: Good morning, sir.
1: Now, I want you all.
4: Yeah, I do. I'm on Bible. Yeah, I'm cool.
1: Good. And come on, baby, you're D. Now, I'm saying, you're D. Now, the way forward. And some critical questions. I'm a tear for person. Hey, near me, be a. And Ramu Koye Mukohu, yeah, beyond the distraction, no. Near ma, Mukohu, yeah. Ibi, in Sua, Oma, two, ho. Ale, pipes, and they are called that area. And nobody was here, Omo, gold, Omo, yeah, near the Mita, Oma Koje, yeah, Omo, dear Juma, oh, ho. But oh, Sanya, mammy, you mean. A dear now, why, yeah, and ra for me to be a map around that thing. Time I call her, nay, exactly what happened. Sahon, I want to understand.
4: What I remember, that was it. Alopay, now my chair with you for this year free was on tree. Alopay, what I remember, of years. Now, I mean, you guy, yeah, Jerry. And I pay me for the cases when I'm a bit. I'm a man, I'm a man, I'm a regional minister. It's true. You will be saying, and of Manka, Nemo, could be a new enclave Nemo. I have the also. No, and then a left worker. It's in two mammy, the mine on the man cassette was on channel, district, you know, Sabi, in the gamma in an hour or so.
1: Okay,
4: Nemo, very little community. If you are Daroma, near Jay, Nature, you could do maybe a fall leak in our
1: home.
4: Okay, you buy a car, you fun pack. I'm off with 2 points, come, Yam Yakore, it would be a sea war. By any key, they said, it's only the horn and one at the I say, fan pack, I want bono, so they be a whole web banner. You're more for the G and the Empire for Spadian. You hold the Gina and you could hear, said you may see a G. The buyer nominated to an ammonia, the district security committee, me, forest in the film, and you're in a regional security coordinator, no beer by. So me a feeling go ahead, dear SC, nine and one more able to. That's a dear noise, who see the whole Kodita canal. And why you don't go to the door, before you are said, you're full and many are get one. Now, having a new piece, you know, I see you know, from Pan, almost over and many more. That is, well, who's in you class hiding? That you need a cost. Yes, and Champana, or say this connector, you might mean, it's too light enough. It's me testing, you know, and I'm handing my police, because police commander, your investigationer, and stress our follow. Now, meters and this animal bear evidence. I have one more trees young. But here, Papa, I said you only didn't quite a quaddy, me got the card quaddy, and he handed me now by the police, officially, sir, among family or investigation. The four so far could wear so whole. I could hear Kumanano. In many years, I said, we are not going to have a great problem, or more than trying to attack a famous any team are going to get a man the process of how best I will clean good the forest is work away. If we are Indian African, in Yabang, Enna, or CBCSWA, that's why, Minano, and no more my information, my Enna and I did not so draft a letter, the amount of forest, or more leave over 10,000 trees and for my 9 million we get new reclaim one year, yet to make the near city back that land and NASA to make United at the Akosu. The MM said, You could get a guy, you know, no one day wonder. You are trying to prevent a ward of that area. said the way and question the bia na said be why yani uba akupa mo mo masa dream no jina so any justice code data kasa se ndike ho ni justice zone ya 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ko si die
1: but o a hot die esi the last time I said, oh, men cry no a war honu and ye enough. And as you see, I was a trusser, Mubasemu patrol area, Honsa de Bea, Mubitimi are protecting the forest. Mubay any saying, is it 9 months? And I say, where your police are, Sam.
4: Yes, I am going to say, no, you banner, if which you have a critical data, Mubitim by. And she, yeah, taxi, or your moment, and no more cry by, and don't be who. We have something close to 7 9 men who call you 50, and a woman. Se ka se de ba patrol de kai ho a e be de ne di amaye minister of security coordinator and the team no they have the public so many coordinations I will draw men from other places any at the area you know if you handle ma the regional security team no ah captain jabari dan no team say o mo na ye hada ne ho but they are assembled they go with some support because you can see do ye e wa what we team no e ko fa ho ba ko bi. But of all, if you take a day or they can also go to that area because you have to go to other important areas.
1: Forestry for now, no more district anymore, and I say regional.
4: No, in the district, we said the quiet, you will follow under the quiet reserve. If one,
1: and before this incident, now Obia Mao, as in the dissect, and Obia Mao tip off. Report be a trace BBC because I'm shocked and surprised. Sir, yes, I mean, said they woke up. It's an area, no, yeah, area, a difficult so bit me a koha. And if say they are so a forestry phone, also, or more monitoring within the forest. In tea, a idea, a bio mudia chibi. At the chance also say, in tea, monitoring, no more idea, and almost also said,
4: yes, sir, and answer issues nearby, you know, answer first. The story was a leak in the moon. But later I realized it's a leak in the moon. Then it came to a forest around the lake. Then I said that the forest was quiet. And if we are, maybe I'll get the number that called the forest. They will tell you, they said categorically, say, a whole new forest is there. A whole forest zone or more patrolling. A whole vegetation. Just that we are never full of whole vegetation. I'm not for but the Hong Kong forest. That is what they told us yesterday. The guy said. So I asked them, say, how come, say, if he falls under forest, yeah, I don't know most of them falling under my man. So they said that this area doesn't fall under the forest reserve area now. My general, I'm not classified as forest. No, you see, on my mind, they don't patrol that area. What they know is that whole vegetation now, I'm not for the food. That is what they told us yesterday. And as I said, when come out, much maybe my and I don't know.
1: 87.9. Most of my would declare the entire district say a no-go area for mining, be it legal or illegal. 87.9. We are aware, I'm asking the DC only with team. No, we are aware how many legal mining are cost for illegal mining. The obvious say, because they're illegal, and people will sneak and do that. But we are aware, say officially, no. Your microphone license permit say or more and mine within the Bosumtwi district no.
4: Yes, so you make us a star. Maybe but two and the first operation I am exactly when I become. When I made this cover, said they say over the decades for like 20 years. There's a setup of a mining heavy mining site I yen or shaft no or BBA or fear and BBA or so people still go and allow these guys. This mining shift me home here. Though we don't have the documents at assembly on that specific area, but then we will set up now. And there's history behind it. Over the years, there has been a setup. Nearby, there are some areas that Minerals Commission are granting respective licenses. I know so we are going to grant further. So to prevent that one, NMI, make that conclusion there. You might share, you think I might say, you need to name your mapers. Your mapers were a day banning now. Nobody has any right to mine. And then, essentially, you know, I said, every market was from the same one. I was from the same one. Because, I just didn't know, you know, this is the area. The area, and that's a cost of one. It's going to affect the industry over something as well. So, it's a collaboration. I mean, you know, you're from home. You didn't come out there. You didn't come out there. You didn't come out there. That's a boy. You didn't come out there. A boy is so sweet. You know, you didn't come out there.
1: Okay, Chief, me bacho update bi wo ho abrante no a omo bo ni din that Richard entry ene omo a ya bo omo din hu hu e koso se omo nyina ya linked to sadie e koso yi.
4: Yes, me ba my briefing from the commander no investigation this is just one of the investigation I'm say the first the problem me ba e din me din ga wetu continue I'm not say that. They've gone to the house, they've gone to the area, and they're still searching for him. And if he's maybe aware, there's still an active search for him. They also want to share on that. They also want to share on that. They also want to share on that.
1: I see. And the investigation goes to your course?
4: What are you going to do? And the machine said, no more light, home test, no more, you say, you know. Yeah, I can see you're destroying them because it's going to form part of the investigation. Also, because you also apply what it be a Ghana card, what it be in a back or like you show something. So that is going to help us with the investigation. Gentlemen, I'm saying, my former time destroyed it. You're telling them about this. Now, I'm going to tell you. 87.9,
1: Kumasi. Chief, me and Fawns here.
4: I'm going to tell you.
1: We have a friend engineer, Abdallah Hamidu, and yani no di nkomo no ono ye DCE e de ma Bosumche district se ne ye nsusu ya te ni se na etie ejina homa de yi ejise be ni amamre be na aka wose ye tija anope ma me na wase na me ni metie fo nyina ye mo akwa ba
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5: 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Now 80 years, you know, I said, Tinchina, this is when you need a one sanded wire or something.
1: I don't know, I mean, you be busam and Rasa. Ah, now I was at where you're when you need now you're ready. He says, I say any fee, dear. The year who be a no year will be a new fee, a quenimu pa.
5: You only say, in your study, any evidence, no, I can't answer beer, if you are nank in the class here can't. And you who say, and to Santi yet, no channel. In your name, damn it, said it, and go for say, Ugo, you dear, your cutter when you know. And then you who sent to Santi. Sansuna, and let you say, and you say, and you say, Chintina, this way after a while, and son of the answer to him. Your son, he may be our buyer, Nana Kondu Yado, Nipopani Mampo, yeah, free Mampo, Bidia, no ebe, who need a Dunukra, no ebe, a Dunkro, and Ubidi Santima, your Chaco Yanatinana, or Eta, the Awa, or Dada, your Nana. Adama Koshiana, Koshi Adama, Ponzo Nana, or Santehine, Bunsu Penny Penso, 1818, 19, on an hour Yashima. 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In the old mamma be the idea. 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our money, and your anas, Omu, be binti, Omun, to be an anaria, but Monano. And ye, a Bushano, I should say, then ye say, a yambra, say, now Mandania Mamre say, you saw your prewan son.
1: Na wadaroma inimse ya mamre muno se bo ohini bidwa di kaka so unside se bo ohini din a ohini sai but ohima inside sana wa omi ate asem na ya yinu ya ya de ne to asia konwa because they hear anana bia na de mimi hunu nye sana e kire dia because they hear you said na call
5: And you win our cosso. I see I didn't throw a sea for Yaso, the movie, or Missy, or he might be a war, a human for a quabre. And na am say, or Nidino, Esse, Santi, and Ahimani Bidin. For none I who say, Abantin, I didn't throw a sea for Yaso, no crumple, yes, I know. And he, none be a whoop me are.
1: But oh, a patem. Say you or Hene de Nicotan Patem Church and Amarania, the Sandy Manon so a cassette yedi digimao or Hema Eddie Musabi.
5: Baby, or Hema de Nibi Biasa, or Hema own Sinacuna, or Hema own Tinapatem, or Hema own Sai.
1: Okay. ene ye beda wasepa nti de aka no ye wo se de amamre ne amane aka no yenyanye ye no de intimi nka ho asem nti kakra wo de amaye ye beda wase ye beda wasepa teacher safo kan tantene no e kasa no nti eno eye ho de
6: 18 million ene ye to aba okrom ho asei minim se the last elections ye nyanye to aba but registered voters no 18.7 million sabai na money ho modin a it 4 years be a bit me in a free hole. GFA no, a electoral college delegate ne kotuaba. So they say sometimes near interest from the kotuaba no. Omiye di omope. A bank will not dissolve at the no. On dissolve GFA because your taxpayers' money account and a blaster so wo kwa. Omwa committee a blaster committee no. Wan. It's a red debunya account. 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A bank dissolve no. So dissolve GFA no. Odi wu gwebna FIFA so abane ya. Ya bobo cricket ukrumu ha.
1: Kafra.
6: I just want to choose my own company for TA.
1: Yo kani nina.
6: So do you have any?
1: Yo kani nina insi.
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6: 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So obobo ni ye kwa na film wa
1: ma players
6: Jordan are you yes yes
1: yes players na ko eno Benjamin Asari pen ebo o. Omo ma kan yoro bi
6: e na hwa tie.
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eye Ganiu Alhassan e de akodan Supreme Court say eye article 66 clause 2 of the constitution and no estate in no certain terms. Brofokasa Abekasa entrenched. Every president, 8 years, continuous, not just 2 terms, Uye ni first term, which is 4 years. Ghana fonya ni muji die sa, etu Obama no, edi akofinashan in sa. Osawa akonya se, obesa ako second term, which is another 4 years, ne se, 8 years. Oye 8 years now, according to Supreme Court, no. 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Nina say June, sometime in June, and the late His Excellency Professor John Evans Atamills Okone Krechi. Sat time na His Excellency the President of the Republic, John Dramani Mahama, a year.

0: my enfebing more pan ye enfebi ensra wo febi more pada de a ha ho grass of because pad no mo say no ache na na do mo claim I say no with the you know top bottom approach no top bottom approach na o 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said you mo also so omo aspiring president vice presidential ibe kan ye say say onye eya o ba mu ambo je ni omo aye nto abama no ni say ha ho say o kwa ku we still that because we dey na say ba mu 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part of the governance architecture in the country didn't by say can be yes I can be and can be the many very keke inti yenya wo because at the 47 constituencies na mo kotwa ba 18 pena 18 constituencies na kotwa ba adentra
1: eno ye ne be chan meto aso
0: a chiro beto aso na na ijade mu nsusu e because normally what I do is say say to aba you see your two constituency elections ya be bia ye to What have been the first time I want to say, you talk about constituency, you're Jebby. The Ben RT being can ever MPP. See, you talk about your two constituency elections here. You're to be Jebby. A scheme. When we're meeting a scheme, when a scheme is no, when I'm meeting my manager for today, it's not no matter what, I'm managing the next day. Yes, I'm going to because you're two general elections, you're to be Jebby. You're not several constituencies in your talk about, you're to be Jebby. Then we just for the seven move to be a the we
1: all right, you ever said for us now, my mama, Dr. Samuel Free, so some rim. Now, on also so, and train I drain a war a year MPP constituency elections. A chassis in there. Now, Yami had my chance also, or more to us. And the 18 constituencies out of 45. And I call it. Now, Yami had my chance, my trade median. So, Doc.
2: Yeah, my main chair, a T4, a HFO, on a chair, Samuel. So. Then anything, any biba na ya can be ni achire ya dwen. But I think so far no, we share the process of Musha Asena. They started from the top. It's a top dinner for the presidential, and the other ones and also from the bottom up. So my polling station, my electoral polling station offices. In about the constituency, into Muyanomaba, the region, and then the national will come along. I'm say the region number. I'm say August or so. Na national na is September. Yes. Timeka say the 2 days now more use no for the various constituencies in nationwide and yet only Ashanti region. I'm saying nationwide now, or more than that 2 days. You know. But I think you may have one or two issues about the constituency. And then you will end up to the album. One issue, no, a crop up where some people be also move maybe more. Because what I've realized from the intelligence is that they are maybe more suspected. Nkrofobia be rural party ni ma omo nye party members ntino bi mo ji se ana wa onim se

0: so a on pay we ask man as we say we enye eye ni loyalist and as we support we ntino no. Na akofa issues bi akofa the current kind of say MP any will be a obi to no enkro four person mu rem mse ohwe ajuso die ohwe mampon die ya there's a lot that is going on the ground to ohwe bant maya na yete se omodi injunction to see is about uze kofa rift ni ba meyi constituency as a chairman of so because MP gidi se oyi ni free wa bi obetimi di ndia ba de obe press so gidi se owo so no de ne constituency chairman ba no no be working man. These are the internal things that goes on within the party. A lot of issues. And we did say so far, no, if they have about 47, na the Edrun cry no better 10 and answer 5 be cry na. I think they have gone far. And a nipa hojuman, we did say then the party will sit down and resolve the issues so that Omobeto almost when you had the opportunity, so much better the regional. Way no region I'm said they support no the cook and I'm support no say omra na omabua MPP party no in a way I have a personal relationship with him amigidi say 7.9 nipa there uno obi wo e bi nurse wo ko ba bi a otimi eboa no na migidi say wo hwe Ashanti region na party no. They need somebody who has to make the party in a different form. Chairman won't me wa be any day. I think say oko the national chairmanship. Ubi be yo dia we are sending there. DBA me so for na kan say Paul mukro mo amabako. Na wo wa ba no so ye kakra be yen na so ye wiya na so ko no bi abetwas. So you know no. Ofori krom kra me fa ho na they prepare themselves.
1: Okay.
0: Almost omo betu omo de. Mukra de the police station ti. Me jidi se wan hwe ya. Wo be yi bi o ha be chiro. I think all the elections, I think the mostly collation an kasa ye the police station. Ono omo ye no. Nti also my sanity. I think it's again we hear the other aspect in this why is energizing the party members. It's energizing the party, man. Some of this process, you know, but it gets the lower ranks, you know, involved. I learned cross of some meeting, I think it's next week or so, be I don't know, Accra before the national election comes on. And, you know, it's not so bad. Maybe any party, even your family in Accra, you may have issues. How much more you have a party with different mindset coming on and to become a group and to champion a cause. We had favoritism, partisan, these are the things because Ashanti region. Why not? No be a me sebi sebi be a minim na fa. I have to say Mr. Mitimi Mano be a medibe can be ama one or two people be so a better man. So it's on. Na mejidi se because of national sanitation intinama are subtle the issues that surrounds it intinu so abua party in a way abua pa because enka kamu musi nunka mu besum befa bantima no befa no befa we no befa issues no befa we but they say we are there national sanitation na cover so media space no abua the MPP a lot. So that the media personalities will not take advantage of when we also hear that national sanitation is a national thing. And only ever can was him. President Mahama woman there, vice president woman. And also can be and this in the you know Abua, the MPP a lot. As or more you'll be answered any more here, but it's going on.
2: Oh, certainly I will conduct it. Oh yeah, certainly.
0: Information. See, yeah, then on the chairman so abu.
2: Aye, friends so abu Drew. Aha, all right. Iti Mema Prince Akwa. Prince Akwa ba.
3: Yes.
2: Aha, but Mema tell me what settle down. But minim say me person me say Toma me Toma ofabe. Me tomorrow for about 2 minutes. Been I made back to Doc. Now if my co-prince of us eden a ye say ye dentia dada aha ti eden a patcha ufri mu bai dia obe wa futu kakra dia ma wo mo nti ene futu be na so de ma wo mo Omo invite the opposition party to more so they omo.
0: Oh, but that is true. They are make they are not
2: solidarity.
0: We just say, oh, the Bibi Besi Bian, what kind of farm? The Bian farm.
2: Yeah.
0: Say, Kiki Besi, Nase, a gentleman Siano. If you are made a Bia Bian come, you better know me. Now, what can? No, who's in San Sono? Yes, on there, but to be Bia or mind the Otimoa. So men would you are Ubia Hoton. Debbie Anna, we can say a idea is very expensive by insecurity. So, if there's insecurity, it's very it cost a nation or maybe I want to cost a lot because it breaking the BR down. Breaking the BR down. We feel class if there's no, see, you don't have proper security there. What do you want? Because what that ground mean that would be BR to me say, and they say, oh, yeah, we more do a minus that. Now one person must be doing my subium. Say, among you are. We'll be grab it, my friend. We'll be with my friend. Ah, you see, mother partner, you see, in Tokobiasim. It's saying, you can't know investor and confess or bar. And I'm in track a crack. In Tinny, I idea, and why, in Timmy and Gilly say, I dare bet me ash a yen ye, and I say, bet me a bois. I'm ready to me, I go say, young Cassandra, Omunia, sir, did not, Omo partner, Mujua, or mining an animal. Much as the same way, say a bema or mining in our house, where to move. In the best room, they didn't know Dawson, and now, woman has didn't do one, or more coffer by, and a dear Bufiako Shengrove, whom yes, I know, man. But enough is enough. The body do maybe a 2-1 with you. It's won't be tea, dear. Now I must want to so I you more content, Kuntanus. Whom you feel, where's ever boy, woman, Gaza.
2: All right, Doc.
1: A footu.
2: Yes.
1: Oh,
2: your solidarity message.
1: Oh,
2: to,
1: I think sir,
2: to the New Patriotic Party. Sorry,
1: I think sir. Yen share it said the anchor kind security aspect. No, a baby be say, yeah, crophobi it me take advantage of it, say almost so bad champion on my interest. And we beca say, especially you have a king kind, but here now will be a banu of a bit say, balote you can say. Metro Fui ni Hua Huantino. Majidi say one or especially when it is ending, and Unana a key issue no? A lot. And Timmy Uncle Bay arguing about the security aspect of it. Now, who issue be? I think the court is there. But Anna politicians, you know, they see say, once the thing is done, you are also Sana and the experience shows that. Say, Bibi, Oshema, I didn't know course why we are in Tinema, Bimusu Yikitikiti. So no so mad in Cochrane, a cassia de cocot, na never china or never china, na fidi, ebasa. Intino, I want to see another issue. I was a party, no, I share. If there are any issues they have to resolve, they have to resolve. Na power play, ne interest, no. So, moon down. Where they are, these things at work in the parties. You may not have all of them going. This maybe constituency people are they are peaceful. I think it's a ultimate bit of consensus. It me and my understanding. Eba, if you also are no MP, you be you know MP, you know constituency chairman, you be you know no more cochas every year, nikiti and a medin listener. So it be a way and this in will be reparting him a whole lot of issues. In tea, maybe the security aspect, no, maybe Uncle Bayadrina. So that we have a peaceful elections.
2: 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Na mamenko Facebook, no, na afi minfa eye messages kakra.
3: and so and tuja na ya toa so so e de a free ho okay so okay so send him the kind of, well Philip Kwabreka say Philip will say well say every Ghanaian should be part of the National Sanitation Day this morning. Okay, so who can sanitation in home asem? That will be our next topic. Isaac Akroma, good morning to you all, my lovely people. I'm enjoying this powerful show live from Germany. More fire, glory be to God. Amen. Isaac, my German for so soon, you know, say, your Joshua, I see you do, and so, Joshua, Pedro, Medina Cruz, who say also, UTA, here free, a Indianapolis, Kumase, Tanos Rafi. Japan, Gladys, also say, we so free, I could see a papa be superstar, I wish I cry, and I also so over free, I feel so, or mau I would die. A chan crime for you now. Prince!
4: Evans.
3: Me did you say we have a code?
4: Yes, Namiadu.
3: Yes, you are transibu.
4: Yes.
3: Yes. And yes. MPP constituency?
0: Yeah, September.
3: So, okay. Okay.
0: Last time I called, you know, you say.
3: Nimuye.
0: Pa.
3: That's right. Praise Akwaba.
4: Evans Majoso.
3: Yes, so MPP constituency elections. 18 constituencies out of 45. And Etune. Namiadu Machina. Ebetu Aso. So far, TIA has said two constituencies and a summary, a year injunction, court injunction, and that's all. Your take?
4: You be cheer to you for any actual form of share from Facebook. I'm sure Frank, my wife didn't answer. And your mama, my Japan, your mushe, you may know. No, Cassavin said, oh, Vance and young one, which I had to say, we media, Juma, MPP constituency election. Uncle Canova from Pa.
3: Well, I mean, see about ten
4: there. Debut. I'm see about ten.
3: Oh, okay.
4: Social media, and a reaction you crown. What do I say? We share. We say like BB MPP Ashanti region. You see, we were talking about top down approach. Say, Benyam Sunson, so our party is almost there. Debut. And then they had the best party. Biya noa. Omo. You see, I'm okay. Come on, energy bao and a ma in Kenya isi it brings revival. And I'm no case. Emo crase yena nyan shamu got to some day. Ya can say wa won ya ba doctor baumiani pa be you free ya can no one come on guy. You was a monkey. The nyan shan kwa odi
3: and no eboniana.
4: Who di nyan shan got to society? I didn't know ya see. Yeah, she putting in a co one side yin junction.
3: So omo flag bearer neighbor me. So certainly
4: and to wa our constituency wa over the years. Own penny style of leadership on Okojina Ubelusu, ya county street. And our own is awesome.
3: I'm okay, can.
4: Dabby. You are you a free yaka. Nancy video be a circulating from a Joso. Our share classroom or catching wood. Who is our interview in here? Or catch home and say, hey, and now basically be into me because you see, I ain't could say, and the MPD is coming. You see, party, you see, your mamma one, actually, channel, I share you about me and same. Into election, I'm going to ask you, you stick beer and your high beer or baby, stick not Joe. Do not, you know, because I send internet, I can say, you say, you say, do not, you know, come over here, Diane, if na. Or party ni mu na ofo se ebia wo vision to become the flag bearer ni santi you would want to also get mobilize some people na koma ke ka omo na party no I say bibia e cause on keke ba democracy on keke ba you see ano obianfo ni se kan she ni motom mo obia ska bia you about me ni pa ni be wini se mu nya so mo ya ba o me afo de na mo amode awem ho but anya saade a na obi crumple over the years na okasa e criticize the leadership of the flag bearer before answer all bear flag bearer no any am no say oh on sorry cross or contest je ne bebre se go machi na mp so a wi wanim ye campaign e ma another aspirant bi abra na presidential primaries ni koso no any ye make sure say won kofu ye yo ma firim ne na ya make sure say won de enya yo ma firim a hunu say wa wie ya wie this is where mpp has got into. Nanka wo Evans, William Evans Nkum. Chief Bureau, Media General, Medal Belt. And nanka wo ti jume di yoyechi? MPP constituency election. Can you agree?
2: Oh, say me free am eko.
4: No. Enka homachi. Sanka omo ye me bamba.
2: Sanka.
4: Omo ye polling station we. Anan ko mo ye electoral number ye constituency anka wo. Johanni no one. Hey,
2: Debbie.
4: It just imagine. Any pan no mayo muti.
2: E can me plans so.
4: Oh, ubeko, but ene no me shewa. Min rule even as I minim no me shewa. Stakes bi anya ye bia.
2: Ah. Me ye journalist.
4: Oh.
2: Me miniti. Aha, miniti. Aha, Prince. Me ye journalist. Me ni interest e wo MPP constituency. Interest am wa ne say. Me kwa kokova exercise no. Na Ghana fo nyina hu. Yeah, echo. That is my only interest. But who to win, who not to win? I don't have any interest in it.
4: And I may just say, who to win, who not to win? Say sticks, you know. We say we're journalists. We say you people are moved by senior perceptions, your narrative. You see,
2: you could do anime who say he's sticks in higher.
4: Evans, make to measure videos. MPP for the past 3 years, 4 years. And MPP. And MPP democracy. We Evans, how much? What the kind?
2: I'm just a
4: mistake. Anka, what is what you, boys? Ah, mu ye adwuma TV 3 frɛ wo de wo ba ne ade.
2: Wo mu wo film wi amekɔ. E wo sɛ mbɛsom
4: afɔ so. Adwo, ade na adwo. Adwo, MPP democracy na adwo. Party na adwo. Me ne adwo. Adwo. Adwo. Adwo.
5: Adwo.
4: Adwo. Adwo. Oh, is it? I don't know where. Near catcher or more. Almost a minimum. Nipa crocher almost had any dear. Woku party no. I must see I won't get free. He say, wah, no nippin' ye ya bo gumbe, ya bo slim, ye you were free. Yet was in chain. It was in chain in advance, me do chief bureau. What the dacunyam, what the hell dacunyam, chief bureau dacunyam.
2: Unim Prince, me say media general, we are media general. My main choice your policy. No, and Fahone manager, we are say a cobasse, ye hear our filter. Well, so
4: yeah,
2: and then no pay me rooster. No, I was son of pay me best some radio. Me we radio, me sell costume TV. It's me free, me see from. Na meli di team no na ya cover
4: internet and mobile cover and mobile cover won say na mo ye extensive yi na discussions e course
2: so
4: mobile
2: so okay so this is it constituency elections ne there ya na normally no from time immemorial ha ya na tempo ni wo form but say
4: awu Ashanti original MPP constituency election
2: no yeah, you see from a year panel, a year BBR, dedicated a lot of time.
4: Yeah,
2: I started from region
4: to
2: national,
4: okay.
2: And then...
4: Well, you have your Prince opinion, but maybe I'm missing your opinion.
2: Prince in here.
4: It is he... me can say, we are some young one. For me, I'm even surprised with injunctions. Air one-way traffic. Into the national go to the answer. One is will be winning. Who are the other camp? I do into NT also work in the nobody in election. If I see a din come on, a man, let engage.
2: This is MPP executive, maybe to me answer.
4: Me say, and who are Kennedy camper, we are out. Into a one way traffic.
2: And no, no, no, walker.
4: Oh, my catch rain. But my company na catch rain. So they will ship the interest. They will ensure so my baby make should be beer. They streamline it. A one way traffic. Into the national, I win national, say you postpone in the next date, no, and it's a better. Police station, you're real hole. I want you sorted. You're sorted foundation. Tihani, dear. Oh, national, you call you, and I am too. I don't know. Here, yeah. So, what camp while you win? Only while you lose. Nothing will change. That is the fact. And we know, we all know. Yeah, I'm name in 24 years. I can see from no, oh, be him. Say, I didn't, dear. Here, yeah. Who the candidate camp by then? Sabri. Or don't create a petition, you know. Also, the young Janchain. Nine, but by mail for him ran on call. The party in a one way traffic.
2: So, only petition you want.
4: So, what the petition? So, would be our interest, you know. And yet, the current flag bearer, Tina Massa Janchain. senye sa agina nche MP sin e mare ho MP se yura o se ajo se asare ni ajusu MP no mo ni kiki boase wesmi asinia kiki mo boase we mo na e mare ho
5: ade
4: oh ye be yom consonance yi for na afri ho ama ni we ya bom bi tu omo
5: aso mo ntunwi
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5: ah me tio
4: sa na be ya script ye e scripted em ya o yeah em ya so for me I think that sana be ti mi analysis bi ah oh that dynamics near one are you there or you are not if you are there you are going to win if you are not there forget
3: all right enso so nya dia be forget nyame adomo a fufu party ya eba so we know 22nd August ye nyina ye be di fufu afibia akoma fm ye ye fufu party no abro fu nyina twa print ticket ba be di bi na ote sebi santimem umedibi free o ade a uhia ne wayoa ukonkan a msomfo na sanka difayo ane bra ne bra ebididi itwe no yetiam fufuo fufuo sami mi

0: Mano, you need baby, I cannot handle it. But Naka, you better protect no. But our mentality, as soon as you go, say we are Kremoni, say we are Christoni, say we are Buddhistni, say we are Sanimano. Nana, no more someone come and name church as Hadeno. So we are Efie. As soon as I buy Nina, say we are Efie. Now, but as soon as you Efie dia, I mean as soon as you say I will find Obey. But as soon as you be Efie, as soon as you Efie, as soon as you say you protect. If you say Nana China for who, India for who, abroad for who, oh my, you grow here. And to say, yes, I saw you any of your dear, and the piano is so every year, man, for visit the piano, your bad idea, assassin pay, and swing the day. And the day, you better say, yes, so I'm a second one day.
1: Come me, Mr. Asukusia. Now, your fear, your club, a soprano, a defiate, a canoe, you're near Papa, a coffee, near the garon. It's maybe two swimming, four, near seven, you call me a conum. And your sense will free fuel and your community will grim. Your sense will free fuel and your community, and the
0: one saying, and says, I'm not going to bow. Says, I'm not. Who are you painting? Ultimate sense will free in room if you come room. And one of them will depend on you in soon as one day.
1: Almost
0: on your day. And you can punch it out. And one in the other, the Sunday man and woman, or my don't know what one.
1: Me a se Ghana o ye hia je sakere ye na me somo ne ye ntiasie etie dumre wo se ye tinga me somo asie
0: right
1: me se ta da bia nsuo be gira fa ye ne be kum nipa
0: ane ye de hia ne se da bia wo de memre da bia dru wa tia bibi nsuno ma visa hano na ye ka abibi sem
1: mate mate mate
0: thank you very much for being part of the show ye fa pray for the nyina si ha me de da bibi ne na ko ni mensa de chama ma dum ye ne na ya bo me sori am antonio wo sa ba to aso Entertainment 360, what they are praying. We believe so, yeah, Nipao. We believe so, Senyame. We believe quite a idea, Senyame, and why any brony. We have one sound, and why any Bibini. And just a watering a colonial mentality, no idea, a deep womb, and a conqua sumo. There's a young pump, Bonipas and a Sasuo. China, and he was so Senyame. Indian is so Senyame. That's a brony is so Senyame. We believe quite a so Senyame. That's what we believe, Crown, now Senyame, as here. There's a woman, I guess. Black is dominant, but white is recessive. Meaning, sir, I be formally and I won't talk to us, so I won't talk to us, so I won't talk to us. So that is history. And you'll be needing more customer, what you know, so you can't be. And you'll be needing, you don't have nowhere to go. And you are Africa, oh my, yeah. But now America, crown, and maybe Rebecca's will be on Kunu Crew and also my day.
2: 100 years,
0: is in
2: your majesty.
0: All right. Yeah, the best. Yeah, I'm doing that. Yeah, best. Yeah, as well from.

0: chukutaka like a train, y'all. We are a Kuma FM World Cup Keteke from the 11th of June to the 19th of July. The biggest football festival I was Sasiso and I Empress One. 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At the World Cup, Repro our Bobuan, Wayne Yatunity, Akuma World Cup, Keteke. Akuma World Cup, Keteke Nusun. Ubenya analysis, papa. News, PFA World Cup, no. Afe commentary. 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
0: Kuma Yano. Yet the World Cup, Nepam Monteso, Pabitisa K1 Pop, our Sesso, Vibration Pop, our Dakodom, the Village Pow, Kenya Sabrim, Adonko 123 Pop, our Diasi New Site, Jonathan Sand Pop, our Croft Room, Afe Black Castle Grill, our Kumasa City Mall, and then Miawadua Aka, School for Nusi Animo and Film, ETM PMO KNUST, Kumasa Technical University, University of Skills Training and Development, and then Adat. 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I will walk up here for all the excitement, the suspense, the drama, and the Akano. 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

Yo, Daddy Lumba here featuring Ophorian Ponson. Now, way back in 1999 on the album Millennium Love Songs. And also on track 2. And I'll be on side track with Shemi Bo. Yes, our album also track 2. Hey, yes, Shemi Bo. Daddy Lumba. Featuring Ophorian Ponson. Mami Chow, baby, I will be on a pair there. Wow, shot. Yeah, they are two form. And it's the 11th of July, 2026. Yeah, now say, nah, yeah, Kyle say, Bernard Dubium. Yeah, Tanasi, and yeah, the Entertainment 360. Yeah, the bro, because if you so just about 7 minutes to 1 p.m. Now just say, baby, I will be a catch you off of Roby. Say, on Ozuntia Kuma FM. Entertainment 360 Breno Edu.

0: Chinevia, yes, part to Sakwa, dear. Kweku Massimo. Big Nana Yao. Technical production, yeah, for La Quetta, aka DJ Toonland. Send a medical canoe. You ever tell us it? Yeah, when someone, I watch you to Jack. Yeah, entertainment industry anymore. Yeah, but tina hania chair ya drain. Also was a queen and say maybe I will be also do another two no two the and money. Yeah, but Junior can come will be to me at TV. Yes, it's streaming live on Facebook at Akuma 87.9 FM. We'll be to me at Journey or Hawk. Now and some no the old person ultra brain, you know. Watch your that's an episode of WhatsApp and a voice note. Number near 0598 870448. 0598 870448. Now that Lumba Ebony, you mean? Menkai, Etiafu, Nina, the 1 year due because it was on the 26th of July. 2025. Yeah, chakra. Nah, 1 year and a dupe pepe. Sanity. 80. Mami mabe jafona kwa, but already they are seated. Inti, yanko mo. Nana ya obechi, aka Mr. Betch. Nana ya obechi. Ibi ya evoko. Yesterday I had a surprise call from you, which in time happened. For some time now, in time happened. But Betty Frey, na in koma ye di na emwe de pa na na ya Betty, Kenneth Cole zua ha, na na kuviuzu aka Kenagologo, the Ken, the via the di nyami adam, say if you boko di,
1: nyakupa adam via the di,
0: tano suboko,
1: bbi fine,
0: T-Town.
1: Ubenide.
0: I don't pay me any T-Town for.
1: Yes, I'm on for T-Town. Serious.
0: Tano
1: say
0: you are with him.
1: Corner bia.
0: Tano say you are areas.
1: Any your corners.
0: Any your corners.
1: Any your gangsters areas.
0: Oh, gangsters. Over
1: there. Man, say we are by Apuzu.
0: Dancing competition.
1: Yes, so did we also have a chunk of crack?
0: One main.
1: Digestion.
0: Now, date in here 22nd August.
1: Wow.
0: Yeah, down here Saturday. In Tinka, I breeze say, I know. Ya butcher no amount for TTBD.
1: TTBD.
0: Ha.
1: It's rough for baby Kakrania day.
0: I know. What baby da? Baby, I know. I'm maybe this so that dear. They are Soko Municipal Assembly.
1: Yeah.
0: Opposite Makion Temple.
1: Bruta.
0: Ha. It is on the 22nd, 11 a.m.
1: And a papa.
0: Shh.
1: Before you do, and a papa, I've been wound brutal.
0: What is it? What is it? Come on. Now, Nipadudwo.
1: Yes.
0: And I have a more modiani idea.
1: Hey, I'm a bro, so crowd. Serious.
0: Akuma FM, the can say, where can Akuma be as up as our support?
1: Yes.
0: Because we are, Jumedia, I have far too, you
1: also. No credit.
0: Then you say, can Akuma say, in the Padu, ne be
1: yes.
0: It's a come Akuma, say, be a, Opeso di duane ebe support ya.
1: Good.
0: Vegetables na opeso de be support ya. Duane no. Duane no me kan na je se fufuo ni ebe wo.
1: Yes.
0: Je banche ni bodie.
1: Bodie ne nam ne ade. Atosodie nyina.
0: Atosodie.
1: Yes.
0: Na fi wa opeso de a number.
1: Yeah.
0: Say yeah, a ponche
1: fish.
0: Yeah, fish.
1: A mane bibia.
0: A mane.
1: Yeah.
0: There's a double so di bibia no. Nenchinam. Yeah, so, the ba ye be some ti betche. Fufu part we the last an hour. Yeah. Udi di.
1: Hey, udi di. Oye bupa.
2: Sometimes name me bit down.
0: Aye.
2: I mean, name dwen say biane ali pa bibre bebe di di ha ba ko nya bi.
0: Unya bi ni ya.
2: Different story altogether. Ba, ube di dia feeling, ube on what me di mu bed yo.
0: Ah, timi call round.
1: Ubi anya bi di.
0: Na ya na e mo say say duare no mu di gu ba bi o say dey yo. Because we'll be betting a call round.
1: Oh, but here, did you crown one? Or more, more seven to me, but some way okay.
0: Yeah, oh, of course.
1: Count. Oh, Dan was saying, I bet you see. You did Philip.
0: Yeah.
2: I'm more feeling, I'm sure I'm crying, say, do on my mumra.
0: Sure.
2: And fun to him, say, in any part of doing that, I've been a bit room as soon as there be.
0: Sure.
2: Independent also 2 months and so on. And the panels by Papa.
0: Okay. 80 sponsors, Kesipo woman, a Pomo tomato mix, yes, omo so you more, for all your local and continental dishes, no. Sebeko ye na we dienya tista, a Pomo tomato mix. And afi AFR deodorant, say also we ham. Na uatimi akunipem. Paddy Crown Fresh and Frozen Foods. 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And no omohesin ti problem be a wall sin hono. Now they are called omotimi ashia tunsu high school junction. Almost ever ho grow fine herbal tonic. It makes you grow fine. On the 22nd of August, a akuma fufu party.
1: There's our sponsors now. Nina no and we are no sponsors and kwa.
0: Aye.
1: So say bad the arena.
0: Yes.
1: We yam with the drum now and numa toso. They say we be a fish so here, Juma. Open up one few women be a combination is a calculation.

0: Some more Jay Fawi, you know. I was at 1 4% on my show, my Jay. 0243 114497. 0243 114497. 0322498035. 0322498035. Hello?
1: Hello?
2: Hello?
0: Yes, boss. So, Dini, baby, I'll cast it free.
1: Yeah, me Dini, push me free, free, man, punching.
0: Boss, it's you. Battery, it's you, boss.
3: Hello.
2: Tony, Ben.
0: Captain Bengo.
2: Tony.
0: Captain.
2: Yes, I say.
0: Okay, so let me read the message away from this message is coming in from Francis Bernan.

0: The voice currently, so there are a lot of AI songs. But Roma mo use sad and yen crofo a omuntimi mo keyboard an kasa. I'm the green organ. I'm a full the green sa producers no muntimi mo no use sa we.
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0: Ah, what do we now book a crano? Me fans we need be template am no the am professional we need keyboard ne book ba. No one on the we na free na wa book. Am na be on so a but the baby me has not said not professional apartment. That's what I want to say. And you know, say 1 year because we to me the keyboard we in bond. 1 year. What the boss I be a best 7 years. Echo 10 years. We not keyboard now because I know. Unku si abo. Na unye ni as ask you no. And you go say whenever I be jam on say because of say keyboards no I allow MIS and na omo. And by 90s in the early 2000s for
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0: I mean, creatively, no, a bit limited. 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
1: Okay.
0: If you do the team, say, ah, keyboard, the car buffer, and say, I can do
3: it.
0: Will be a new one. If you say, ah, buffer, and say, I can do it. But
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0: We know the complete.
1: We know the air. Number one in the manager, Nanaya Boa. I say 20 best. We are listening to you live at number one barbering shop. Me and my artist, Ratty, and number one. How far away? I don't know what to tell you. Is your manager Ratty the number one? And a big musician, so. No, you're a big manager. Charles Obeje. Why?
4: Cubist manager.
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0: Because of technology now, but it's not my being lazy. A fact. Or my baby lazy. Or my dream or my dead journey. I didn't see a bit creatively. That's why we have a lot of songs that sounded the same. There were a lot of songs. You see, yeah.
3: Generation.
0: Yes. It sounded the same to your funny and temp. Yeah, but for now, but a catchy crammy appear on me. And I'm a catcher who say, or more time. No?
1: Yeah, I'll change a comma.
0: Yes, I'll change a comma. I'm a put temp pulling in a more bullying in a baby. Say, oh, share, catch you, come here, planet, the kind of artist. And
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0: What you say? But it sounds like you're so creative. No person will try different tempos, different genres in it. Or yeah, the simple.
1: Or you need in a baby. Yeah.
0: Yes. Over, Nanetan for money or more Makana.

0: or more try different that the lumba or reggae songs or any more sound the reggae and I say or sounds so slow tempo songs or sounds so new more tempo near fast. What I say they explore or try some creation, you know, or be any other you better think so.
1: I come FA 87.9 Kumasi.
0: No, but today get my child say your beat in the one mark you the beginning also. Your beat in the one mark you have to say already a beat by
2: it's a better training in a short time. The other can say and penny for no my back on no. Ene ene ena mafono ene na mafono omuye akwadwofo
0: when it comes to creation
2: because of technology creation, junior Danny best the adwe
0: more na blockheaded excuse me to use that word but ye ka blockhead o person be bi adwene ni
1: akuma fm 87.9 Kumasi
2: ben na so boys ni ye adwuma o
0: na make am say anything na make as we nyina mean to make crack as we be
2: All right, that's it for your mama who cry and I'm also Mumra Jumadi Sumatra Madre. 0243 114 497 0324 98035 something I can be brave. They also say what they found. Na watch your wife. Na na na na na na na na na na na na na na na na na na na na na na na na na na na na na na na na na na na na na na na
3: hello na na na na
2: na na na na na na na na na na na na
3: na Boyin in the hair. Who's the worker? I know. What's the maker? I change in there. So she's in the minimum.
2: Hey, don't catch it, Chama.
3: Maybe we check what they boil. Make sure to know what
2: you say. Boiling. But don't you want to eat you?
3: I'm not sure what you want to do.
1: Chama,
3: we move on. Come on, see. 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What they boil? Who? 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
2: Time for sports, but there can't seem to be brave, and maybe it will show. 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

0: Right, message way free. 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
0: Hey, is it my home? 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
1: Enso fa won kai o, afi ma be kwasi.
0: Oh, ufra kra na lande.
1: Ah, ti kra na lande, bro, bro, bro, why?
0: Eh, mati. 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Obeni ewe eti o.
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0: 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Ya akodi America, enti eh hono na se.
1: Tupe muti ya afelo so kupre ako.
0: Why?
1: Abu tika.
0: Ah, ko Thursday no akodi Thursday.
1: Tupe muti.
0: Ah, only the airport.
1: Oh, what just in the machine?

0: Hello, Dean, baby, I'll say free.
1: Yes,
0: bro. Good afternoon, sir.
1: Hey,
0: Brawan, Brawan, Brawan. Okay, Charadre, yes.
1: Sonny, I don't know best. That's about how I say technology, I'm not actually saying this, no. 10% out of 100.
0: Really?
1: Yes.
0: Chimwe.
1: Technology, Korea, Nema, they say music, they sell you so fast for the artist to get money. And I also saw a boot trick, I said, a boot trick at his name, you know, so interview now, Korea, and I think I'm going to see how I started to know. So, if you had the bear left, and now, you see, I actually, I'm going to have a free animal.
0: All right, I have a seatbelt. I'm going to wait to see technology anymore.
2: I like when they say to all that.
0: Instrumentation now, because of technology anymore.
2: And I'm sure, say, you're very good computer as far as I know. And the other day, but unlimited, I'm going to say, yen tena se na yemfa Cubase ni Qubit ni QR ni ade ade nshishim. Ani ade ade. E hard drink. E to de bia, wose wanka sa, do you are your complete musician? What you say? Say, see, as all day, all day, all day, a friend is saying, Nana Senti Jinaho, Nana Senti Yerjuma noa. Obi or Tinche, be a bit feelings, and Yemel Koso, a one, be a Yerjuma. As I therapy, Krama Wani Pano.
0: Yeah.
2: What I say, I won't say Yerjuma, I know Yerjuma, I saw
0: Yerjuma,
2: be a Yerjuma. This is the Yerjuma, be a one of a channel until last time Baham perform your Wakasa, if you can imagine.
0: Yes.
2: Beautiful and nice. What you say?
0: Okay. Hello, Dini, baby, I'll say free.
1: The best mother was
0: Prof. Prof. Good afternoon, boss.
1: That will be our new boy.
0: I'm in here, boy, for me. That's it. We're old rapper. old rapper. That time, now, didn't he say?
1: Rap bodyguard.
0: Now I do it. Now, watch out. Hey, prof. Hey, then I'll go fast anyway. Rap bodyguard.
1: That time, not to be good for me, I said, you can see here. See me. And I'm not that time, so I'm not doing the Abibaba, Rap Gata, Rap Gata, Rap Gata, Rap Gata, Rap Gata, Rap Gata,
0: Anyway, party. We do we the now say hit in the nya dia obinya hit o. Robody. Robody. Me dey ache wadwe hit o.
1: Na da no obutika dirudi. 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You tell me how do you know na when you be die me am ya do die a. Why you dey? We dey about to go until na when you me.
0: Thank you, sir. That's it. Mammy, birthday wishes in a bottery, Mohammed Abet Nasadada. Mohammed. I don't know Mudio Mawadano from last corporal Prempe Akwesi, aka Battalion Demo or Battalion Orange. Aye, Tony Ayo to Isabella Bafuwa of Tanosu. And the message is being someone's first love may be great, but to be their last. It's beyond perfect. I want to grow old with you. Happy birthday, Isabella. From Lance Corporal Prempe Akwesi, a.k.a. 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Happy birthday to Mr. Emmanuel Poku, a.k.a. Ateche. Ateche Bakupe, Mr. Emmanuel Poku, a.k.a. Ateche of Amsterdam. This is from Action. No. Mr. Okay. Yenshena yenye Mr. Emmanuel. Okay, so happy birthday to Mr. Emmanuel Opoku. Mr. Emmanuel Opoku, aka Ateche. Ateche Bakupe. Of Amsterdam. This is from Action of Ash FM. Was here and wish you happy birthday. And the last one, happy birthday to Robert Elolo Dopo. Robert Elolo Dopo from King Kennedy of KNUST. That's it.
2: Yeah, Tony, my name is happy birthday to Mr. Gordon Owusu, policeman I offer here as a Pentecost Hilltop. We're free in a bar and then a tenant. And I'm here, I'm in a paeke, and I'm pong. We're kumu, him, I don't know. Now, as you also rich and happy birthday, daddy, enjoy your day. Now, you're welcome here, him, I'm back so far, big time far from UK. Or him, Linda, a quab, a pa, who's in fact, energy, ba, say what we drew now, we drew things with you. Eddie, I'm a bar, I'm crying. Your friend, our princess.
0: Let you be any
2: one time. You be difficult. Into a quab, a quab. I mean, no bonk home, any jay pass, what's in your kinds, and I mean, show.
0: Eddie, see, I say, production is what is our cordia. Quaku Massimo.
3: Oh, yeah.
0: Nana Bech, aka Mr. Bech, Nana Kofi Usu, aka Kenagologo.
3: Let's go.
0: Medidi Antonio Usu, aka Tony Best. It'll be our Akuma Sports, and they did to us.

0: Minima Fenny Marabushi, Upper Sports at Tia, Cortal Sports Double Tura, Jai, Alobo Tuin, Akuma Sports, 3-6, Brass and Betrancy, Nani Nara Pachini, Nani the FN Ukrasim, Alamo Foreign Sports, na local one the Jai, Kotoko, Aso Fog, Ninu Yabaku, Upper Fire, Ebadabo Tomi, No Kabu, Ebadabo Tomi, and T. Upper Sports at Tia, Tia Blasami, Ewakuma, any sports crews in na I'm a pipe him. About the minimum fair Madabushi. Minimum fair ni Madabushi. Minimum fair ni Madia, oh yeah. Minimum fair ni Madabushi. Akuma FM.
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0: 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Castle Grill Awa Kumasa City Mall and then Miawadua Aka School Fonosi Animo and Film ETMPMO KNUST Kumasa Technical University University of Skills Training and Development and the Adaptation Institutions Aka Akuma 87.9 FM Awa Walkup Day for all the excitement, the suspense, the drama and the Akano CIA on Akuma 87.9 FM South Pasal Soch Media Nasia Friend 0246-442-5372. 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You're too far. You're Bob Bob.
1: Of course, I'm not going to see Akuma Sports. Now, Emma Salma take a scramble. A more day. The whole Ghana. Open sports, Papa Power, but here, so we're pruning. 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

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First one, see, I did a weekend edition of Akuma Sports abroad between now and 6 p.m. As to say, the World Cup still ongoing, and into your bedroom, World Cup won't come on and run. Game across, and then you have some good one. This World Cup, I'm going to say that, glittering, Nemo, Mamugu, so Moko, Mani Manua. Or Mutimichi FA Belgium, so a bro munya chip go be say they are through to the next stage. The Bashes are game no. And a ne game back home a bus to announce your bedroom come all England, Switzerland. Why and they qualify everyone to the next stage no?

0: Anuti ebedi walk up no komo ye pa de ko bia no ye de ban say o we no way for ball o mabo e de do this stage na as a no way for no ha o mo obisi ese Haaland ko abo mabo game bia na Haaland tin jeyum say o mo gusi o mo ko o manim wo kan Haaland kwen a o de Brazil e fa so can the English stop him when a game wa Ebaso at 9 p.m. Norway versus England. The home come on. Nina and Yadeba Wakoma 87. Ponan FM. Now, I'm watching a game back home. Ebaso, this is a game. Obia, I conclude this. So, Switzerland, Ayadena, Argentina. Ebaso, Argentina. This World Cup. Okay. 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Our Muntimi, Enya, sir, two goals, no. Belgium, Obakaya, going into the game, Spain had not conceded. The moment the Don't Voka, he said two sides, no. Obiaba conceded, Ampa, the virginity of Spain. Ewo, woke up, Imu, Anura, Belgium, a breaky, but that wasn't enough. Yevi, and so, ne, sir, Belgium. A coffee, a typical to a prefer mono, and a man bread on lose ye, and na Spain for na, and a na omoya super, ye ready sa game no. The World Cup, there are other issues, and Nina, a one confront crosswa, a sauti, a so, Nina no, yet a baba coma 87.9 FM so. Saying covers the Yabi Raman and Yakosu, a one confront crossing, you know, yet a bebram. Anna, the two men are seated, Richardo, Pepe, Chavez, Sanso, Anna, the Don, Stivo, and Ranchi Wemio Nutrans, some more analysis. Both foreign and local, which means yes, this is the team. Omo di ebebrem, walk up home komo, Samson a signing Sauro, club issues, but beer numbiano, yebedu home komo kama. Usual, made the fella time, but ne, fella time, no match emmyonu, made the usual fella time. Pepe, Chavez, the original fella man, or the usual fella time, no, ever brand me see, fella time on a command 87.9 FM, and yet the usual presentation of local news, no, and yet Phyllis, move Phyllis, the eagle, were two, and some of the other, and yet some get to a Pepe, Chavez, the original fella man, and the other room, now Phyllis, how running you know, Jayi, Egu. Our blasters fella time, our high BC da. And then, may the blasters filler time, may ba, wunyan baby, I just a command 87.9 FM. So, walk up on your coin, no, and summer, a question, see, we're home, Nina, no, Phyllis, no PA, Eagle, no two, where you dear PA, internet, may the blasters filler time, ever bro, after said the original filler man, or the usual filler time, Abanon, or the blasters filler time, ever ba, stay tuned, you can't miss it. I command 87.9 FM and some dos no ninjano yade live oh Facebook and to join here at Akuma 87.9 FM on Facebook at Akuma 87.9 FM on Facebook when you show no kai so like here now we share aman kofa shabi groups mu fatum no bian shabi individuals for more mu wo share no now the comments bani nyina yabekin kana kama kama mau and to join here at Akuma 87 Ponan FM on Facebook. Bafia Blasters are saying Simpi, oh, Obekaya, just after our exit from the World Cup loan. Coach Carlos Cruz at the statement be a Babontia, let's just say, Jumano, or the Atuo, Nemo Urano, and comments, ah, Eba, and Shemua, yeah, yeah, and Sama Eba Chemua, or Chemua, that it was just about the World Cup, and Jumano Unyai, still Ogusua, oh, yeah. Urano, or the so air blasters, a Jumano, Yabisa say, young Considano, says an assistant, no call, Carlos Cruz, Brown, or the Acobo, oh, walk up, will you say, sir, or you're the right man for the Blasters coaching job? Zemmano, a long-term contract. And now say, yem fanisi ya, yem kopo bubu from number some emaye kai. Say in 2 months, yes, that's AFCON 2027 qualifiers. No, Carlos Cruz, yeman and tuaso. And I am poor people for Enfajumano and Manu run the camp HMA Omudia, so Omuya Blasters coach. Jemu run in Tuasu, Yabedis uncle. Okay, so yeah, none of the original fellow man, Pepper Chavez, Ekate, say, has NCC in the match. Emu Hatching in any. But in Folly BC, I'm open local coach. Ebusu Chema, Debbie, on performing coach. And among Peloca coach, and said, Debbie, the entire among Prima Hatchevok and Kofa foreign coach, and any time among the foreign coach, Babano or Qua, now Kofa Samaba, say, and send me our Hatchevok, Nina, a transfer banner, and now Mosso, a foreign coach, be a Samo, Nano, or money did your party ways. She encopier or court, she encopier mu, oh, FIFA, cast, she impier or nemum, as a mook of a foreign coach, beer, now confess a mabba, and when she ensues, you know, a bit more, sign some winty, or more and to donum, and for my foreign coaches, no monk for look at once, no, a bit such a mad, there be, can be also, a monk of a foreign coach, bra. Now the young one said, nobody is calling for competence. Nina a local and answer foreign Obianka competence as some hat coaching job no one some Yebedua. Pasantico Consu and Sempi and El Cosuo Hornano, the original Philemon, Editor, players who are staying, players who are living, or more essay, or we consider Mokaka, Ninano, Pepe Chavez, the one some by more Moba, Ninano, or the one some Abane. Me be so question be Afa, San Felix, na Pepe, Ayano, say Asante Kotoko. Why do they keep signing? Almost signing, no more pam. Almost signing, no more pam. Almost signing, no more pam. Okay, players, Dudua, Prof, Ebersaye, Obekai, Timer, Zito, Bania, Castle, be you sure more. Okay, players, Dudua, no, Saye. Afe, Nanu, ya, players, season, ye and the, or more moko. Any players, air likely some barbishim. And then a kotoko debia as a massive signing. Omuvia, no massa pumpi, amomoko, a bois club no. So say, oh, brother clubber, is that how to do it? Time bia, and so cosan bebri, now do moba, season no sunya, no a promo munina was a kofa fraba. Is that rebuilding, or is that building how to build a club? And then your bedroom, Niasha, Santigoroko, in some way, say, what is the right approach? Say NSS San Digoroko, Enkono, wo sign wapam no. What does it bring to the club? The bang, and I'm putting for any baba also na omaye the right thing. Way any other issues in the Fisabria, a question no insiaba body on the weekend edition of Akuma Sports. So Jade Bro, your family with Japanese Samir Champo. I am your host for the show. As I can say, Enkoma production team no Emmanuel Ousuleto, DJ China, Kabiru Muhammad, Sanso, and a champion Pierre, Ominana Kabuma, Omuya Productiono, Amaya Babia Wobia. Good afternoon and a big welcome to the show. Mr. Samuel Ofadwe, champion junior, champion Boga 1, who are UK, and Tisiba, salute Kasia, Enkomao, Sanso, and a Mr. Frank Ofori. Yes, the senior man, salute Kasia, also Enkomao. Matonto, Kwame Champon, and Afe, Yabunso, Usuan, Sir, Munina Makahon, and Ye Dijume, Yaradin Shamo, na Onyamokas, Babia also one, Utia Shoibia, salute Kasia, and Koma, Kai, see your life, Ewo Facebook to join in at Akoma 87, from NFM, and with Japan in ye, Pepe, Akwaba, Bibia Bokode, and Tumu Kraimo Kasia, Bibia Ekoso, Yedanyamiasi. Yes, trans bill 11th of July 2026. Eradiguswa or the echo.
1: Young Fasida and Fama Udan Krompon, Jampo.
0: Yes.
1: Not from the woman brought a bump on the Hissimo, and the claim one at the echo at the upper. Young Krompo Jampo, why you be and a Yamay? First 6 months of the year. Osoimu at the echo.
0: Yes.
1: At the upper. You the.
2: 7
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0: amen.
1: Genya na ebone no onyi vampire so.
0: Yes.
1: Jamase, e dia dis dey ever mean. I want to jump
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0: Amen. The prophet Richardo Pepe Charis, the original fellow man, and our tin kan no Reverend Omonopokwa Jima of Adumu Adum Ventures. Papa, salute. Oba no. And yes. Wadi the Jima no. Sanje so ami bio yeguso. Me sin ne. Me fella time no pepe macha mienu yes obama me the usual fella time no eno ena me say enye the usual presentation of local news nemum eye fellas mu fellas ah washa the room na igi no waba waba okay elu of our blasters all okay eti ene meje the original fella time no me wea memo special time now there your blasters fellas no ama me nti ne Jenwem Nafi, the original fella time. Ah, the BR original fella man. Pepe Shawai is the bano. 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Oh, Facebook na so. 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And the usual fella time, no. Yengwe. Oh,
1: Charlie.
0: Okay. Now it's a fear now. You know, I must say a word.
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0: Aha. Be on a chance, you pija. Woo. Oh, okay. Actually, I'm not ready. Actually, one.
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1: High sense. 85-inch TV. Kasiye pa. Eye TV mo. 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Na high sense for the promo bin am toy. 15,000. Emze 2 weeks here. As a 3 weeks. Eti obi aso o ton high sense TV. E di amon. What is obi ton high sense TV? E di amon obi nche box. 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When you post it for us, we try another one.
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1: Cameras, no? And also, I want a camera pack. Names are to a muscle and a camera. The bag, right? Then grab a line box on the go school.
0: Yes,
1: a new vision. So, muscle, they call it. Walk up here by Anamikoto
0: DSTV decoders. Sir, ya mama she be here, you know, my baby of ye. It did my body, my baby, I'm a boy, me and say, no, my sister. And crown TV game, Xbox, no. I'm a boy, FIFA, no, so no. And also, Omafa Edeco. Then, Omo Eba Mechanum. Omo Ba Mechanum, a black Camry, no. It's a skycrack. Oh. Let's go, crowd. Majumasi Kabi, or Kabusi Kabi, Nadia.
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0: yeah, TV kasi ya
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0: se box no kra
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0: mama sandy
3: five kids then my mom
0: and this
3: and china pro and frank omunyina na obi a ofie ntina omunyina e ofie later went home with us but he left before 10 more no asan pie nti that is what happened and omo abese sabi vie onu mande ko nti 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Saltis will be so on TV can see a Hisense 85 inch TV TV and papa go for 5 years so it means a group of people maybe a 2-3 people na ebe buru a wanum eba ebe fan you manum e de e kronti we e ye very very important kai boy bu sha me de e tuja e wa ha se dia si no but for God and for country we press on. Abuja Penny Sabe Champo.
0: Richard, Pepe Chavez, the fellow man.
3: Fantastic Abuja Penny. 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And na sadi o kind of fellas no. It has been divisible into two. Okay, guys, I got a
0: yes.
3: divisible into two. Yeah, it's ya chimmy no.
0: Yes.
3: Ena ya de eba. Na ya de be ye be hojuma.
0: Nice one.
3: The big Bernard and Winnie Bernard. Me ya na yakasa. Ah, Bernard.
0: Na waboma ba man ye de.
3: Yakasa.
0: What is Makasa?
3: Debi me koko police station or by any adina and say what the birth
0: yeah.
3: Yes and yabahi. And see that is what's happening. That Akronfoa baba se samuni ma de ko but yegusu ye jira na so for God and for country. Abuja Penny Sabe Champo.
0: Richard Pepe should raise the
3: fantastic Abuja Penny. Yankona ye nyinsam no.
0: Original
3: and famuo and fama yen ahwefo no. Sisie. Abuja?
0: Yes sir.
3: Ye be so sie afi the camp of Kumasi Asante Kotoko.
0: Nice one.
3: And some aye more. The camp of Kumasi Asante Kotoko. Now a Drew Sabre will be himself a transfer season.
0: Sure.
3: Football new stages. Transfer new year. Not pre-season abba. Within the pre-season transfers across. Now for you run the season proper near the start of the season. You boko near do the middle of the season. Now for you do the business end of the season. But you're near Boho Adiak, but be jaded. The stager, a transfers, na transfers, the penny. Akuma 87% of the transfer. Yeah, the transfer stories at the bro back to back.
0: Fantastic.
3: Now, first of all, our son took the question here. I'm sure my first name we and Tuja. Match with your Tuja, sir. Morfink Donzo, a son took a striker. Kabiru Mame Morfin Donzo, a page in a soon. Or yeah, a Guinean national. Guinean national. Ena oba ebubrem ebisi akandi amakomase asante kotko one season ena so far a branch of the Edmore Fink Donzo wono edi ewo asante kotko wono etimunum one season Morfin first season of Japan amfosa and klikisa he had something that should and could have propelled him. Kotoko has to fall first leg across posted in penalty. Ni, na Donzo Morfin. Na oye predominantly left. Mm-hmm. But down on the right and a converted kick, you know. And the twatter. Na you mean say having scored in the derby, in the biggest game out of the Ghana Premier League calendar. So, Ebema Donzo form naba. Eba kakra. And a tikoye. It's Donzo Morfin. A player. Supporters ribebre biadwom say abranje no modemo no form ese mpeyi form anako abuja Morfin Donzo mpeyi form ka so trace ye evaluation kakra no ni sika sam na e wo soro permit maka se Donzo e the highest paid player e was antikoroko na he could be the highest paid player in the Ghana Premier League.
0: Wow.
3: He is into thousands of US dollars. Thousands of US dollars. And I was Geno Busumibia. And when you force what you say, analysis, sir, those who see Kana Ogeno vis a vis performance, not the buyer. As ultimately, a final agreement, Nanka Terminitia, NKE. But decision has not been reached on Morfin Donzo. Nana Mikacho said, Donzo Dian Ubianfa Asteris and Fantom.
0: Yeah.
3: I said Donzo signed 2 year contract with Kotko Japan. Wabobaku. Or somebody this is you, yeah. Yanim Subasako free.
0: Yes.
3: And to Kotoko and Chianeka, Sikana or Jerem say, or the highest paid player of the club. Omuntiama Donzo Morfin. No monanas is Yonko free. And now Kotoko any. Now among poor agreement to be in fine. Donzo contracts, no. Yan for Kweb of Oswa who severe the contract, you become. Na Obianko Boka, na branch and Kobe before. This is where the conversation of the penny is now. Ghana Premier League Club. Akiniti. In fact, make us a Ghana Premier League Clubs be. Hey, interest, sir. Omunya Donzo Morfin. Wama Ebefarina Asante Koroko. Hey, Bianchi, that's sorry. Chinano Pa. Yes, Kotoko part ways with. Morfin Donzo, I say, Kotoko terminate ya. Metro Kacha said, two Ghanaian clubs will rush for the service of Donzo Morfin. Two Ghanaian clubs of Japan almost can't tell report. I and your boss, sir, they believe Donzo is a top notch player. But they also believe that Kotoko, level no Kotoko, pressure, the first season, I'm fan famine. It's given the opportunity. One of them is ready to negotiate his salary down to a very, very minimum amount.
0: Okay.
3: But already so bit to be competitive. If Onya Donzo Morfin on a free year, or bet you are competitive after a branch did Morfin Donzo.
0: Yes, sir.
3: A Diana football club, a car clubs, me know, me bomb with you, a Diana football club.
0: Wow.
3: A Diana football believe, sir. Some Morfin Donzo enya a quiet atmosphere, quiet environment. And so Domano Najman Badu Park wa. He would deliver and deliver the goods for Santiago for Adriana Football Club.
0: Okay.
3: They believe that based on the Donzo yeah, and San Robert Kuribuno. On the bad player, but he had a terrible season. And the entire Kotko machinery did not click into Adriana Football Club or Doma when we decide to say Donzo Morfin if he is free. I'm going to manage money because Kobe didn't come as a two player, Debbie. Bambanya branch any free of the penny on the far. Agents, you know, at the almost a reporter, comma, Mijama Sporting Club say, Donzo no. Our Africa Interclub Competition or Mac, oh. It is a Mijama Echo Africa. No many experienced strikers are on my testy action African muda. Those who are available a war marketing, so assuming Sekotoko ever terminating a contract now. Makacho say, dear, a new and a dear Aswati ni Dima Danzi. Dear Minim Diamatiti and Sekotko, a pentem, a cancer contractor, and ranting about Dakot Kwasi. No magic 3 months compensation, 6 months compensation, 5 months compensation. A dear chipper. They will be unveiled somewhere. I did see a poor moon to my baby. Under Dr. Proponete Ogum, and in a rapping crack with Yawa, Kotoko Emily Z, a branch that did it in Morrison. Emily Z, Morrison, that's a 4 days time. Anna Enoch Morrison, go Mahia, a panon to my Kenya. Our quadruple best player of Kenyan League, and they go Mahia for no, or Bobby Jaho. 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
0: Richard Pepe Suarez the Falama
3: kabiru mami sedu sana sedu sana ntonzo abuaso sedu sana ntonzo abuaso esedu buskin no sedu sana. A Ghana football club and a Sedu Sana is a kind at the moment.
0: Okay.
3: Last season, all players are as central midfielders. One of them at ball as holding midfielders account. One more performing our Ghana Premier League. No, a bunch of you said Sana of Japan or Kambi.
0: Okay.
3: A bunch of winner at Ghana and yes, I'm taking what supporters move free abuasuno e ba e mo support o mo kwa
0: yeah
3: o kai say accident bi ko si
0: yeah
3: me catch o say sa injuries here na it had nothing to do with kotoko any ebi obi akwa attack o mo da bi na yeah unfortunate accident man tell to pragem na o mo yifa o na me say sprinter driver say na bufu so an shadow or the Ekuchi Efa Omosu. So said Sana a player. O see a kind Edema a Ghana football club. Said Sana was a player. Met my catch was the contract with a Ghana stars. No contract. No Abba every year.
0: Oh, okay.
3: Or a free agent. Said Sana. So a person of Bokota Koranian will be on him. Said Sana. Kotoko anaza hatifuku unya obebo. Ye kasi ya banchana aye 23 years of age. Unya 23 on 7th day of July. Na yazani birthday ba inje. Anazwa anu ushe birthday. Ah, 7th July. Ena sidu sana a celebrity the birthday no. Eti wadi 23 years. Akwadana ewo interest su unya kotoko obebo. Kotoko one of a scouting team of Japan Union recruitment, and your mass and ticket corner. One of them answer, but to a conclusion, sir, a player and a caliber. It is a said Sana Kotko, and you know, our middle war. A babwa pop, pop, pop, pop, pop, pop,
0: fantastic.
3: And you are falling, give it up, Amukusu, a dink, when in fact, report me by general transfer window, and say, Jana, I extend the contract of Japan, pay my checks. Adriana, and I extend the contract as at that time.
0: Wow.
3: Omaka, general transfer window. Adriana Abafa, Uze Bafada, Uze Bafada. One no see a kind of team here were a Jusum Siaka or KC Parky, future stars. And one number far Bafada, a coy. No, watch Adriana coach in a buy and observing all Tommy Food as pa.
0: Yeah.
3: Central midfield, one a branch agent, and one shall can appear any free. And one on a branch editing a day. As some return to do a piano at the free opera.
0: Yes.
3: But a branch didn't send to sign on a contract at Diana the penny a barrier. Call a free cotoco, more recruitment and all. I call the camp of Sedu, Sana. And in this young common of the penny, yeah.
0: Wow.
3: But Sa Sedu Sana move no. Has a crony to talk a car. Has a need to talk a car. Of course, and the gun will be a bobo, be a gemas potting club for no. We are the uncle of age, and he has your mope. Because of the African, it will be convincing place, no. And also, oh, Luzum Mephidus, my catch us, eh? A branch of the tea and the fuzzy tail of Corada.
0: Yeah.
3: Then, Salim Adams and I'm going to go. And today, I also looking for midfielders. And a branch of the tea and the Sedu Sana, Mijema Sporting Club, and so. Obi nemum asante kotko eya ne nyoma ye no pushi ya Sedu Sana of Aduana Football Club and the contract e wo no e bi obi tma bawram e wo krobia asante kotko
0: fantastic
3: my Sedu unya fantastic season na etwa mu no e bi pensa me jump
0: Richard Pepe should raise the fella man
3: eya back to back fellas e na mabobo no e de e ma no now mami engrom e wo a branch, but a branch did ye. Ghana for Tianomo says, ah, is he a Ghanaian? Is he a Ghanaian? Kabiru, Koyong Apostles, Nama me crowd shooting. Cloud shooting. He didn't know. You found a cloud shooting.
0: Who's it today?
3: And now you're going to see. Cloud shooting of Japan. A branch, or when it's him a war, Nashea, a Santa Cotco Hatsi folk, Bibiani Ghostas, this time a Yamidema Cotoco Hatsi folk, Bibiani Gold Stars, Ubia Epe, Cloud, shooting. Na if any shootings of the penny on your striker or your typical center back. A branch in a center back. I will pin a free a chill. Last season, about 3 goals and a demar team na the team at the young apostles. No cloud shooting as an ticket. Come a catch or say one eluzu center backs by Japan.
0: Yes,
3: Kotoko eluzu center backs. Samba gone and the answer gone. A branch of the Dean a day, Ablo Joseph gone.
0: Wow.
3: Train on. Ura has a folk, a has a Lusu center backs of Japan. A branch of the Dean a day, Calvin of SB. The contract with Hatsi folk a bury here. The contract with Hatsi folk a bury here.
0: Okay.
3: Good one, each of them a war has a folk one. Number 4, King Faisal, former player, former national under 20 and 23 center back, David Opoafrani contract with Hatsi folk of Japan, Abeye.
0: Okay.
3: Omaye center backs. It is a Mikacho has a center backer. Premise Nini. Kotko a center backer. Premise Nini. Matisse, Bibiani Ghost Stars and your young apostles, boy, and did a cloud shooting. One epeno. Of Japan, no question, sir. A branch and are willing to move on.
0: Fantastic.
3: And Komodiano, ni age, no. Emma Kotkofon, any a break more.
0: Okay.
3: Now, no, Bibi and Pepe. Kotokon, one air recruitment, Bundi, and I'm the A. The air recruitment of Madrid Minuni, the Babinjomu air recruitment. And as Antekotoko set up, they say, we are not expecting to see you again. We have a chairman, the board chairman, the executive chairman, or anything. And to get here, you can see your appointment. We are not waiting for any appointment. See what's in the annual appointment to be annual. And to Kotokono Stanley, I'm sure probably did 2 days on crying. No, I touch it down, oh, Kumasi. So, upon one coach, I'm not, or Baba Eko's head coach, director of football. Se coach ni party out by director of football. Oma Shasia omu edin komo. A branch said it at the shooting. Na Abjapany is a shooting, no. Oje GPL player of the month. And yen team player of the month. Ghana Premier League ni ebonyi akabi mi lase pa. Eti na ya man to buy a match. Wow. Ghana Premier League player of the month for the month of March, you know. I branded the Ade Claude Shooting Bote. Claude Shooting Bote. One energy Ghana Premier League player of the month award, you know.
0: Wow.
3: Asante Kotoko. Ene Timani Dide Bibiani Gold Stars and a Continental Club Masters Accra to Fook. One more Asanso Akushia Ewo Claude Shooting and so a moi of Japan and no air kakra. You meet me at the Ama Oni or have for say Cloud Nidini Denka or Tipazi as it will be at the Cloud. Edi kaza go French ni anambwa. Or the shooting. And there shooting there. Nim say ni guy ni no kan ti di ni wa.
0: Ala o de ko Nigeria. Shooting.
3: And a bote esozo.
0: No aye grind.
3: Cloud shooting bote. Abusha ko dan go de 21 years. Me catch you say ni age no Emma. Kotoko ni ko mo bi ko kotoko age katiko go na. Wanum happen age no masati amom no. Abantere Adam. And young apostles are ready to sell some of the players to finance or more transfers, anything that season said in New Abaco. So we, hey, Cloud, shooting, body, the pain, no one answer, enemy, at the amount. Maybe Cloud shooting, nice body, and so. I'm surprised I'm a jumper.
0: Pepe shall raise the fella man.
3: Hands of fuck, see you. Hands of fuck, see you, Emuna. Egusua, unmotivated has supporters now, any motivation get to a crowd. Hands of fuck. Omu and did all so or motivate no one way out on social media no so far. Or say the chief supporter of Hearts of Oak is the board chairman Tugbe Afede, the 16th. The Bible says where your treasure is, that is where your heart is. If the majority shareholder and current bank ruler hasn't given up, why do you want to give up? We a Hearts of Oak and Dino and what they send message with their base. Oya supporter untimi enna obom emu memma obom emu esan se di odini sika se club room e sika dem japan na bom emu ye
0: to gba afede
3: Hearts of Oak aye double appointment of japan double appointment akoso Hearts of Oak
0: nice one
3: Hearts afa former Black Stars number 1 goalkeeper former Black Stars goalkeeper trainer Richard Olele Kingston
0: wow
3: has assigned as omnest goalkeeper's trainer. So Richard Olele Kingston.
0: Wow.
3: Oh no, with my friend Farouk Gazoy. Yeah, Farouk Gazoy. That's it, Dino.
0: Okay, take it. No.
3: Yeah, Okobo Galatasaray. No, na Kabiru. I we ni angwo. Ti. Ni a friend Farouk Gazoy. Ni Dino F4. But Richard Kingston, Farouk Gazoy.
0: Olele.
3: Kingston, hey, Hearts of Oak, new goalkeepers
0: fantastic
3: trainer. Hearts as assistant coach and the coach Ayipa. Mm-hmm. Coach Ayipa. Hey, Hearts of Oak, one more assistant coach.
0: Wow.
3: The head trainer said, I'm here Monday. Has ever announced it. Already, Dean Ade Niboja Kapo as the head coach of the Continental Club Masters. Glorious Accra Hearts of Oak. Beautiful people with beautiful colors. Now, Ben Emuna say, as already indicated from the visit to Pobimai, the Hearts of Oak African Academy will be fully functional this year with U19, U17, and U15 and teams fully residential at the academy. In fact, Ben Emuna say, the next 5 years, Black Stars are assembled by 4 or 5, every 3 Hearts of Oak Academy. No,
0: wow,
3: and a Ediaba.
0: What an ambition.
3: It's Ben Emuna said Black Stars Air Sembo, especially 2030 World Cup. No?
0: That has
3: been. Has players been so many about in Benjamin.

0: I didn't want to call that particular African. I'm surprised, for example.
1: Richard Pepe's already the fellow man.
0: Has. Pokemon, I'm talking about 20,000 capacity now. A Jomu Baba, yeah, a stadium, proper stadium at Pokemon. With a capacity of 20,000. Almost say, Omu, you're running across post stadium to Quantao, my pie. The Continental Club Masters, glorious across the Fook. Almost say, Pokemon project, you know, a 20,000 capacity stadium is going to be constructed. And when they are done, has everybody games, nah, including has every room Africa be piano.
1: Wow.
0: Oh, put my we said and 70 year, yet the Emma, and some dozen, but young comra, ya ba, na a rabble for the Akarinano, Eddie, and what you ma, Eddie, about 87.9 FM.
1: 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This is the weekend edition of Akoma Sports. Ebusapanyi ni Kabiru Muhammad Waha, Little Sanso Ena China, the Don Stivo, Sai Kovacic, Jina Jawaha, Sadi Pepe, Echim Nahamachi, Akramfo Abo Ebra, the White House in the war, Nyanche Nyasino. Yes, Ebacho, Subie, Key Baby, TV. Hisense 85 inches. Say Obetoma Mawa. From 0244 579798. And police station B a Ben will be a your master. Omofa cameras. Say Pepe Shores Media cameras. He used microphones. Near do master sending in a Samsung decoders. Laptops and crane games near the Nina Omasa. Yami Adam. Nobody was touched. Nemum, what is it will be torn? Say, yeah, camera. Ana TV. Na bibi asa. Na what is it? Yes, yeah, crumfobi. Yeah, chio mo, baby. Say, any money be a. Yeah, sitri. Na, amachi. It wasn't easy, but nyamia dum. Yegina, ya hoye. Yet waso. Yet yesim, akwa manane. Joining me. Eh, wo, Facebook na so. 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Ewo ho. 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Wasi when it comes to fella. Akoma Sports is second to none. More fire. Pepe Shores and Ebusapenji Samuel Champo. Richard. 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Yada se mo. Nyamishao. Na onye okesepa yeguso so fresh watching you live from Ejusu. Let me once again say thank you to the crew. Afani Christian so fresh I don't know ya Ejusu dada ya da se wuti akoma 87.9 FM tino yamisha onye okese. Good evening, watching you currently from Nsawam Adwaji. Fantastic show by all standards. Keep the fire burning. Eric, Nana Amwasi Sikapa. Nana, we shall always serve you. You go so. Ah, yeah, boy, you man. Din, din, din, din, din, din, din. And yeah, as I'm getting to her. Mamin Kwamra was say, oh, sorry, Pepe Shores. We will do something about it. Escobar Damien. And Escobar. Anyway, Abba Escobar. Thank you very much. Oh, my boss. Sorry and take heart. God's time is the best. I'm praying you get your things back. Watching you live from Hamburg. Isaac, statesman. And also do we from Germany. Abba, I say, Mo, Nyame, Enshaw. Onyo, Kesepa. Yeguso, Yanemwa. And AD, Jumana. 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Say, si adie. Me kwamana ne. Na yedu amanania unsan sam no edoso Kwame Adumako said the show is live at Ashtown. Good afternoon, Bishopani Kwame. Good afternoon, ya Joso Majidi se Yami Adum Bibia Boko. Said Akaba
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2: Wo enti se busua panye ye bi kwa na ye kwa mu no ni ensem efam ni ensem ni nyina ye di egu akwan mu di amao ensem pudu ensem a ebo efumpa.

0: confirm close so latest stories, latest update me patrol. Yeah, come here, Jemu Braco Braco. Hey, I'm all right live on Akuma 87.9 FM patrol. Nura, unim se de la Rota of Spain. Omu Trivini, Omu Gipno, against El Maya from Belgium by 1-0 on the 89th minutes enemy patrol. A branch here, your friend Michael Merino, and about a winning goal. Edima La Rota of Spain. Now, report, I mean, a party say. After the BIA set, I was semi final one. Nina and say Spain, Arabo France, Yami Aduma next week. When the reporter, if he's a game, the Muba, here Jim Dava was shown. So now, after that, me patron him said, Ne, or my eye from Norway, on the three lions of England. Now, me patron now, Machipa, now, China, or my eye from Argentina, and Switzerland, and Switz Miabo. Now, me patron him said, Ne, winner of the game between England. And in Norway, ever change the winner of Switzerland, Argentina, game no, near to many a semi final two. Nabi Bia Koye, when the report I'm a patrol, a FIFA World Cup, Nimuba, here Jem Mudiama will show the soul. Now report I'm in a party, say, FIFA President, your friend Gianni Infantino, when him saying I'm here, the man, Messi, I'm a patrol, FIFA, I'm extraordinary Congress, me babaso. Now report I'm in a party, say, yes, all the countries, sir. No, I'm back your penny. I find Gianni Infantino said, or say Infantino, as I call no post for the fourth time, Ninano. Report, I mean, your partner say, yes, all these countries, as a baby, back off from the patrol, endorsing opinion, a friend Gianni Infantino, yes, it is in Nina, and he said, FIFA decision, almost me suspended, and almost me postponing a branch here, your friend Florian Balogun, the yellow card now, and then red card now, Pukopeki, against Ayo Maya, your former patrol, Ayo Belgium, no, report, I mean, a part of it. Yes, yeah, my mind, Pina, James, or Penia. Your friend, Jenny Infantino, also a corrupt Penina, and say, or a manipulator, almost so Montias, yeah, Gentina, also a Penia. Your friend, Gianni Infantino, let me postpone your suspension to the end of the World Cup. Nina, and say, so more, or more accuse your Penina, say, as a FIFA, a governing body in Ukraine, a manipulator, so report, I mean, a part to say, several countries I'm a patrol. No more and those who penia, your friend Gianni Infantino from a patrol re-election. No, as a Brunei draw more support from the FIFA president, when the reporter, if FIFA, one president, your friend Gianni Infantino, now so you're bra, you're Jim Damo Jenny. So now, me patrol duty, no, I get near Barcelona, or penia for the Tibet, my column, my courtois. Goalkeeper in my Belgium. Report me a part I say, open your friend Courtois, who me and also say, or Bessel called sabbatical leave from a part of Belgium, who are nationality in the Nina and say, or so a South Perso called for another year. No, to me rest in Nina and the Senra, open your friend in Tibet Courtois. Damn, I'm not getting the question of to complicate injury. I'm a goalkeeper. Your friend is selling the next. I'm a now posting him. Now, report, I mean, I'm part of say. Has your penny and family team bread courtois or pursue a court nephew? No, about back in Yamia 2 years later, Euro 2028 qualifies Sniper Bruno, enemy patrol, and your World Cup 2030. No penny and family team bread courtois about back Benoit after an interview or send come with Bianti say or so on him said Belgium coach, your friend Rudy Garcia or Betty Martin Sardin out tomorrow. When the report and the patrol, if you Penia, your friend in Tibet Courtois, now so you're bar, you're Jemu Damo Jenny, so Kabir and Morocco player, your friend Ayew Boadi. Report, I mean, a part of say. A branch of an Ayew Boadi Akasa, Nina and son himself, Nura, and then reach after the departure of a Morocco from the World Cup. Your Kobisa Ayew Boadi say, Ayew Bey, who can now option to represent France and Morocco, bound to see Morocco. Regret me about now. Or penny a funny are you bloody? Or say come up with Bianti say. Or see there's no regret. There's no single regret with patrol. Also a very proud to represent the Atlas Lions of Morocco instead of France. When you are brand here, your friend are you bloody after say France eliminate Morocco. from the FIFA World Cup nim when reporter if you are brought in a so ye ba ye jemuda motoroso na me porto Paraguay me porto senator ye feni Celeste Amarina unim sema mwe 2 days ago or the two to be the track clear in Mbappe by ne mamina saka sase all the tweets all the me porto poster copy him on Instagram no mami ye feni Celeste Amarina or se gam we biante se or see the Instagram account na a hugged and you on the choy. Or so uncouth about killing Mbappe. Me now say, or so a bit hacking account no. So hackers no. And I'm not Eltronioma. Elcom Mbappe so. When the reporter, a female mia, your friend is Celeste Amarina Sanita, our Paraguay, who Jim Damayo show no so. Me copium, our England camp, reporter mina prata say. Abrantia, your friend Declan Rice, me part on him say, and Rani and China, Abrantan to me say England, one training session somewhere, and then officially, Abrantan friend Declan Rice, and Yadi Obet Messia Kai, against Norway Nina and say, yes, Abrantan a complicated virus, and yet I so let him mean and say, Yan Pesa outbreak, ABTS England on camp war, Remy reporter, if you Abrantia, your friend. Declarize how so ye ba ye jam damo show ni so kedi mami abrante fen rean checky abrante fen rean checky e fan yoma difficult e wo FIFA World Cup ni mi na ni se only 61 minutes after 5 games and abrante ni tina boni na ni se World Cup 2026 I am the form of Michael Olise Osmani Dembele any abrante ya ye fen claim papo otina nu odin buta ama abrante ya ye fen rean checky despite being on top form for Bob Bokwa ye form Manchester City Crano, Onye Bimbo, Remy Reporter, Efia Brantano, Nasoyeba, Ye Jemramo Jonuso, officially confirmed Jordan Konakonap Club, Retma for German National Team Ejumano, after the departure of Openia, Ye Fendi Julian Nagelsmann, Brighton Patrol, Germany, Etmi announce a new coach in the memo for Openia, Fendi Jordan Klopp, Nina and say, Unim said Jordan Klopp, Bendi Germany, next year. And your Nations League now, a boss, you know, open your friend Jorgen Klopp, I be in charge. Euro 2028, open your friend Jorgen Klopp, I be in charge of Germany, and I'm a patrol. World Cup 2030, open your friend Jorgen Konakona Klopp, Obeledi Omaya, your former Germany, when the reporter, if you open now, so you're a bar, you're a German, you're a so, your contract never valid until 2030. Wow, Germany. Obetumeni a new manager in the name of Jorgen Klopp. When the reporter, if he Germany, or national team camp Oba, he Germany amotere so he tias ya Africa. Kabir mami a brand friend Jaden Adams. Play away, hobo game, and my boy Bokwa, your form the Melody Sundowns. Reporter in your party say, Abrantia, your friend Jaden Adams, which now committee suicide. Nina and say, yes, yeah, Branton after a South Africa, one World Cup campaign on Mukonya, no, yes, your group of people, et me treti a Brantia, your friend Jaden Adams, apart from that Kwano, yes, what we know soon in the grandmother, Renina Kaubi, reporter in ya from South Africa, part of say, a Brantia, your friend Jaden Adams, let's not commit this, who's a player, and the man, Lordy Sandals, and only say, Memorial Sundowns Champions League now. Omo Tumijini just air last season. No, Abrantia, your friend Jaden Adams, no Kaubi, when the reporter, if you are Branton, so you are bar, you are Jim Damo Donald, so you are club football. When you say Jose Mourinho, Retma arrived at Real Madrid. Now, after the arrival of Jose, no reporter, Mina Prata say Federico Valverde, Santiago Alpipita. Next season, Obe Real Madrid captain. Na me patro after that, me vice be ya Brantia, your friend Vinicius Junior, according to Dario from Jose Mourinho, when reporter, if he Madrid, wanna say ba, ye jam with your motion so, me copy more chance ya so, ni na sa Brantia, your friend Alejandro Garnacho, yes, Chelsea, and I'm a kinny clay, and your child Brantani say, on come. plan so enu ni mi se openi e fe ni Javi Alonso since so be take over e she training ase abronte fe na Leandro Garnacho enya training with openi e fe ni Javi Alonso ni na ne se yesi Chelsea fo e person mo sell abronte no na report mi report se yesi AS Roma 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next week abranted better to down el Catalonia no it's ma compete and medical so bi bia koye ni patron himself se abrante no oni Penny and Fanny Hans Flicker Casa and Nunda or Sani Doko Avi phone call, not a Sabrantia, your friend Karim Adiemi, or you're fully interested in FC Barcelona project to do this in the city 22 million euros and a 7 million add-ons. Not just say you can't even have my 30 million and a Bobo Confirm Bassa, HR for the signature of our brand of Fanny Karim Adiemi. After that, Dortmund, it we are including 20 million, 20% sell on clause. Not as a dirty that to be, Sabasa, it will to a branch here. Your friend Karim Adeyemiya, Bobo Kwa, your friend Borussia Dortmund, on between a 20% in that transfer. When the reporter, if you Bobo Kwa, your friend Barcelona, Womacho Yeba, your Jim Lamo Genoso, Kevin Mikwa, let's come out in my branch here. Your friend Morten Dodlan, report. I mean, I'm proud to say, I'm proud to impress me, Atletico Madrid, one bobo, and so continue. And then he said, a city, a brantia, your friend Martin Jumlan, CBA, Atletico, HR 45 million euros, and a Yama Bobokwa, your former Sporting Lisbon, when reported, Fia Brantano, no way, or Mifu, and also your bar, your Jem Yama was shown so, Andrew Santos, and a confirmed, with my signing unnecessary documents with Bobokwa, your former Manchester United, not to say, signing Nina. Go through after me patrol a branch here your friend Edson Edian collapse in Manchester Ebon Ra Chelsea a year with a branch here your friend Andy Santos 50 million a full transfer when the reporter if you are branch a friend Andy Santos and so ever here Jim Damo show so last story in Hong Kong when him says Spain one national team after game of Mutirini you know Spain and now got 36 games unbeaten. So I'm going to also Esha France in the semi-finals. Esha Asha in the grand finale. Spain ever got 38 games unbeaten. On the back of the top, Darko Nina say, the longest unbeaten run, now Italy, from 2018 to 2021. I'm going to call 37 games. Argentina from 2019 to 2022. Omu ye 36 afe Spain abe ko Argentina one win any me patro win in the grand finale and mo omu 38 wins when reporter Mr. Samuel Champo Busna Penny echo across Europe and Africa. So before same call Mr. Forsen OKNUST Prof Bibia Wobia Yankupo Inshama on your case Ebusia Prof Ewo school ni or Chitimi Paso Prof Mechiano Prof Heavy Pa.
1: Now, what's it, Javi Alonso, you say?
0: Javi alone so see a brand to fend the Ghana to the or shed yeah on any timing age ma. And me mean in the agony. Because as a Chelsea fan party, you see, Ghana to no more. On team in your job. On himself last is no bad Chelsea. Successful job was away in due tenu. Full season.
1: Na Bisa Jabi, Alonso Mamma say, when you're a replacement, dear. Chelsea team, they say, we're core players, so we're ready to come.
0: Say now, yeah, Tony Yanche,
1: American Yanche, market Chelsea team, yeah. So I never cast America for you, any answer, but I'm going for you, dear.
0: But it was not this year. The answer hopes can crowd hole because
1: if you're in the back.
0: When we say as almost all my Javi Alonso from head coach to manager, Jabi,
1: yes,
0: Jabi Alonso,
1: yes,
0: almost Afi, or Mamu Vinu from head coach to manager,
1: AJJ,
0: meaning Alonso will be the head of recruitment. So, when should you be?
1: Okay, Said Kovacic and what's in Kana Haya Kuma 87 from NFM. You go so I did my dim was you are so good. James, a handful. And James, yeah, that's a mo Yamichao. Watching you live. England 2, Norway 1, Anani, Kunsu, Kodjo Krum, and Odon City Way, Efri Abba. Hiya Kuma 87 for NFM. Mr. Baby, I will be a Bayan Tonka for o comments, bra. Janky Kana Kama, Emma, o predictions, Fabra. Nah, my name Mom production team. The Ben, nah, my mom, Kwamma, yet predict and win game. Bench, wa and ra the original saint of Asuchi. Papa, ya be a proper cope. Saint, I predict Colombia 1, Ghana 0. And ra, or beji that the Chedie Sanikano. Suppose Anikano, okay. And I mean, Bizan say, yeah, then walk over, see. Ghana yesterday, he do a deal as I be it. He win 1-0. He a quarter ready lose 2-1. He a fed up. He yes I could free a chiaba. And now what they call 0-1. I'm proud. And I say it was here, and he was very, very, very, very happy. It was very entertaining. Papa, congrats. Where do you are there? I say sorry, Pepe. I know they will be busted. Ericus Gavi. And on also. Anyway, Abba, you go so? Yes, sir. Send the visa across. So, Aquaba.
2: I was Yamajo so.
1: Bibiaboko.
2: Yamiadum, Yamiadum.
1: And right, Yamche, the other quarterfinal game, a bass, you hear ye? Na Spain, Makasa, this walk up, minim Sabenkua, media, or moon looking glittering, sir. Or moon Sadanda performance be a bros, be a disa, but we are dang. They will get the win. Obakaya until and now before Nra game, no one concede go. And now what can they boldly say two teams no be able to concede? Empire Spain, though they won, they conceded. Minim San Vim no could never free him. And now game no fire room a year. Courtois free will free mono. And I'm a Belgium and lose you game. Now, now say English and now say Spaniards no, no more you are born.
2: I was going to say, and on the game, I can say Spain are your favorites, and they will be my pick to qualify for the semi-final place if Omutimi Hodi Belgium. And what a game it was. It was a bit boring in the first half until say go on the game, no, it opened up a bit. Some of the names are near show, no? Yeah, said so but De La Fuente justified why he needed to put Pedri on the bench. Now, Fabian Ruiz started this particular encounter. Him.
1: F.I.
2: Abrante Niña go. On in a share the first goal. No? Edema, Spain, Ansana, Di Catali, and so Ebete Kana. I felt. Name Kase, Omba concede because.
1: I have him, Lunya, no. Because Spain. No, I bought 5 games.
2: No,
1: concede. But no, you were so sure, say, that virginity will be broken.
2: I was goal scoring and the confidence and a map player. And the player said, striker, no cry, on your striker, wooding. Now, Otimi caught big games, I share 1-2. Automatically, I na Otimi gain self confidence, be a angles, be a before, now, when you know, cross or attempt, no, or try. into follow footballers be bra. Obi or ha, otimi call a poor run a run of poor forms, you know. Ubon say penalty by a so on kobo. Just to regain the confidence.
1: Yeah.
2: Obviously, Belgium were scoring. Prior to that game, they were scoring.
1: Mm-hmm.
2: But one thing, they were not keeping a clean sheet. So, me for Belgium against opposition, or money or more boy, yeah. Now, Omosha against Belgium. Which we, Senegal, Freeman, I feel, say, based on talent and potential, Omono, Omoye team, and also Omono, Omoko 2-2. And no, they scored 2 against Belgium. So I was looking at a Belgium team that will concede against a team and also a team that knows its way through competitions to say any stage, you know, Maduro.
1: Yeah.
2: So, Osha, how will Belgium come back? And how will Belgium shut their shop against that opposition?
1: Mm-hmm.
2: So it was a game now. It wasn't going to be a goalless draw, or both teams were going to keep a clean sheet.
1: Mm.
2: Belgium were always going to find a way to score because the last game before that, no match had 7 goals. So to shut them from even scoring 1, not just say, I was a weird Jumason. That was why I predicted say 2 teams will score,
1: mm-hmm.
2: but Spain qualification. Spain are they now Omoyena. And yet any different from the Omoyena 2010. Omoba 2010, arguably, no more players a word in pa. But so now we got pointers, any bookmakers in a while. Now Omoya Tepe or Moso Omoji World Cup, no? Abusia, number 1, ne Italy.
1: Okay.
2: Omo de France, Kaho, and the other nations, Germany, Munina, Tuatua, Susa. I think. Spain in that World Cup was ranked 8 or so, according to some bookmakers. So, because no Munji be that. Spain with a talented squad. But Spain are more gamer. The expected result from the ordinary final. Parallel to players, no more.
1: Okay.
2: Omo the players by, but bo no more, almost sell it, you know. Wasn't anything so different from Nyani Yehu. That is why Omane Holland echo the final game no draggy could do extra time and sound emotion. That is the Spanish star. Omumba with flamboyance, Omumba with say a big player bidding here, but see a bebo in yesterday, and carrying this tournament. See a bebo Puyo and answer Fernando Torres. Omumba as Spain, La Roja.
1: Okay.
2: And one or more than them. And yesterday, they scored the 11th goal over this competition.
1: Mm.
2: And there was a record as I said, this is the first time ever, the second time ever, at Spain, Elbow World Cup semi final. The only time Omubu be here, the Omokoji, you know, in 2010. Mtisi, you can't Spain about Kosemni, you can't World Cup. Omun shed and yet the cream, sir. But Omusu, a book can be toward the moment. This is the second time. And after 2010, they failed at 2014. They failed at 2018. They failed at 2022. And Omaba, we are. And you're my koyi, mom.
1: Okay.
2: So the Spanish team, no, under De La Fuente, Omona, the holders of the European trophy, no, European cup, no, my boy.
1: Yeah.
2: Omona, they are representing Europe as champions of Europe.
1: Mm-hmm.
2: And a deba. So, regardless of the na Belgium, as a Omoye a resurgence in their performance, no, na mihune se ain't me outplay or outwit. How determined the Spanish team? That is the reason I may conclude with the Spanish qualification for the semi-finals. And indeed, oh sure, Omo team no and sa star Omo bo na they deserve to be there. Ebi Abaka say. Spain for an share then you be giddy. Babuzia Same listed the number of matches on Mabona, Mabo Austria, Omabo Uruguay, Omabo Capo Verde, and Omobo Belgium, Omabo Portugal. So they've met teams that say on your team or dear or a team or hiding.
1: Okay.
2: And to grind through all these teams, results, you know, I just say you have a good team. on the other side, Osha Belgium Swa. The last breed of omu generational talent, be omunya golden generation and a hazard, ekaho, as a wesso ma won falani, omunya kekahono. Aka bear a 9 wom. And I'm a car say a blend of the last breed and in the new group no neighbor. But new group it will take them some time and son or my adjusting. In general, Kevin De Bruyne has when you're the hamstring, where's when you're growing? Pressure almost so. We dear no age in a costro. Into these things are expected. And no more free. So the Spanish side deserve to qualify. But so would team. Not team near papa. You should have players. I'm more bench or mobile team influence game. No. Mikel Merino, dear no. If you must I can't know the drone ever boy now. I don't know. Oh, yeah, the inner coach in starting. I listened to an interview of Mikel Merino, me who write ups me. I know Oka said the reason he feels Otimi had the oil and say, say game no cost no oil warm up na abusia. Oil warm up in a no ready game no shabby be a tokruda. And that is a mark of a talented and an intelligent player.
1: Wow.
2: Say that should be Mikel Merino, a be coach no oil, yeah, a man in young one.
1: Okay.
2: Mikel Merino, what about center back and that? Thomas Tuchel, hey, you soon know Borussia Dortmund. Wabo center back da.
1: Yeah.
2: Wabo Newcastle United da. Inti onye ne Mikel Merino. Experience I wak gada on league se wo Europe no. I was ro.
1: Yeah.
2: Inti ase o wami apa no unse I have to grow da o. Inti me kwa. Means inti no betchere mi se mi position no me nye get it closer because se spell will be bad. Beti mi abo ashe. But it was a debut to forget for Manchester United goalkeeper Lament. Unse Kotwo Frim no in the bedem and born and se pian too baby. A routine save. When yadi I was a goalkeeper, a sofa and san watching. And for a player, I feel about the first minutes at the World Cup. Now a legendary goalkeeper Frim now or bedem no make it sa mistake. No. A bad thing for him. Pa, but that is football for you. Yeah, the be America say a moment. Football is just about moments. So when sees you moment, and then when you see the year, Ebusia, Eba, Ebeheto, and Mikel Merino and Spain, a you see the year, Omotimi, a qualified tournament winning year, Lamine Yamal tournament. In fact, he has started competition. Me na me expect a lot from him. Because of injury situations, Awenya, war, Barcelona, and this is season here. But it is also good. So when it's a game, it's be. And there were moments out to me say, "Sebi, be you know still there were moments or threatening Omo on a couple of occasions. But Spain deserved to qualify for round now Omo Druno. Two teams in the Abuja. It was always going to be Spain for me. And Enra, many agents say, "Send a pretty and Spain." Enya na sa oma qualify and the games ni bi ebekoso men support to England if you makumam any breast when you den so sa at say dem support to omune. I want the three lions to qualify
1: jira ho ye ba sa game no so but jenhwe enra pepe jenhwe enra game no Spain yes no mon concede goal proud to enra game no finally omo concede omo to asuko wini wo you say say enka koto agyna mu a ebia enka Spain fo entime amfa ne said omo ana enko mbebra chense ana wini ana na ye say omo wini
3: me da sidi e betima kan say koto ana agyna mu a onye sa elementary mistake in fact lament so boss 100 kono so a jobe mistake ani on sign only goalkeeper wa Manchester United for pam Andrew Onana. And he's been good. He saves and everything. Yes, walk up no more be there. But that a too elementary. Spain, congratulations to them. But among Haiti, Mojo, oh, walk up with him. Bono, more bono. Almost a serious team be out to France. So many France in a
1: they are meeting France.
3: A mismatch. France will beat them easily. So, Mushia, oh. Born a dear church of Japan.
1: Where is it?
3: France, Argentina, England, the Obesia, Spain, be a Obesian Boko Fufufukra.
1: Sir.
3: Omo de Monon Sunny. Omonia be extraordinary. Oh, walk up in him.
1: team one who above 5 games I won't concede goal.
3: Forget it. Omabo the most boring football or tournament we mu. Enura ebono. Omoni Portugal. When they meet a team ever bought direct, said the France from the bomb to direct. When they meet a team like England, who play that direct type of football, they have a team no more. Nti, my idea say omo edin kunim but once again compare that game to Morocco ne France game number the mile. Why out TV a chemit mother? Spain for the pra no ma pram da quachirim da co and ye baby no na a year bob passes in a sa a Rodri. Na still man of the match and as one of the Udi Trapich and a better trend in general. No more the man of the match as I call Malamia ma born in a hair. Lamia ma man of the match of the game. No question say Spain had their win. However, you get the win, it was a penny important. So we always congratulate them for winning. But it is not in any textbook that was our type of football now. Goalkeeper will spell it. And spell it at that position. Most goalkeepers.
1: Very
3: in fact,
1: reaction.
3: The reaction after or spell it body. The reaction. No, who said, oh, good and bad is not bad. No, other goalkeepers. As a tournament is starting here, goalkeeper back could be called ball. No, the form, no, it's not stretching and some course, you know, all top goalkeepers will do that. And yeah,
1: answer ball when the crown is off fine moment if you
3: don't have your whole point. It will fabon if you don't. And if you don't, oh, who's who wrote saying, I bet that's who. So when you're doing what prevented ball, no, he sold. The entire team, but
1: where's the ball? The 20th, the man over the camera, and took Koto after.
3: Yeah, and Koto after the game say, now oh, pain won't be in kick ball. But see, and Chibon, they know between so he told the coach and commander, Oman lasted 10 or 15 minutes more. But the coach took the decision, say, Uncle Transina, and me a coach, that was a penny. And Yammy Day, Samima. Sami Lamai about them because last season at Manchester United, Ochre say,
1: very
3: or what it is a goalkeeper in the first season, oh Premier League, any day obey any day. Say, I bought one question, a goalkeeper, and pain one in 9 months. Near the neighbor, on your mistake is a happy base. I don't want to make it look like coaching, but Belgium themselves had not done anything to merit. Maybe I never been your mock. I never joined a Senegal leading 2-0, 86 minutes. Belgium themselves, they had not done anything to merit Babiano Modulo. Between the two, now Spain, I am more deserving to advance.
1: Okay.
3: Belgium for the World Cup, and yeah, fantastic World Cup experience. And I want them at the other. So, yes, on my idea, Spain, calling, but in my books, they are not one of the teams to win the tournament because if about tournament, then Miguel has a banner. As on now, picking for most pain, it should tell you something. Coach, you know, was forced to not start Pedri Nkovo Ballon d'Or winner, best player, as I see. So the coach was forced not to start it because on a road in the Kabuma, on board, and threatening opposition, you know, passes, on the nom de Adamo, no Mabokoa, nom de Akwechi, no Magic, no Mabo, sign threatening Ubia. How many times do you see France midfielders in a Kony and as a chairman in Ebwa, on the adrenaline, be how many times Abu more pass, but Omo creating more chances. Change here, Spain ain't creating. No, it's Spain were more deserving of the qualification. But the truth of the matter is, a dear goalkeeper here, you know, it is not something that you have worked for. Ya ye juma na oye de bi ye de oye juma e kunya ni biya. An unpardonable error from a naive goalkeeper who will get better with time at this stage. But stage, you know. The interior say, "Utuana ukaisa Benjamin Asari, eko commandi puna na ubo nzima manano." You have to praise Benjamin. Say, "Walk up stage na unshiki, na Manchester United goalkeeper no, ababi shiki ni waspeli bo idiache."
1: AFCON look like say you're qualifying to ongo.
3: Or more tournament than the fact. In fact, or more CAF interclub competition a club, ebo confederations cup in a club, ebo CAF Champions League go be that. Yeah, what boy? Ghana Premier League. FA Cup. The old boy. Or more competition. And if he survives at that level, then Sami Lamai has a lot of explanation to give to his countrymen why a goalkeeper at his level will spill that ball. Baller. And yeah, boy, omo boy e twi ni mu a pari ko nche no asoy quick won ni recovery no
1: even go no concede e no ka o push
3: the ball and he did not point Sevilla to anymore o push ko nche and a committee player no sometimes those are the small small details are Born in Spain, Ebon, Obia concluded because from the left and the right, Lamine Yamal, any Williams, Nico Williams, born on Mobon, a crazy Spain, I'm Quanzo Quacoja Cup. We tournament Jaybe, and yet crazy Spain, I'm Quanzo Quacoja Cup, a crazy Omodia Dumbi, Namia Dumbi, and a Diomonam Cacra, but it will not survive. You drew Babia, Debbie, if football don't be any, it drew Babia, or more Debbie Pima. Now, Pima, you meet the very best, they will beat you. You will be out. And your makaja boy, your pai boy, and your prophecy, and your akonfo juma, and your malam, and your shake ifo juma, boy, and your ankro ponche diampo. Say akonfo to me, akonfo ni biwo biya, o mai biya zomu kom.
1: Okay.
3: Say nyami asofo to me, nyami asofo ni biwo mai biya zomu. Now Israel kradi. 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Now, who can find the unknown tell you about none to be some comes in here who come for what you woke up? Now, Israel for man qualify. One man qualify, maybe you'll be
1: a
3: Virgin Empire, but yeah, more demo.
1: Yes, Spain, it's a Belgium 2-1 in Spain. I remember France, the first semi final game. But earlier, now we announcement to be that was it TV in the Hisense?
3: Oh, yes, a Hisense TV. 85 inches, kasiye pabuya.
1: Wow.
3: 85 inches. Me toz a TV niye na fiama. Mimi TV kasiye lesion. Avazi show me
1: lesion.
3: Na, if I the first day after installing the TV, yebe commentary na mu kambi ya buzanza na mu TV na ne size ni. Mufa kasiye pabuya je. A Hisense TV.
1: And na cameras.
3: Na yes, cameras near the YouTube no. Small microphone na mi debo me ano. 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
1: And also the for your sermon.
3: Oh my father.
1: I'm playing from football. White House. People my business as I never say what he
3: and I was a ransacked car and hammer.
1: Can you remember pictures?
3: I cran it down. What's
1: the coins in the good meaning almost?
3: I come from which you pay movie there. See, I told you, you coins are near the Guayon. You told me, Jerry, the Guayon, I'm told you, five cities, woman, you go. Tell me, inch musica. Inch is a necessity. Obey Piao, Diao, go talk a little bit. I mean, you know, I'm more proud. That's I'm going for all
1: trouble. And you. So, don't wish you to
3: kind of me, my mother. Oh, my few hundred, only by few, but 2 years. The other house, the Ben, in this one, no say, needed your head turn at 1:30.
1: Oh,
3: Chakwani shrieks him. A be boo a more, you know, a more sliding glass.
1: Okay.
3: And now, or cochit even a bed, but or her combo for so see for going to invite evening for a share goes on. And you see, one will be a first gate, second gate near the Palocatum. A year the deck a canna, lady know from one, but was the Akwano ya tun to sa be shiri fa brusano so.
1: Aha.
3: Because brusano what your kwada to buy no sa fu buy no. No shiri no tisi fo. Eh no jani but say na no na be 1:30 a.m. But 1:30 na fit na me China era them. He rat them around 1:30. I'm sure it between 2 and 3 there but na by 3:30 na Sandra sorry na my wife sorry. Eti or no sorry I will dwari akọ baby. 4 before 4 na yin na eti ni a. Yes, from na hall gate near be. Then main gate, so maybe be window no add out. Now, in 2026, you go and steal TV. One TV, I mean, just someone I go here.
1: TV. I said for, Yes, I'm a machine.
2: I almost saw a ton of TV in a second hand. Will be of the BBC.
1: A high sense, 85 inches.
3: Sales over 26,000 over my 15,800 or so. I'm going to have it.
0: TV, you pass. You want to have my daughter in this year?
3: I said, wait, yeah, I said,
2: my room in the time.
0: What is that? Because you're not Bakusi Hall. First, this, okay. My wife is a high sense. Person on a high sense product, each one of her. And she, I see what first day, second day, the third day, I'm to China. Now, TV is where I enjoy it here. And yes, you say TV. Yes, you say you're in China, I'm saying, eh, no, my banner can't say any deal. I'm doing it there. Tia, but when I'm testing, is there, you're installing, I ain't TV installation, if you know, the TV bay. I'm the TV, is not there. And then the hour is candy, I say, the lecture be the honor, the ABC. Me wa hana scan dia test me say nyame aduma akena ne lecture na ba be funny TV no na me ye ntem na me ko pay scan ko I says for all na go to
1: replace
0: if me do for me say kam she said yes you me show na na me last born inji daddy daddy no daddy this TV I like it
2: when are they achiro ho
0: ntem e go to for the base you are go to base you na me and come budget was there. Me talk TV cassettes. I dear one
1: of
0: 55 or whatever.
1: Who's a crophobia most TV behind sense? Cassette by 85 inches. Or look at the cameras, microphone. Be
0: one but one man or other because it's a high sense for my company. Who told TV, I don't know, scan a QR code, no more programming. It's one but on TV in a man. Say, Una Fortune, Bonazo, Koya. And TV, a new type of abas, Una own pattern, toys or high sense. Or Una Scania, never base media. In this obi betoma on top with the upper mum van gusi fi ngoe, and I report to the nearest police station. A sure. E TV kasiye pa and shen box room.
1: Ah.
0: Box ni ni bibia si fi bibia ubaya ubu muzi. 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
3: sanete. Omo di atudi ina fuba.
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0: Kofa free etiro ubaya. Ene top ono muni mse. MTN for fiber in my ebi. On by any Tuesday, you know. In Jamami BA, Satopo, because I would even be once a year.
1: Yes.
0: 7th December, a party and a beer.
1: Say, Red Moon is
0: a bieno
1: or for Fabo,
0: which matches
2: your beer, Befio.
0: Uni, sir, if ye keen, baby a sign, and Nipako, who ye?
1: Oh, that could be a
0: padlock, no beer
2: will be over Fio.
0: Jay,
2: did you go? Oh, be over Fio.
0: Possifono, a young white man.
2: I hope
0: that we have to find a resource.
1: Afabia, Haya Kuma, 87.NFM.
0: Kamiko Bangu. Say, I was why it's a game to Steve Domunim, but you are more. Why any league ni team? Our league ni league. Yeah, I say I got 3 matches. I got 3 matches. No, I just league.
2: Our league na say.
0: Arsenal. I say Arsenal.
1: I didn't know why you were Liverpool.
0: Arsenal. Eli did that. Arsenal could lose with team. Oh no. I got 3 matches. No, I just league. Hello.
1: I said, yeah. Omo job with TV.
0: Got to Xbox. TV room. Boba akona. I said, we got to Xbox.
1: Okay. Inti momwa ye. Akoma 87.NFM. We aye the weekend edition of Akoma Sports. Stop. And another game, yeah. Who wins? Norway, England.
2: Abuzia, Norway, England. Norway for no, Sankey cano boxing mua, or ma ponche above the level say a few say nanko umbedru. Not because omo de lack in the name. Norway for no, I bought a brand of football, a deserving of baby umbedru no because. To come up against Brazil, to come up against France, Senegal,
1: on the
2: Musa have a druhar. Untimin Kasse, Oma fan of Homs, yes, and by chance. They worked their way through Baby Omadruno. So you give credit to Norway. But Norway is so, Norway, more biggest threat in Iowa. Helen Haaland,
1: yeah,
2: do more call. Martin Odegaard, ANDA, no, sir. And so, is a very good winger and also I cause up trouble. Mm. But I would want to see the sort of approach. No way BBN who met me here or may Ellen Haaland factor no every.
1: Yeah, yeah.
2: And if there's anything team, I also put the brakes on Ellen Haaland. It should be the English team because he plays in their league.
1: Mm.
2: Ozia, I would want to see England beyond this stage. We have a personal feeling. That said, England for us, they deserve to be here. Look at how Omotimi managed a win against, was it DRC? It was a very tough game. Omofriolo Mkoshia Morocco. In the Ghana's game, they gave everything for the win. But Omoenya,
1: yeah.
2: I was here, me who England team, I'm having a life, you see, a very determined to guide that Nessun, who is a very binded and Omopibia. No way for any Omoba game, no. Game no and finish it less than 2 goals.
1: Sir.
2: I think it will be 3 goals thereabout.
1: The and first game, meeting between the two sides.
2: Yes, yes, I'm share. Because no way does not belong to baby or Modri.
1: Previous meetings or more friendly games qualifiers near the or more 12 meetings.
2: Yeah.
1: In those 12 meetings, no way it was 2 wins with 7 goals.
2: Yeah.
1: And England. And so it was 7 wins with 28 goals and a 3 draws.
2: I mean, you are more with Hala. Why say 7 goals? Mm-hmm. Hurricane, so
1: 6 goals.
2: Equator 6 goals. Yes, Jude Bellingham swashed 4 goals with a 6. Inti, I don't know Jude Bellingham board I'm shared. Me who Sabo Nibi, I said Dortmund, me who's your boss Sabo Nibi.
1: Then they have Bribrit.
2: They have, and Bukayo Saka Peke, a fine game against. Mexico, I would want to see a repeat of that performance.
1: So,
2: so put it up the same performance. I'm going for English win. England be winning by 2-1 or 3-1.
1: Oh, okay. So, that's 1 a.m. Argentina, Switzerland. Surprise, be beating Messi.
2: Baby, are you for no? Switzerland for no, Drunia, for a more unpredictable team. So, we share no way, more. They equally have players be on hard, but Argentina will learn from the previous mistakes on my in the last 2 games on my Boansan or Modrua. I don't think so. Mo per se Switzerland for no stretch you or more to that level. Ansana or my pepper win. So, Abusia Messi and his guys, you know, Oshie soon or more soon. The last one, they are targeting something bigger than baby or Modruno. So then you can only say, Argentina, this is a gamer, an underdog, an overwhelming favorite. Switzerland for no, underdogs. Senia ube huni biya ube sheni biya. Argentina, overwhelming favorite because on the holder of the World Cup trophy, no, defending champion. So I will go for Argentine win and also my predict a 3-1 victory for Argentina. That was our particular game. Argentina ain't keeping clean sheets. But I think they can score 3 and qualify from against Switzerland. Switzerland, I had here. They are an unpredictable team. I'm my Argentina game. I'm stressed. But I think I fancy Argentina so be qualify to the next stage of the competition.
1: Pepe.
3: Abuja,
1: Yeguso, the 2 other quarterfinal games, 9 p.m., Norway, Ebo, England, now 1 a.m., Argentina, Switzerland. Here for the call, man.
3: 1 a.m., yeah, on the chance of Ghana, the ball 1:30.
1: Yes.
3: Okay. That game is for Argentina.
1: Okay.
3: Argentina will win. They will not need any controversial decisions. Switzerland ran no a seat by BBC. They've gone over and above baby and so far. Switzerland, for instance, and yet Black Stars ni who lose to Colombia na a kaya we could deal with them. We could deal with that game. But Omoran no a band this stage. Argentina ebinya the better of that game. Argentina will win. Messi will score once again. And Argentina will progress. Omo nchiro omo to say round of 16 no ne quarter instead of music. Omo nchiro omo sa. You know they labored to beat Kivet.
1: Kivet,
3: and then they suffered to win over Egypt. this will not be Africa for me. A winner. Argentina ever so far. It will be very easy. You see, two games on my bone previously, no. Ebema Argentina as sorry soon tem. They will not want to see, you may not be third time lucky. Yeah, you could mumia. Can we catch us Kwasiedua in Tiazon Prensa. To my Tiaso first or Tiaso second one, third one here. Now Kwasiachin Diao. Now I got quite a problem at the amount. But I think that there is a very, very fair, big chance for Oman at the Argentina to win that game. And then you have Japan.
1: Norway, England.
3: Norway, England.
1: Yes.
3: I will start by saying, sir, England are the favorite to advance in this fixture.
1: Okay.
3: England are the favorite not because we don't respect Norway, but because in terms of the individual qualities, you know, in terms of everything, England are ahead of Oman team at Norway. Norway will come into this game on say a mobile red game with Ellen Haaland as the main man in their mind. Ellen Haaland. Bibia Ellen Haaland bit my was as he should be a hurricane. So in terms of goal scoring, no way any team beating England to it there. Yeah, well, Ellen Haaland also why? Apart from age, Ellen Haaland, you were from an into Uchusu striker for the future. CCM Pimpin work out Chusu Ellen Haaland, so you soon for a very long time. A branch at the hurricane, or even hurricane, was a penny. He has proven beyond reasonable doubt, sir, in terms of finishing, in terms of positioning. Sir Born was from, in terms of involving yourself in play. He's ahead of Ellen Haaland. So in that striker battle, no, striking area, no, already did Ellen Haaland. I did a huge advantage. Everybody into the game, no, on an advantage. You know, Emma Meyer Kasiye, M. Van Chain, England, you know.
1: Okay.
3: Now England will present what Norway NBA. They will present players with character, and players at the big stage. They have that. So, Jude Bellingham, ever come to park, no swa, and he will create, he can score. Answer, now Anthony Gordon, after Ghana game, on the performance, and you know, Gordon echo peripheral two matches.
1: Yeah.
3: Now, Baba started game, we saw how Anthony Gordon, he used to pace, you know, to the advantage of the English.
1: Yeah.
3: We've seen Bukayo Saka, who brings something different and extra. Ever wings, oh. Oko England, two midfielders are Ombebo Eddie Jude Akamanai Miensa, in Elliot Anderson, in Declan Rice. I mean, these are players at that level of Japan. They've seen it all. There's one concern for England, which is the fitness of Mark Gui. The fitness level, no? Problematic going into the game. A branch no any fit. In fact, train no more than run. When to me any be. So we expect that John Stones is the concert partnership, no? A bit me a banana dampen. Eba be bo pa. Ebi at the height of Ellen Haaland, the coach didn't elect to play dampen, who is not inferior in any way in terms of central defense. The human are all, you know. Obetimi ejirim aye dwani ye pa. Eti we may have

0: England will go with Pickford, Spence, Konsa, Ben, Nico O'Reilly, who is one card away from suspension. Declan Rice, Elliot Anderson, Saka, Bellingham, Gordon, and Harry Kane. Okay. Sana England, Ebekono. Abusha game we say England for the bet me. As a very early in the game, first 30 minutes, you know, they should test the resolve and the pulse of the Norwegian team. No way for Uja Mumu a growing confidence. Ah. Then they know that just get one ball. Oh, so Haaland bet me at Nitya Pimu at the Atuatrim. Then you can get the ball at his feet. He's very good at taking positions and shooting. And the England follow a Jaima. No way a growing confidence about game in Bibria. That is where their issue, but that is where the problem. But if Omani Omutijina, a pier pier, a bar, the penny. England, a bit me, a soreso, na onum aji, a win, a yakupim, a war, the semi finals of the competition, where Omubisia, Argentina, very likely that they will meet Argentina and play a typical World Cup semi final game. Near Spain, France, a typical World Cup semi final game, then the eventual finals, no, and so a baba subsia.
1: But as a pepe, me baba jib blasters, Felis, no. Filippo, Kabrika, sem. Was said the three Lions of England will qualify tonight ahead of Norway. Greetings to my daughter, Frimpong Mansunwe Chia Felix, and my mother, Auntie Mary of Geniso, Filippo Kwabre Kasem. Watching live from Kintampo, Abdul Razak, Virtuous Man, Ismail, Onusunidye, Enye. This could be an insider, Pepe. We su every ordinary Kwame Owusu on the dia or the other any Benji. As I said, the show is loud and clear inside Sevilla. Argentina will dismantle Switzerland. Okay, on the dia, I don't know. Figo, our brother, also senior, they did the same thing to me 2 weeks after I had returned. They took my two TV sets. Three laptops, two iPhone 16 Pro Max. I pray these criminals are apprehended and brought to book. I am doing the listening. It's happening. We every Figo. Hey, Figo darling. Opening for school, bra. Now me mo hunde room mau. 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Yeji na ani yeye. Good afternoon, Pepe. Who is your best player so far? Please tell me who you think has been the best player up to this point. Thank you. Uray, unfortunately, one funny DM, but maybe Sandy, but still, one for Madu, my kind name message, no, Eddie Amana. Young Twasso, now, me were Black Stars, Phyllis B. Ewaha, Sadie, me Buffalo, so, Ewa, Akuma Sports, so, wouldn't say a exclusives. And then you know local news in Libya. We fill our time. Into my main fat Black Stars Phyllis. Emro. Pepe, Black Stars. What's this saying? The original fellow man.
0: I'm supposed to say, my Emro na yeni kakra and fan free Black Stars aswayo. And for my a team for ne ashafon. Oh, page in a swag bar. Na wa subscribe. And our follow. Na ye kwe nim. Oba, now so do the abba. Ebu se pensa me champo.
1: Richard do pipi shore the fella man.
0: My young fan tu ja se Black Stars. Yen yina ya ka se we know the value of the FIFA World Cup and what it presents to the players na omu opportunity ewrom ewo FIFA World Cup.
1: Sure.
0: Iti ya ka se ya kuba World Cup na bide penyi yam fam pankrof wachao. Yamfa chow punk or catch jobs, yes, rubber book, a crammy, Debbie. Walk up stage in the penny, and ya chow possum, and young cotto sere. Walk up represents an opportunity for the nation, sir. Ya crown, ya bit was a sembra, cassia, and ya may pleasant, sir. Wow, the ozu nizono. And in ya menko.
1: Yes.
0: I'm the prince of example.
1: Richard do people shall read the fellow man.
0: Unim, sir. Ghana defender, Black Stars defender, and Didi Gideon Mensah. Okago signed a contract with the German Bundesliga.
1: Mm-hmm.
0: Now, let's

0: scouting report na yensa akabi no eche se e World Cup performance 4 games na Ghana ball World Cup no enu nti ana abranche dide Gideon Mensah akosa wonya due to FC Kono.
1: Wow.
0: Eye performance of Danny DL World Cup obo over almost 30 games last season at my AJ Oxe.
1: Unconvincing.
0: That games are unconvincing club no from Mufano. FIFA World Cup platform, especially Ghana versus England. Per what we hear, Ghana versus England, no, and a chubby Beatus a branch, no, why ready? Young Fanamra, no, we see a kind of German Bundesliga from the French Le Championnat.
1: Wow.
0: What this means, and it's a branch and sicker, some personal sicker, some a cosro. What this means is a branch, you know, the level crown of Japan, a pager, a cosro, a diamano. Enti, and your $100,000, no, and a not blaster player, and dedicated who to play the FIFA World Cup, and what the player stands to gain. And you see, it come from 2006. I'll be seeing you, Japan. This is not the first time. This will not be the last time. Player Ekobo woke up, Akopija. Na nunti, a branch of Benya opportunity. And then Yachim Akobo big club. Last 2 years, last 4 years, Ekobo woke up. A free banner one kickibo. A movie. But your brand when you deal a room, I was Switzerland. Because for the Swiss club would think that, hey, if Ghana had a 26 players Eko tournament, now a free banner and a character, just say, the young chap has something to offer. So they gave him that opportunity. And this is something of the opinion. Obi oye bo obi enim. Obi oye bo obi enim. Ti yako woke up na me kache ose. Fa Salim Adam se neko. Fa Razak Sim se neko. Pa mandi aso be fa yibe jew. Se nye se Lord amu e praya fa Lord amu anu ko piye mu woke up no. Ni enye 4-5 local players and the stabi coach biya plan. Go coach no kwa obobobobobobo bi mu mobi. At the moment wa anye training, wa anye wa anya bo antache. Sa position no for Benzema ban kwotena ho. For Branche de Dide Razak Sims kwotena sa position no. What you don't know is that you are building that player for future blasters use.
1: Sure.
0: But okay, bu Japan. Wa mun te wase. Na onum asase. So the first fellow and say Gideon Mensah. A room about signing a contract at the Ama German Bundesliga side. I know a good news. Oh, I'm your prince of example.
1: Pepe Shavre, the fellow man.
0: Walk up, he as a clear, sir. Ghana has suffered with the absence of Kudus Mohammed. We suffer from his absence. Oh, walk up. There's good news after all. After all, there's good news for Kudus Mohammed and for Ghana and for Tottenham Hotspur. Kudus plan who's here behind now. Be pure either say Kudus, I be got a surgery and I say Kudus, or be for treatment or better thing. Kudus opted for the treatment and I brought Tottenham Hotspur or more reassemble Tottenham Hotspur for a reassemble of the penny. Good news, Adam Ghana, and say a branch in anything at the
1: Kudus
0: Mohammed. No, now or a presenter over to me as 30 preseason. No. Ede ama ne club no hoping say the form no ebi pija enso ewo abi say prince match
1: Richard do pepe shall raise the fellow
0: Thomas Tay Party Thomas Tay Party Thomas Tay Party Party the contract with Villarreal no omu abana wi here Party say wan go work up previous abeni ke be din dia Thomas but performance no done dey matches me and say boy who say or me say game near court no eko boy
1: the first game Panama
0: but game yani England boy yani Croatia boy yani
1: Colombia
0: boy no Thomas Partey me no can say about 3 clubs and asha say omo the agency of Thomas Edin Kobo in a bid so me no Thomas Partey ama ura no abejinam ade ama omo aside no so Thomas Partey is being courted. Thomas Partey is having talks. The agency is having talks with top clubs. In fact, omo mu free Saudi ni yini kwa biaba Asia oneska guo nukrano. Ebi aba.
1: Wow.
0: We are waiting for a deal, possible deal from the MLS. And that deal will attract Thomas Partey Yipa. So we call MLS at the age of 33. We call Pierre 2-3 years ago. We are going to go. Now, we are calling on a day. Eddie Free Agronum. No, no, so Amanijino and Kakakra. No, eh, Thomas Tay Pate. Eddie, so I'm the penny. A PM, oh, wow. Yeti, Emma, Yen, Ashafon. I'm the person of a jumbo.
1: Pepe, Sharez, the fellaman.
0: A bimum penny for the baby, and you're happy with Black Stars, and you may be a cocoa, so I will come. Debian, a Black Stars, a co woke up. Black Stars, a co have come. Omukoeno. And yes, Massim because you come. And a BB cause you say, and a BB cause you say, now I can say, now you're the no question, Mr. Japan. England coach Thomas Tuchel.
1: Yeah.
0: Or catch a branch and say, will be a bit between a girlfriend and a wife and a partner. Aba walk up. Now, Mumba walk up now, no partner. You can have sexual intercourse. You can have sex. Mm-hmm. Except the match, a day to the match day. No? Mm-hmm. And now, almost a coin. Because at that level, these are professionals. They've been told. And we hear, say, players, Mr. Hurricane, Numni Adiano, or more partners in the crowd. Or, better if we establish some ground rules, you know. No press that yes, yeah, than say, and England, your wife, your girlfriend, or your partner, and your multiple partners, who do you have multiple partners in my own? Who do you go for a basibula phobia for my own? Who do you have a idea? Some humanity is your Black Stars camper, and the Payana, am I a bad image, Kakra? Now, question in here, this is the question. A dentina woke up near coin. Womama Brandon Thomas Asante. Mm-hmm. I'm a lot of minutes when Ghanaians were calling for Brandon say, ah, more demon and no crab Japan.
1: Especially watching the performance or done it do your first game.
0: Panama or free bench by now. We some of you free anymore. Pleasant when you be anywhere. Now, okay, can you draw branches? So? DNT, you busa question, you busa questions. Why was it that a branch anything? At Brandon Thomas Asante. When you have more minutes, why was the coach not happy with him? What did he do? My coach, you know, no again, tell my branch anymore. We a important questions of Japan. As a pair, a home, Pumasi Brenia per answers.
1: Fantastic.
0: Matissa Bamun Penny Fono, and there's somebody very big person. What recommended Yama? His Excellency John Dramani Mahama said, on your outgoing interview with Coach Carlos Kouros, no musan is on your own share the personal experience. No me kosis yeno, on chileno, on kanchileno. So that going forward, you better be at your planet and you may be a ACC. I was your place, Romuniano, on the Gabi and ye. Baruba Kumiazem, paying for so baya. Pay for the day, ba way by. Where should we bow? Where do we bow? Now, Master Naya Wunai, Naya Bibi. I have been preparing Wunai. Gun and in the teacher, Bombay and Yom Session. Now, please, then pay for Koyad Yom Koya Yaniana. And yeah, is it worth it that we call for the support of the nation? Yanayan Techro, where Omani, Yanayan, dear, Nas will be called not in 2 weeks, in 3 weeks, in 1 month. Play a chrono, penny chrono, on to me, and some are chrono so quite sad, you know. And he has set the ground rules, they say. Walk up, play a chrono, utimido girlfriend ba. Utimido partner ba, utimido wife ba. Some three categories, you only be a. Yeah, man, because at that level, it is known. England, for the money, will be a partner. Omuni will be a girlfriend, you can just say, I'm a partner, ne jai. My girlfriend, for that, neighbor, and penny for a mouth. And yes, I didn't know campo because San Yaman is the same as a penny and more camping atmosphere. No, and more camping atmosphere. Now, finally, ever Black Stars, Mr. Yanom Sanchova, Kurt and T and OTI and O2 coin. ofre kete na abona baso a eye sa wako chura wo Facebook page wo personal page zee kete nti watu matu kwa yin eye 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
1: no
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1: yeah
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1: Yes.
0: Why you here? You know yesi nyina hu se o mo number adwuma wo ye no e from that is a vow that we have and that is something that if you pay yebe koso aye e wo ifia.
1: Pepe Chavez. So me ba so or say England will go through and win the World Cup as well. Abusia mark my words. Emba Edwin Efrijase and Abba Emba we prediction I don't know who. Yati. I say, Mr. Penny, thanks to the entire sports crew for fulfilling your promise to the predictors. Original Saint writes. Yes, Saint. Let's see what there will be as a Saint. Yacha, as a chief winner, Yami, in Shamu. I just want to watch Spain and France in Johannesburg. Emmanuel, Kofi. 87.9 Kumasi. Amankwa. Kuvina, why in Johannesburg? Okay. Yankwe, wasi Pepe is so fantastic. Benajan, I don't know, so anyway, Abba. England will win tonight, watching from Nottingham. George, Oseyal, Ensudie, Enye. Wasi, please. I'm Chapany. Tell Pepe Chavez that I'm behind him with his truthfulness. Watching you live from Kintampo, Abdul Razak, virtuous man. I don't know, so anyway, Abba. Yentuaso, na yankoyenim. So, after World Cup, Anna, Ghana, young coach, Carlos Correa's Eddie statement, Eba Abontin said, will leave this job with his chest high. It's a juma wabi or chore ten ting ting. Inti Nanja see an idea chenis or the juma natural. She send the camp, Hima. Ye that occasion no walk up a seminar no worker on quitting job no. Inti he still the coach. An assistant a drop on the also the outro woko. Maybe sir Papa ne see a juman wo nyaye. Yeah, entertaining Carlos Correa. She, every time I fan or the choir will walk up in 2 months' time, yes, that you have come 2027 qualifiers. Carlos Correa, you will be a beating and trust blasters into your beating and trust blasters need to his care. And now, young people before for infringement, a man or sharp upon a yard, dear. Your trust blasters need to his care. Your man contract, tin tin tin, be no one's engagement. ana yankopa gufufo
2: si wo abia me da se question we no emu aye deep but the woman say Ghana for na hwebo ache omo hu coaches and they know when a team is good, they know when a team is in safe hands. They curious koye in the first game no. In fact sasa na juna na nka se ubusa sa question we are could be abeka so bom pamon wo camp wo kra because against Panama na ehu chance amampom ball na your boy na your boy na you so convincing you free hold na ball I'm saying your body you nim dada ti e ball na tawe pa against England Emma will be energy. The fact that England and Ghana no make any energy. Yes, and yet the fact that ball na a ball and any energy. And the fact that Benjamin Asari called them. Muana must see a Besha no Yansha. Muana must see England Besha 7, Besha 4, no Yansha. And in tea and this energy and a buyer.
1: England bought 79% and Ghana bought 21%.
2: And at the energy and a buyer, Penny for no far playing could draw how much say, Oman Penny said. Yemva
1: moba
2: yemfa bin kam
1: be huge mama
2: mampanyi na ogina chiado e tigate
1: bo tigate
2: ono no say ye yemfa bin kam ye wie ni ebe bo croatia
1: no bo say it one
2: na ye say colombia no kra de edum kra enti semi gina four matches yi so na ma hwe blasters team a ye nyina ye nim say ye team ni ye ya ye hu a blasters team are a very vibrant, very explosive, expressive our games. Any your players in Yenyana. These are players I was omit me expressive on the field of play.
1: Okay.
2: And your players I was you coerce or more into sad defensive aina and fair and cover beyond.
1: Yes, sir.
2: Mashek Carlos Cures with the Egyptian national team. Sir Odomu Kodru final. So your coach now the Egypt could draw final unye BBR.
1: Okay.
2: Our AFCON. Because Omoni the team omaji the most trophies.
1: Omodia.
2: Yes. In Tieno Nyade Wangwa Abia. I wouldn't belong to the school of ye entertaining. No. Yempobi.
1: Sir.
2: No. Yempobi.
1: I'm ready here for home.
2: I'm Rewoho mother sending.
1: Sir.
2: I'm Rewoho. MP will be full from.
1: I don't know MP will be full from.
2: Because quality now you could turn the call walk up no. And Nimo attackers for one of them na making. And then the fact that coach in Ntimi and you super tell will be a chance or the ball in between center back. Ni enya ball carriers. Now I'm more guessing Bwache Akwenya. Set on also my children will be to me aye. Bonsuba, Yenyane Die Waho, Yama Brandon Thomas Asante Amo. These are the youngsters. Omo ye the new hope of the blasters.
1: Na onim boys no. E bi afi ni wo hu omo. A wo beti me use omo yi.
2: Abuja.
1: Yes sir.
2: O dey watch o chade na. Adwuma nya meji tumu wa heavy at chere for. I'm saying ntina Ghana. Ana teacher for aketu ya wo form no. Teacher ni ekọ class bi 1-2 a ohu omo a obi a ne strength ne ni weakness. Nti coach no ye teacher ni. 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
2: 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And then ye bo yandu mendi your friends the endu mendi ni ding. 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Kene obi movie to Germany. Kebiye wensu movie to Atletico Madrid and I say other club. So you meet me their starting revival. No? But I'm not so confident of Carlos Cures. Me say Ghana need here. Say Nkrumah no CI if one of pay, I simple. And Chani a Frank of a chill or moody a penny in the MP to a bar by Yama, Nazum Zebruni become. Washako for Tadia, Tieni a pair. Then America for how more on high go on or gas or a simple. So I may have fat Sako Cossa Chiracroma, I dance in any. You boom carricana, then you don't need a ton. So may ye bear, say, or Munkoya Juma or Field, and I field the news today. I was saying four games. We were not impressive. Yentimian Dominic will be a Yentimian Tata will be a Yamako Chibia, Jenny, I won't eat him.
1: But shall you, I walk up at sticks near so high, and a new coach. On sudden, Nimtin, Tibia, not on pet embarrassment, Tibia, my main sisu. Sisi, who team knee or banner level, AFCON qualifiers. Oh, man, a time, Kaka, oh, man, another chance.
2: There's nothing I hear bigger than embarrassment. A chance, over World Cup game, I shall 14th minute. When Timmy and Tia, I sound a bit too so at all. No free tournament in him.
1: It will be, I say, I should be number five. Ebi mwaje four ni adi.
2: Omu nina kofi ya na. Diye shen one o diye shen five o kofi. Ya show 14th minute. Abuzi ya.
1: Yes sir.
2: Ya show 14th minute. Wenti miya nyan hoshi. Ena nkofu idi bo idi mpabrosa.
1: Colombia.
2: 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Now to us, because Carlos Queiroz is there. Many are convinced. Say, "Obeye Juma, a so change." So, I say, "Otuado di na no upgrade. Ano Otuado no atrans what check." Intina, ye is out this one a free one. We into first match, you call you a win. Now me you come a hurry a kakra. But Oshé Lens ni mu ye pa na Oshé mu kwe chira tu muze. Ye be here a new direction in terms of culture. Obi to me the boys here here Juma ma AFCON qualification ne nkoye se ne so ye koye mass enkoye se Niger be san ba ha be she na se Somalia fu yi be ba ha be she yin the Gambia fu yi no mo ne blaster pre ho ne ye ntimi an qualify for a 24 team tournament se ye ntimi anye sade a abusu ya be hadwe we need a new proper direction it is a German coach ne be ko se Spanish coach ne be ko. Say if we are Croatia, if we are hope you near best uncle Pepper Pebby at the bar, say Serbia for ya. I think I was here in them near Pecuchi, but not or obey you, but we got talent, we know. Ain't me in Co-Wiz near Sam Fat Jordan near Indrigin and Nimua, Saya, Bobby Simons, a pong near unqualified. So curious about any dear, remember baby. On fence you are near Pool before from all my toys.
1: The Don, Steve will say, young Cope, new coach. Sam Tuga, the boss of all bosses. Boss, I mean, salute you. I have made this a Bibia Boko. I didn't show. Pepe,
0: I'm sure.
1: Carlos Queiroz, Urano, ne camp, ne team, my babo, and say, on resign, the statement, and then your resignation. Nemum, a yes, our occasion, no, walk up and near from one seven and walk, and he is still a post. Ye entertaining, a young man and twasso. And nah, pay the who walk up, the young cassa, a your own face, you. Ni yango pe kuju.
0: Ezo pe nyuda se, mami nchao na mina wasi na. Yankanche Carlos Queiroz se. So on resign aye di e jano kwa.
1: Ade.
0: Yankanche Carlos Queiroz se. So on resign aye jano kwa. But you see, we will have to spend few minutes to analyze Queiroz asem. Kabi uzawo na ino. The Facebook post na ade na ochoro Carlos Queiroz de no abuja pe yin
1: yes sir
0: asma papa e kai imu de na ye yakọ tournament abana e chere say like since we can no correct the man is old man ni e kan old man old man you can't won't be interfere adwene won say anya nkura o
1: me nim ade kura e si e nti wasa abana chi ya sa statement the person we chere say that wasn't what he meant
0: so I watched his video share Ghanaian fan, what is your US? On any wife, no. I can't want to repack one of Zanza or any babana now. And a very young, nice lady. Naga Ubizanza or Baba, that's my wife. And Ubizanza, I don't know, I resign. Oh, so no. on resign na or die as e buso peyin mesere obi a se simabe miensan nan bi kunum di omo vanche yai to Ghana football like life teaches us one timeless lesson: you either win or you learn. I leave this journey with pride. I leave this journey with pride. Please underline it. Okay. What would tell me, no? Coach, they say, I leave this journey with pride in what we achieved, but also with the healthy dissatisfaction of those who always wanted more. Reaching a higher level should never be a destination. It should be the beginning of even greater ambitions. And the paragraph will say, I leave this journey. I leave this journey. Please keep that one. Yeah, but the future of the Black Stars will not be built only on the pitch. But success must start off the field by creating the best possible environment to prepare, protect, and develop Ghana's extraordinary football talent.
3: The Hannah is a President Mills. President Mahama didn't leave me, you know.
0: That paragraph is pregnant. The future of the Black Stars will not be built only on the pitch. Black Stars success must start off the field. Dear, this time, off the field, young in the coach in Gawazam. Or see, creating the best possible environment. Was the environment in US not the best? Why is the coach saying we must create the best environment? Having experienced the environment in Wales, in US, was it not the best? People must ask questions. And I say, in developing Ghana's extraordinary football talent. Yeah. To my present and board, thank you so much for the opportunity to serve Ghana. Now, coach, I don't know how to work up, but now they say, no, or die as for the, like, or say, work up message, bae. I don't know, man, yes, sir. So I'm going to say, I'm going to just say, now, I'm going to say, I'm going to say, 4 months later, I'm going to say, yes, I'll come from Wadi.
4: And I do. Why are you this asking
0: me? Maybe I can. Or say, to my president and board, thank you so much for the opportunity to serve the Ghana National Football Team. It was an honor and a privilege to serve the country and the Black Stars. It was an honor, coach. Wouldn't take grammar and tell you. I got Portuguese now. I got to tell you. It was a very good World Cup for all of us. We can or see, it was an opportunity, a privilege, to serve a country
4: and the Black Stars.
0: Come on, any bigger quiz? We were past party people. Who was that? Tenses. We were past party people. Why, coach? What the end? Musa, it was an honor. What do I say?
4: To my players and staff,
0: my deepest gratitude for your courage, commitment, and unwavering dedication to the team. To the fans, we cannot claim complete sporting satisfaction, but we can proudly say that we honored the colors of Ghana and restored respect and credibility to the Black Stars. Thank you, Ghana. The journey starts now. Jenny Bayer. It won't catch a coach is yet a brofu pa. Namia, I do the same gun at Timbrofu pa, and Grand Cry Berinano, or my coco fears such as the Timbrofu. Coach, that's some more trend of the penny, and you're clear. And young biggest, Bronisa, there's ambiguity. As a chessy, coach, there's no ambiguity about it. And you're very clear, the communication is straight. Or die as if you obey here or see Jenny in the beginning. I am Trosso or Coco Trosso, baby. A friend will be able to trick what that dresses his hair. As you come out 4 months, was you by me, to June, July, and maybe you are here, Kataya or Yabe. Now July, you betray a kind of India. How does our conversation with me about?
4: Yes.
0: And to send them will be post what you can come and come a coach now. But coach, in a statement, and I am clear with your penny, and I am clear, you don't need a rocket scientist to explain this. Coach, not day as a pa. But from my references, baby, okay, sir, I leave
4: this journey with pride.
0: I leave this journey. No, as well, if you work out, Jenny. Ah, coach, I bet my cousin will actually me bench that crack as a huge job at us. It's a coach of the Penny Obois. While resigning, so I'm resigning, I ain't nothing. So, coach, you do so I'm resigning, I ain't got a said nothing. You have a first one walk up with you. Shall my trusty dear of the Penny Messiah, your matches now? Now I'm trying to tell me, I said, ah, it's I don't know what up nearby. No way for him to bono pass here, but say, ye be me a bobo bono, I'm no way. Omuntini, name Omuo and a Halanda, Omu Peta Bora for someone in Diabum. Not gonna be a coach, then who's there? You were untransforming your bonbon dealing with the Edgema. What walk on my forward place in our way users or walk up? You know, ye intelligence on a buy and say, who tried on us, sir. You obey me with your penny was son, sentinel. I may be wicked to be near the other one. I may be wicked to be near the other of the penny. Sir Crown one, a crofas atra, a crazy pay. Ubejina tv so sa magic bia o ye sa nkwara mpuzo mo de coach ni pe ni na ma ba kro ye na ma hunse wasan ene ma se gana fo ye board draw ye winning first game 1-0 ni a board draw with England ni jaba ani je bia ni ba bia diem Carlos Cruz born o bono we a typical football je pe undim van kwaje he na so de o de Egypt abo finals of the AFCON go to Egypt omo worst ever coach no Omo worst ever coach. Omo man no finals. Rebi mo say. Omo no mo ya dia ede chain. Carlos Cruz no kubo final. Worst ever coach. Some church church say four games of ball no can stage to AFCON 2021. Instead of 360 minutes or so, no. Obo 420 minutes game biya travel to extra time. Game biya boy biya travel to extra time. I don't know about the way. Yes, sir. Catch the coach, Moncatcher Fifon, Moncatcher Kofi Adams, Kofi Adams was Sasa, who you are on. Moncatcher says a coach, resign. If he's not resigning, we want to resign him. They should tell him that he should resign. No, resign, ever resign. And yes, I'm now catching them, I'm resigning. Coach, what's up now? Because he wants to leave the job. And we are Ghana Funina, and the Ghana Funina, some purpose, and then. Nada coach na se for my coach Abi Christopher Babu's go work up tournament for match you mobi coach Audio getting what you call tournament for match you mobi ye jira Ghana for nyina na ne dia se da piece ye dia se da man kan ye jira Ghana for nyina na na bi japan ye dia se da e di ama obi ase coach na me ye adwuma ya darasi iti empenyi fo mu je mon premier wa ya de ya danase enu anu
5: pepe charis
0: ade aso na me resign who resigns na who talk at about them na we guys all resign
5: na is eye July
0: pay no
5: I catch you I don't know
0: $100,000 near kind of Kofi Adams nya ya tese no a $100,000 did na fi wa kai say eh ozu boy you free me yi na be kwa di free na very early of the month. A woman appeared in the ground of the own cotton baby in your bois. While resign, while resign. Coach Carlos Cruz, you have resigned. Make a penny in Portuguese. Matras, you might tag you. What happens to social media? You have resigned. Oh, crap, I was you leave the job with pride. You don't leave a job that you have not resigned from.
5: All right. But I say, Matonto, Kwame Champon, Kwame, yes, what Denver Club, I do. I mean, salute you, Mahu. Oh boy, Juma, Ewa Yado, Mahu, Yan Wachia Papa Skido, Uncle Henry, Yan Wachia Nama, Yawai, Yamicha Mopa, no Yamukasi. Or say good evening, watching the show live at Atonsu. The day we appointed Carlos Cruz, I said on Oteke FM, after the World Cup, he will resign. We are the second Samba boys in Africa, and our identity is attack. And the coach is a defensive-minded coach. He can't help us in the future. So I'm not surprised about his resignation. Gabriel, no story. Gabriel. Coach, this one resign you still, or that's your blasters head coach around the old bonnet. Emmanuel, Kofi Amankwa, I say, okay,
1: Johannesburg mum no wahwe ye free nti kofi mo nyame nsha wo se wo bese uhu pa se nka finals no England ejinem na wo hwese England ebetimi awini omo game no kofi na wo se ope Spain France okay wo se ope Spain France mum e wo finals no wo hwe ye free Johannesburg nti kofi ye da se mo nyame Inshallah, na onye okese. 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Bukrum Estate Norway 2 England 1 okay solo so dia o dia ba eno no Jenshe, Sidi Bisiako, once we have Fernando Jinchaba. Hello, good evening.
6: Good evening.
1: I'm a friend.
6: I'm a friend. I'm a friend. I'm a friend.
1: I'm
6: a friend. I'm a friend. I'm a friend. I'm a friend. I'm a friend. I'm a friend. I'm a friend. I'm a friend. I'm a friend. I'm a friend. I'm
1: a friend.
6: I'm a friend. I'm a friend. I'm a friend. I'm a friend. I'm a friend. I'm
1: a friend.
6: I'm a friend. I'm a friend. I'm a friend. I'm a friend. I'm a friend. I'm a friend. I'm a friend. I'm a friend. I'm a friend. I'm a friend. I'm a friend. I'm a friend. I'm a friend. I'm a friend. I'm a friend. I'm a friend. I'm a friend. I'm a friend. I'm a friend. I'm a friend. I'm a friend. I'm a friend. I'm a friend. I'm a friend. I'm a friend. I'm a friend. I'm a friend. I'm a friend. I'm a friend. I'm a friend. I'm a friend. I'm a friend. I'm a friend. I'm a friend. I'm a friend. I'm a friend. I'm a friend. I'm a friend. I'm a friend. I'm a friend. I'm a friend. I'm a friend. I'm a friend. I'm a friend. I'm a Mr. Mo, Mo, Mo, Mo, Mo, Mo, Mo, Mo, Mo, Mo, Mo, Mo, Mo, Mo, Mo, Mo, Mo, Mo, Mo, Mo, Mo, Mo, Mo, Mo, Mo, Mo, Mo, Mo, Mo, Mo, Mo, Mo, Mo, Mo, Mo, Mo, Mo, Mo, Mo, Mo, Mo, Mo, Mo, Mo, Mo, Mo, Mo, Mo, Mo, Mo, Mo, Mo, Mo, Mo, Mo, Mo, Mo, Mo, Mo, Mo, Mo, Mo, Mo, Mo, Mo, Mo, Mo, Mo, Mo, Mo, Mo, Mo, Mo, Mo, Mo, Mo, Mo, Mo, Mo, Mo, Mo, Mo, Mo, Mo, Mo, Mo, Mo, Mo, Mo, Mo, Mo, Mo, Mo, Mo, Mo,
7: Hello,
5: good evening.
7: Oh, I was your penny for your champ of Papa Papa.
5: Fancy, Syria.
7: Yeah, Mamma Basso, and I could not cause the beauty to be as the eight children day. Oh, you say, it's a good animal, and if you are, and I quote you for his eye. Oh, that you are 16 years old. You say, I'm going to lie. You're my more time, I'm going to be a man of government to be a man. You can say, it's like a dream. You're talking to you about any car, a man one or one, some kind of window, a bit much a while, a bit more for him. I feel like it's a bit much a shabba, a slack as it gets to see a party or poor. And listen, you heard him say, Mercy, what for two car, no way. Yes, no, I'll kick him a bit back to him and say, Penny the Penny, and we see a father who will be similar.
5: So that's in a Michelle, no one okay. Hello, Debbie went to me in us 03224-9035-02437. Is if you say you, oh, I'm not thinking. I mean, salute to Sansa Yabu,
8: who's
5: Captain Bengo, hello.
9: Hello, Abusia.
5: Yes, sir.
9: Kojosi Ompo, a proponent of it.
5: Very, Kojo Yeti.
9: Abusia, Damasin, that's my palm of mine. I mean,
5: Damasin, Muti.
9: Abusia, looking at it, I come and quite won't call. Uncle Yale is angry, the Yanity, in the function of the coach Utoma, Rasa. If you so put a man, I don't know why.
5: Hello, good evening. Ebe aso odinu bebe akasef.
10: Mbuane ani sita adante otu ni ti atunsi extra ni sai. 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So we tie ya ajuma dia ma man da na ko adia. Yema ni ye. Nem pon so ma ma na kwai. I'm a player for a player to be a bar. And Kagana will play a team, the man there 5 years, obey to send a blaster. I said, when I'm not with you. But now you have the police of Tita. Only that for me to do it. And it's gonna be.
5: Okay, thank you. I say sorry to hear about the robbery on Pepe's family, wishing him and the family jar guide and protection. Thank you for a great show. Saint Robbie, oh, UK Saint, I salute you. Hello,
11: hello, good evening, Mr. Penny.
5: Mardini,
11: Mr. Mardini, I just so come. Mr. Deca, Pippin, say, or send hooding. Now, open your blade, young Copa Meco Sociano. Oh, Ghana Blasano, yes, sir, and Penny Forno, close with the Yadio Bebway. Because, work up for the Uncle Rubi, I should be. So, your first match, you really take a match, you're about to have to get a loose one. And the two machines were bonus, and thanks to you. It's a temple for more for my name from no more competent cooking for my name. So, joining the Yabona, you didn't need a dano. Now you're not Abona. I wish I'm in a minute.
5: Shani, oh, dear. Hello, good evening.
12: I'm sorry, I'm sorry.
8: the pay woman and get sign your moon. Eh? The Kofoko have questions about the same day. Omudu Omudu Omudu Omudu. Ah! Okay, could not so fool. Nye nye chama fufo. Ba ye, bibi ya tulupo ye. So that's it.
5: Nice one. Hello, good evening.
12: Hello, Mr. Femi Sanyo Champo.
5: Yes, sir.
12: I'm going to go to the police station. O ti coach ni bi am se mo anu ni ni am se coach ni fufuro do beti mi aye Ghana Blaster ni am aye na se ko ko administration ni na no ya la pe o na Ghana Blaster ni do ba an ko ku din ti ya ti wo fi la din kan wona mu ni
5: amen on council ho. Hello, good evening. Hello, good evening.
13: Yo, good evening.
5: Kwajo poku
13: o to suma ke tam pa bo bo ko ko I can't see him in the picture. I can't see him in the picture. I can't see him in the picture. I can't see him in the picture. I can't see him in the picture. I can't see him in the picture. I can't see him in the picture. I can't see him in the picture. I can't see him in the picture. I can't see him in the picture. And then one year old,
5: I have a super.
12: Coach, you mean the same way I'm coming out of me. I'm not correct.
5: But I'll let you with that. Hello.
12: Hello.
5: Good evening.
12: Hello. Hi, Mr. Bisha.
5: Good evening, Baby Aka Jeffrey.
12: I'm Bisha Aka, Madame.
5: Hey, what else, Madame? It's your own catch.
12: Oh, sir, I'm going to tell you, but I'm
5: going to answer. Baby, you're fine. Yet you.
12: I was young.
5: Bati, Melasi. I don't know. 0324-98035-0243-114497. Hello, good evening.
14: Yes, sir. I have the proper, you know, the car. Oh, Hello, Dabi went to me and you know, so 03224 98035 0243 11. Hello, good evening. Hello, good evening.
15: Good evening, sir.
14: About your dinner, baby. I can say,
15: because I've been mentioned about our event.
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You are young enough now, you are a cheap, a dim papa. 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Name him for Okrum had done yen, but dang him for Kadishos and him for more be at the Ujima who are our semper, but wouldn't me away. There be as a soul torn out tongue. Me toss our semier about how many pammy and son 90 noon, the whole man's or in our chairman's or court. Shame on you.

0: since I'm wanting to near Chadin, Sabbath, me move, Yadin, and you'll be at me, Dean Eden and Nabila Cantanka, a chua, pretty much like one. I'm a children, I'm a cancer. I'm a cancer. I'm a
1: Yanko pardon nana.
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0: 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It me sinful from my womb.
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1: sir.
0: Every how are you? We are saying, I had to have bride.
1: Nana, I say, Penefoso, who does one?
0: We are in your name, sir. And your far plan to unfu now, you know. Many gentlemen dental clinic, a year one cassa mouthful, and a shia, and a day a day. Robert, Albert. Albert Dennis also.
1: Sian Ajiman.
0: Albert Sian Ajiman.
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1: 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Yen brush more than 3 minutes. Stay within 2 to 3 minutes maximum. 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Ah, or no, or provide the anase a volatile sulfur compound. Ah, chase or tna or tongue, no so, or catch a man or so. 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

0: me know me to say yeah, yeah. 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
1: FM 97.9 Kumasi.
0: I want you to send them a say yeah. Want me to. And now me know me to say yeah, yeah. Yeah, yeah, yeah. Now me want for. Oh, yeah, to send them a say yeah. Want me to.

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1: Babra!
0: Famusu!
1: Babra!
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0: Adios moon is the highest, I guess. Any among country, I can come for some account in your quay. I jump up here when you run, I was here, sir, I do about 4 I'm

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1: And then my boss sometimes will swear I'm with you, but you would jump.
0: Who can be a man? I'm not
1: going to be a man. There are few candidate crews. Ah, we're in Sweden, never. Moko a jabba jewelry, a one with the pure gold, a good jibia.
0: Hey, hey, hey, a jabba jewelry, a what the enemy pair.
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2: 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Mensia, we were a Jabba family house. Mensia traffic lights. 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Website www.ajabbajewelry.com and an email info@ajabbajewelry.com.
0: Ajabba Jewelry. A good day, Papa Fee.

0: Bonnie of said goalkeeper Oyan Newland one at two. But you want to say 10-10 so the bonus is the same one, but England fan from Mopin Bono, one call, no way a chance for the Messi, I must know. Elehana Bitman final control by the Piano, Nasrebi, England from Mopin Bono, Ababi England, Jude Bellingham, you are one part, where you want to say Jude Bellingham still with a Paul, and the Premier Samo, I check for fair Jude Bellingham, if not to form Rufus and Tuasso, and in Tier Tuasso, if you want to pay much a foul, Adiama, Jude Bellingham of England, national team, no, the three Lions, Rufus for the man, England Mano. I'm a body at here, no way. Referee Clement Tepen, one watch a foul, one eight. Martin only got it, didn't come out. Captain Edeman, no way. And then Nakasari, Nicole Rale, Siakadema Man City, the Pierre Bono Sudbana Kakuma, Elliot Anderson, also J. Bono Matu, Amantin Diate, John Stones, a Pierre Bono Sukakra, Urbana Ko, and Vifa Femo to the Canaries, also Pierre Bono Sudi. At the center circle for the three Lions, Ojebo Nmoto, Abante Freno, Mikareli, and also Ojebo Nmoto, Anthony Gordon, Wachin, and Timanko, Ababidi, England for Obu, Masa Ojebo Nmoto, Nikareli, Areli, with a ball now for England, Opie, Pia Bono, Sokakra, Nikareli, to the center circle, Onya, Abante Freno, John Stones, Pia Bono, so for the three Lions, Opobi, the Bonamano, now to Abante Freno, Jude, Asan, Retene, Bono, Kakuma, John Stones once again. Stones had won a country. When you're my gay, girls were controlled on a pan and some of at one man, or Jay Bonetti, when you're a brand of John Stones once again. Coach, a camera can say England for no, I'm on your space. I'm going to go on a crown on my son.
1: Well, space in there, I'm easy, but acquire within your more territory. And I know here I'm playing, I'm going to go on a stretch and I 3-2-2-3, of which I can be more two players right in front of the three, and then two players behind the up front three. And with this format, you know, mostly the two players behind the three are more attacking. Omo need to be creating clear opportunity. And the Abrante friend Jude Bellingham, only one of the midfielders, which is one of the pivots, you know, ever join here. Because Omo attack, we are two laterals, back for joining Hurricane. Now when you are three, then one of the pivots, you know, ever join Hurricane, and then two behind the three. And Omo never run into that spaces. And that is why Omo open up here. No one side the ball, no, then Omo play around. They want to commit them, push them forward, then. Normal attack and I will share no way for them. So almost will be super now quickly in the middle. They try to stay either 4-1-4-4-2 and I say 1-4-5-1 and also Obama and no can one England for a play around because I'm a blocking that wide space. No, I'm using that is the reason why I'm a ball from the wide side and then they switch to the other side. They want to create overload at one half and then isolate one side so they don't get to open up the defense. And love one when you go. So tactical play from both sides.
0: 10 minutes of action. None of the Kennedy. Madue Kennedy and Queen crack. Chelsea for Jane Mo. Arsenal for soccer fire and Queen. Still, a car or the second contribute on refugee for the England. I'm going to attempt soon away for now. I'm going to go keep our young. No one or Chibana said 10 times. So don't have to come for so. When you're brand 10 there, David Wolf on the Bonnie Penny crack for no way. Soon not to form referee Clement. Was he on Tuasso and Tia Tuasso? Now I'm going to cry in Glamano. Concert J. Bottom to the Canaries. On us, I don't want to be an independent piano coach to John Stones. I can't trip on what show in my England. John Stones at J. Bottom to my gay gay Fabon at the Bonnie crack for England to the center circle. When you're going to have Fernando Elliot, on us, Pian Bonnie for Fair, Nicole Rolling you, I can't trip on the Confaso. Watch for Fair, you know, Deppy, when Timan for Bonanco, I got cooling away from her. Martin Odegadier, watching with J. Bottom to Abante Fano, Alexander Solot, on us, I can't trip on Alexander, J. Bottom coach to Abante. Hegem, not to the Mantle, Abante Fenna Sunday, Bench, or Contribon for Norway, Bench at Bonneba, or Jibonim to the captain, Martin Odegaard to the left side of a defense at Manorway, or Pimpia Bonaso, Hegem, or Jibon Quachibium, to the captain, Martin Odegaard, also Piambono to Nifafaso, when you're Abante Fenna Christopher J, a Jibon Confirm, now to Sunday, Bench, also Jibon Montu, Julian Yelsin, now to Abante Fenna Zanda. Assault or Piamana Quachi to Abante Fan Julian on to Jabona Quachi, Christopher Jenny for A Norway, Sima Duba Conkica Code Dumianoso, Obi Antimin Shabby 0-0 is the scoreline, Norway Shabby, England and Shabby, Akuma 87.9 FM, Borwitz Norway, Abante Fan Christopher J, now to Abante and Yate, Tom Air, Tom John. Again, we Chibono say, come, we want to for Faso. Now, Patrick Beja Fabono, we want to put him for Norway. Patrick, a PM on so, we want to come in here. Now, Sunday Beach, with a born on for Norway. I'm also born on my when you're not Jibana, no PPM, Kakra, Macho, Patrick Beja, near the poor, when Jibana Quacha to the roof, with the Bonnie Penning, David of Jibana Quacha to Top John, on so, Contubano.

0: from Captain Martin or the Gabatu Hagem or Jabon to David Wolf, Wolf's opening up on a sort of one and Benin Kakrak at the left side of attack at Manoe or Jabon to Patrick Beck, Becker Jabon Mentiman, Quatra Share Train, defensive one here to the Tier England, Matuan and Temso, and now Bonacode David Wolf, Wolf the one and Benin for Norway, Sima, Dumi, no Kika, Kodumi and Sasso, and the Antimin Shabby, Bonacra Norway to the center circle, Amante friend Patrick Beck or Jabon Kochi, and now to Amante Feno Hagem on also Contabon with your. BS to burn it down and Australia I'm open Pian Bonosa I say BM Pesoba committee now I want to go to center circle when you Sandebech or Jibon Moto Julian Yelsin once Pian Bonosa to Alexander Soloth or Jibon Kwache to Yelsin once again to the middle once a German Jeff and Sandebech back to Alexander and now to Yelsin Julian with a ball for Norway or Jibon Kuma Christopher Ajay Ajay Chibonosa 10-10-10 Sodomanachim Bunkuma Faso too long a trash here throwing attacking one to England throwing attack K1 to England. I'm at one in terms so John Stones, a PM on a sword, but a cock to come for so my gay near Mark the Bonaco center circle. When you're around Tefano, you can rise the Bonaco, Ray Abraham Tefano, Lot Anderson. Now to a Jubilium, Judah Fabona Dano, Jubilium with a ball for three Lions. Now to concert. Asan return when I come out, Jude. Now to the car race. Rice to Avante Fernando Johnstones. Deep at the center circle. Ball out from the center circle. Ekrama Gay. Gay open. Come on for sure. The ball open. And Kakakra for England. To the middle. Now to Anthony Gordon. On side when I coach. Now to Avante Fernando Elliot Anderson. I return when I come out, Gay. Gay the ball open. I'm a ball when Kakakra. Back to Avante Fernando Elliot Anderson. And long such a ball to Avante DJT. Money and I say, Noni Modiki. Modiki Contubono. Noni. Ojibono Kochi. Now to Konsa. Ezri Konsa to. Noni back to a concert. Concert with a ball for England. Concert bonus a coach beam once again. I have a before sir. I couldn't even answer by Chi. My gay with a ball for England. Similar to 9. Still 0-0. My gay with a ball once again. And now to a man to friendly car rise. Also control down home. You can rise as I return about a command. My gay beam. A wall. A year center second anymore pay. I got Kuria Bante Freno. A year. A lot Anderson. A job on a confirm for FM. I got Kuria Bante Fren Johnstone. Stone Bona Kuni for Faso. On your concert. Non to Noni Modweke. Modweke the Bonapa. And the Pamunu Janso. As I return about a coach. Now to concert once again. As we concern here. Once we probably. Now to a Bante Freno. John Stones, Stone and Jibon Akuma, Arante and Nia De Elliot, back to concert to John Stones once again, England for no Bono, I'm on the corner, assembly, Michi. Space, no, said the coach, can I'm a personal train and cup. No, if for no, if you're more shared, you never. Now, that, I might say, you know, a boy will require finishing. Mikhail Wendy, woman and I'm from Mosan, yes, watching, I know, Wakakushim. My Piabana Cosanta Circle, Akakuri, Arante Fano, John Stones, Alonso, such a ball to Nico Reilly, Ocontuano, Reilly, a chief of FF, Reilly, Arante Fano, Tony Gordon, he wins a corner kick. Corner kick to England, 15 minutes, it is still 0-0, coach. Obian Timisha, the space is no, two teams no, finding very difficult to create.
1: Well, looking at the play now on both sides, because I'm born, they are all trying to play from the wide space. And in a game, no call wide space are the best options to close the middle. Because here they are on the court side now, Beba. And they buy a better attack people no middle. So both sides are trying to block the middle for the other team to also operate from the wide space. And time our own football in free will be a right side of attack in the brand. Then they try to occupy the middle space. And the SN team they are finding difficult. So I'm hoping say one of the team, let's say the England team, could have more players in the middle. They will try to operate through the middle. So more middle no almost stop wide space now. We'll create a chance for them because on my front to meet my vertical rounds now, my activity. On behind opening defense, no more team than that chance. And over here, no way. So I say, and I am born. On our mobile, they are a bit relaxed. They don't force more on attack. They try to play you. And on my team, you are the same. You are playing them. That is where they try to find their default player. Into one pass, maybe free, be a method, and all you know. Then they will use that thing to punish you. So once in England football, no attack, no more attacking on. Also, they need to be careful at the back line.
0: Yet was so similar, it doing so on it's 17 minutes approaching, it's still 0-0 in the game. Oh, Miami Stadium, England, it should be no way, it should be way if you walk up quarterfinal stage and they told you. Akuma 87.9 FM, what a coach Hamza Benka, Samsung, referee GK Menuha, Medino Shimano, you can come a little Samsung, Kabiri Mamma Sua Hatanika, Bonacra England, Arante Fendi Kanarai, so Jibon Akuma, Arante Ndia Deye. Elliot now to John Stones. Stones born a Kunanim, Oje Bonacoma, Brantian, the day. Gordon, Anthony Gordon, Siakadema Barcelona. Gordon, whatever could be space where you wanna see it, and what's more, baby. You know, if I'm gonna fall in Hanana, waiting Bono, or San Jay Bono, income for a San Fighter, Jamadi Bim, now the can rise near the port to consign Zri, or the one a cranium, Zri Consa, or Jay Bono myself, coach to my gay. Where yeah, John Stones now to my gay, gay bonnet by my gay, or Pobi the Bonamano, or Jay Bonimo to Abrantefano, Nicole, now when I could have Antefano Tony Gordon, Gordon Jay Bonimo, now to Abrantefano Elliot Anderson, or Jay Bonacochebium, a Cocoria Bantia, a fellow Nicole, to Jubilee, or Danaho, a Chabona Satan Temso, or Share Abrantefano, Mabuki, Noni, or Contrabona de Bonatofum, or as watching went to Machi, Aquarian. Two players when we get back in a so, Baku, England, Baku, Norway. Alexander Solot was sounds now. Money Modiki, Onoson Yadim, Indian Tia Coaches Nastatomo. Bonacoria Bantia Fenom, a gay, or the money penanim, 18 minutes still 0-0. Now Bonacra, Abantia, Nibia D. Elliot Anderson, 2-2 Belliam, or Jibonacotia, 2 John Stones once again, Stones to the current race, or Bonacuni Fafaso, Stones are down home, now to Abantia Fen, the current race once again, or Taja Bonacotia to John Stones, now to my gay, gay the money penanim for England, or Piamano Soto, Abantia Fen Antony Gordon, or Chibaco, or San Bonacotibium, Akakuria Abantia Feno, Nicaroli, Early Boneba, 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Come on, Faso, and on to Abantefano, Elliot Anderson, lovely pass there, or Shabantin, Yeti, Gordon Anthony, according to Bono, Obijanso, Gordon Anthony, Asapian Bonaca, Kuma Bantefano, Anderson, Elliot, Debbie, Bonnie, go kick, Joe Bellion, where you saw the TH Bono, Nemon, unfortunately, now Bono like a direction. It was a good attempt from Joe Bellion, Nemon went to man, David, in the when Tina David in the one trash here, a Kamako say a first attempt, Nemum and your own goal. Woman in England, so England and Shabby, Sanson, no man, dear day, no way soon Shabby. Now, what a crown, no man, around 10 dear day yet. Hey, game, what you want to say, one as in Sema by Santa Circle once again. The English wins the ball, what could you be him? Refuge, say a foul among Ventia Jude Bellam. Refuge just say, I'm a foul of Ventia Jude Bellion. You brought foul on your tier Jude. 19 minutes approaching the 20 minutes mark. I can see my journal, not 25. And I say, first half from Benegay. We'll be intimidated. Now, I'm going to come out to get four. No way. A Jay Bonacoma David Wolf, Wolf, a Pierre Bonas, Intimanco, Indian Fanaji, Hurricane, a chain, or Pierre Plasno, Intimanco. Luckily for no way for no. Unfortunately for England, passed into Mankwan Kabehu. And once again, England for Nasanji Bonavim. Now, Bonacra, the three Lions. Away, Abrantia Fenny John Stones, or Jay Bonaco Kumama Gay, Gay Bonnie Penanim Kakrakra, and Wamanka Safamo for the three Lions. About Nenim Kakrakra, or Babun Kumafaso, or Downhill West Center Circle, or Pobi Bonamano. Now, Akakuri Abrantia Fenno, a year. The can rise or Jibana Kuma Consa on a sort down with Pian Bonoso when you have Bantia Feno money, no need the Bonabechi, not to consa once again to John Stones or Pian Bonacoma, my gay Pian Bonoso Kakaka, or the one I put in him surely for the three Leons or probably the Bonamano, Abrantia Feno, my gay, or the Sucrabono, or Bia Manoso, and so no one has rebounded down and what can any probably the Bonamano, said the coach Kayano, no phone, a mobile no show. And I will bo now Bonacra, Abrantia Feno, John Stones, now Consanier, Concert Two, Noni Modiki, or Contro Bono, or San Bonacuchi, when you're Concebium, Concept Pia Bonabinfa Femo, deep at the center circle, now Monacuri, Abrantia Feno, my gay, for the three Lions, or Jibakuma Jude, back to my gay, Gay Bonnie Benim, my gay to Jude Bellion, Bellion, or Contro Bona San Pianco Tribune, Jude Akakuri Abrantia Feno, Mike, Mark Two, Aya John Stones, Stones of Chabonasi, or Bonacuma Abrantia Feno, Declan Rice, Honosotano, Probid Bonamano, Declan Rice. Open space, where you born a certain tenso, a cockoria bantefani correlli, Punkaman Faso, for the three Lions, and now to my gay a fabon and bonasakuma, Nicorelli, also the bonacronimo, for the three Lions, open space, when you're spacing them, and into one so born it down, and once again, I'm a sandy bonacomachi. Bonasakuri, Ezri Consa, Bonacacuma, Abantefano, John Stones, Stones to Nicorelli, really the bonacacuma, Abantefano. Elliot Anderson, now to Anthony Gordon, Gordon Boniba, Anthony Gordon, which my channel will be on Bonacochi, Akakuri England, or you wanna see Tambosimo, Debbie, Asimo Bian, Mamma Bonacocuri, Abrantia Feno, David Wolf for no way upon a 10-10-10 so, and yes, trusting Gran Fonso Massage, the English Massage won't be now. Jordan Pickford with a ball now, a Piabon soccer command, Abante Fan McGay, Smell Junum Yunum, 22 minutes, Obian Timmy Shibi, the can rise with a ball now for the three Lions, a Jibon Kuma Jubilium, one so down with Bonasako Nifaso, a Kokuri as a concert, concert to Noni Mariki, a con to one San Jabon Bechi, a Kokuri concert obium, concert to Abante Fan of Jubilium, Belium to John Stones, Stones to McGay at the center circle, one at PF center circle, or one at Konanka Kraka, Punkama Faso, Edma Three Lions, or one at Confinfi, one at Bantia Fenom, Elliot Anderson, was not born in Benin, Elliot to Abantia, Liadini Corelli, at the left side of attack, Omoko England, Etia Bosimo, baby, poor cross from Abantia and Yadi, a Nicorelli, a chance, Bona Sequoi. A train to England. Nicorelli, the cross no, near a bit abysmal. Referee chest a hydration break. 23 minutes, no good. You just said, coach, that was no more like a chance, but a good one for the English. But I meant to mention.
1: Well, it was an unexpected pass, and player, no, he should be ready always. Player, all packer, especially for an attacker, you need to be ready always. On chance a ball, no, any easy man. Also, any fortunate attack, yeah, okay, go. But on only waiting for born him, right? You should have attacked the ball instead of saying, let's just say born him, right? And born him by pressure and the banner. So, we want to attack him, but now we're born him also. Pressure and our opponent, you see, the around. You not get good control over it. But, I mean, my boy is saying, but all the same, we are watching a very tactical play from both sides. I'm happy for the Marines, more structure in terms of defensive structure, no? Always they lose the ball quickly. No one will organize you or zone two, which is a moment in space or 1-4-5-1. And he said, mostly, no, I'm not planning strike. I'm not only there, I'm giving direction where to go in for marking. And on only in a central row are on hand. So they are trying to get one ball, no play. That is why I'm going to be on ball long bar. And then the two center backs of England, no, so I already air channel with me picking. So while the England are trying to create through the spaces or made the answer from the wide space, you know, they need to also watch their back. Always they need to lift players, they enter all my structure. No attacks, they say they need to be engineer with 3-2-2-3. And on the first two near very close, right in front of the back three, and then two other one near wide open. So how wide open they lateral defenders. So I'm gonna you're more born to space, I'm gonna go attack it that bring a snap push no more use and then overlap once and they beat my boy more to the enemy. So the both sides are doing well, hoping say after a hydration break, there will be one or two changes within their tactics for other one to have upper hand over the other.
0: But that's the coach Hamza Obeyan of Asante Kotoko, and I'll tell you, referee, game now, it looks more boring to me. We are referee now, go deep boots, yeah, yeah, and he have on.
2: Sorry, who perform beauty? Into the baby are born broken, one or so. I wish I said Mr. Bobo in the referee, no, and Antipa. Because to compare my similar, you know, the referees were always on their toes. I will say, Mr. Bobo, why you careful, I can't them careful, I could do as him. Yeah, but to ask him, so we did the game, so but yeah, so far there, he said, it will probably be because the BIA is what a SMA, a near ABA, a normal year, a boy. So you bump by the same person.
0: Yet it stands in the morning, I say, you will finish. Moko breaks here, ref is Nyan and Kumobena Mudi. Is it about the game and I say, Monoma?
2: It's about the ref, yes, the Yaku sent a copa, so dear. You knew Kumobi apart from game. Go a problem, cry. Now the advice is who a problem will feel now, Baba Fassi will be interfere problem than change. So the advice is who problem will fear, don't go onto the field of play. Because you feel now a person, and you may be a camera. When I've been to pick, now don't continue the fear someone. We always prepare our mind, we prepare ourselves spiritually, physically. BBM said, "But yeah, it made me a good through the match." Now, BBM across so far, BBM across. Until your bumper is in question, like my coach can. I'm going to practice. You're there. Until me say, "Well, we feel we are ref is new performance. You know, new name team because we be between someone can say no match never, nothing never. Ref is performance.
0: Okay,
2: and I miss me, yeah, miss me for the power."
0: Yet also 27 minutes of action done in the first half. It is still 0-0 in the game between England and First Norway. Live on Akuma 87.9 FM. FIFA World Cup quarterfinals. And also good show with Tino. Now, I'm going to cry for Amadi Boyan at the left side of attack at the Banuwe. Now I'm going to Erling Haaland. Oji going to Kwechi to Abante Fenasanda Bech. Now to David Wolfe. Wolfe Piyan going to show to Patrick Bech. On to Oji going to Kwechi. Atia Faso. Omodi going to Kwechi. Troy Naeto. Area Tia. Sanda Bech. Ono Intiman Kuntubo. On England for 20. Jubilee Mwachin. Watia to. Urefeji free kick. Edema Jubilee. Refugee free kick. Get him a Jubayam. Baby a Denadier. Hurricane Bunny Yim Kwandia. Go bit my ba. Baby a Bonnie Denadier. Hurricane Bubon Yim Kwandia. Go bit my ba. A foul against Norway for no. And at the good position, Padma. The Three Lions of England. In the good position, the Three Lions of England. Any Palma come up on nine, they can rise, grab Bonnie Evitt Mashe. Arsenal's they can rise, one of the Boboni and Kwandia, go bet my bar. Set piece, one opportunity. Say, oh, Bryce Obenyagua. Nasa Bibra now take advantage of it. And maybe a Dano said the Three Lions for take advantage here. Umbet Mia breaking the virginity of the game. As it stands, 28 minutes, no go to the set. Na Akwari Kabiru. Sound money, my dear kid, which now I had a no, mean cat last time. Go for Kisha Bonnie free kick. Any pan and I'm forming him. I wanted Yama, no way. And it looks like say Hurricane of Bono. One, no, no, my dear kid, the referee Clement Pina Bonapemo, Bakumiano, Hurricane. Whoa, over the bad ball goes. Good try, but misses the goal post. And then Vimo, good opportunity, but coach. Very unfortunate for the Three Lions.
1: That was a good technique by the player, but we're in a position now. The Nana, no kicking leg, you know, it was behind the ball instead of beside the ball, but no behind. That is the reason why we're in the level of the ball. Maybe. But mostly when you are going the right technique and you want to get good accuracy, the non kicking leg should be beside the ball, your body behind play, then you bow. But you're not leg near. Behind instead of beside.
0: Coach Yanka Bovinti, number 99, which
2: 99,
0: what? 99,
1: but say, oh, person, when you're right technique now, we
0: talk about 9 bin ball.
1: Also, 9 on fumble ball, and only a ball born in chain beside the ball.
0: A bin born,
1: a bin born, a sea born.
0: So, coach, yeah, and
1: I said, 9 or born, it's the union said the open, and also bow. Body needs to
0: boom.
1: You can say, Ujina, Obenya, or heighten out the ball.
0: Okay.
1: But Oba, Obenya born,
0: over 50 kilo or heighten so a car born,
1: Pija, who are born in Pija.
0: Fantastic.
1: And Ujan Pins are born a bit too.
0: Okay.
1: You can say, accuracy. You need to place the long kicking leg beside the ball. Your body will be behind play. Then, what 40 will nine on farm born, a dinner born, also 40. Call the right
0: and you more bro goes locally in the one more
1: in the answer we know on ya the technique now all born was right technique but the position of the body no body orientation when you
0: hear in your league idiot because players into me both be a dream around here that's what good design. And yet, to us, with 30 minutes, 15 minutes to go, still 0-0, nowhere on the move. Now, so pass 90 man call. Sage Bech, the Bona Bechley, Sander Bech, now to Abante Fernando Martin Odegaard. One of the Bona Conan in 4 away. Lovely pass there. Goalkeeper Jordan Pickford, Pierre Bechibono. Jordan Pickford, Pierre Bechibono, the Emma. England 4 no. Now, Bona Kokuri, John Stones, watch out, the Three Lions, what one in Nika Kraka. Pierre Bono, so to my gay, one chain, watch out. Sad Bonaco, Quanic goalkeeper, Jordan Pickford. Pickford with a ball now. What number Quanic Bonas at 10-10 so as you share around the final Anthony Gordon or Jay Bonacoma Nicole Riley back to Anthony Gordon. A chain and Timaco, a trash train to England. Want to attempt so share Hurricane with my final Hurricane or pick one Bonaconachi now to Abante Fernando Anthony Gordon. Bonacinimu, you soon to form referee, just said a foul to England. Referee Clement Pinch said, one a foul, your mom Fentia Abante Fernando. Hey game on 10-1 set to Tunisia. On 10-1 set to Tunisia.
2: 87.9. What you an answer? What you foul? There will problem any day. There be a little problem. And a reference will say, Unaji, we are, Waji. That's an idea. Yeah, Omunya is high in the cell of we know inside our supporters.
0: Julian Yeltsin will see a kind of man. Dortmund on a. J Foutiana now complaining. A free kick to England. They can rise at the Bonatour. Free kick to England. 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Nemo Bonnet Manco, England for San Bonaco, Nabon Cry Nico Rally, or Jabona Kakoma, Tony Gordon, Gordon Achin, Antimanco, Nabonco di Martin Odegaard, lovely move there from Martin Odegaard, or one across Santa Circle for Norway, Martin, which Nabona Sopia, Akakuria Bantia Freno, a Sunday Page, now to Bantia Freno, Julian Yosin, or Chenibona Sakurati, Yosin Yasuna to from Refusesin, Osian Tuaso, Yosna Safana Rebium, Julian Yosin, now to Bantia Freno, Alexander. So solid or chef of Fedmona Cochi, now to a friend Christopher Aj, Aj Pia Bonoso, now to a Brantian Dia De Hegem to Abrantian Dia De David Wolf, about to Christopher Aj, Aj Bonacoma Martin Odegaard, Martin to Aj Christopher, a Pia Monacoma Hegem, also a Fabono Wacho, a Pia Bonoso, when you have Brantian friend David Wolf, walked the Bonnie Penning for Norway, Sima Adjasanai, 34 minutes, 11 minutes ago. It is still no go. Now Bono Cromante Fena Sunday Beach at the center circle for Norway. Sunday Pia Bonoso to the captain Martin Odegaard. Now to Abante Feno, Julian Jabona Koma Martin Odegaard be Martin Odegaard. What one economy for Norway? A more Babo and Gakra, a Pia Bono to Sunday Beach to the center circle. Abante Fena Jail, Christopher, Pia Bonoso to David Wolf, Wolver Jabon to Patrick Bedge, Bedge or control, or the one in Panama, Bedge Patrick, with a ball for my friend Norway to the center circle. When you have Antia Fenno Sunday Bedge, now to Abantian, the Antia Martin Odegaard, Odegaard is off a ball on the one in Panama, a customer to Obi Antimashibi, Martin Odegaard, a lovely pass there to Julian Yosin, or Fabon only for Faso, a Chabona sitting 10 10 to 10 bus more, well in Halan with the air, Debbie Halan in the air, Pimbono goalkeeper. Jordan Pickford to Bono to Nintemso. Now to Hurricane. What a bragger. What a Subono. Referee and Tuasso. Martin Odegaard with a ball for Norway. Martin Odegaard. Martin. Or Quenimo for Norway. Martin. Or Jabono to Patrick Bedge. Bedge. Nifa Faso. Or Chain. Or Pebonas in Sebo. Go. Debbie. Wow. Go. Go. What a goal. Unbelievable. Coach. In fact, let me say outside net. What a sweet goal. Unexpected.
1: Well, we say this kind of technique, you know, no shake keeper and as an attacker, anytime we are over born your first thing, Ura Park, and also a goal pole, angry, see. And then the next thing, Biane, Tama Obeji born, the next option, your goalkeeper position. To win your keeper and angle, no, Jana. Then your next option is to pass the ball to the dead. So this type of play, you know, and you fluke. We keep on our wash and so who say keep on our
0: yes, or cross the ball. No, he went for a goal,
1: yeah, he went for a goal. So, I would have a technique on the boys.
0: So, was it a poor goalkeeping position? And I said
1: the position of the goalkeeper wasn't okay. And the player marking the first poor
0: concern now of tackle,
1: no poor marking and the player and the man because the player of angry, you don't give him that space. Woman the space, or man option, baby, and to keep on. M money team say defender number player and I is up one and also base up player because you need to close him down, put him in a difficult angle. And also man option, be a man or you see that opportunity and so it's the punish him. So it was a nice goal from the player, good technique and good goal as well.
0: England for that from a couple of comments meant here. Referee, not English for no complaining said there should have been a foul on
2: Hurricane. Player now, Bobo. but a Nike is not a kind of idea.
0: But we can't kick it one
2: inside. Ball, the emuna koye, and the what the house are now? Center circle, what the house are there? And then I pick a ball now. I go out. And the best, never better. We know several of them is a far one come back from.
0: So the can say obobon, but in the night,
2: but say obobon, and you didn't know.
0: Man in your friend.
2: So we know. I said we join in nine. Okay. On super ball. And on another kind of auto form, no so far born on the coy. And these are sort of things which is not only a day or much place, you know. On which the home, you say, be out, we be a refugee or Obejama. We are on you. We are Indian now, so we are in a place like a being the captain of England, if you so, your bomb and I am a baby, a baby, but you are not.
0: I'm not here, Fernandes. Should have not shaken kind of on my from Norway against the run of play 37 minutes, almost 38 minutes, 7 minutes in the first half. Norway 1, England 0. Norway 4, no one more going to be England for now. But almost so much. I have woman a couple of now. Hey, I call it maybe Kennedy. Yes, now. I was on the turn now. England for now. Saji Bona Kura Concert, Piabo Akumadi can rise. Rise the Bona Confirm from to Jude Berry and back to the can rise. I'm a Sansa, I see Pimpia. I call Korea Bante Fan, my gay at the center circle. Piabo Nakobo and Kumafaso. When I Bante Fan Anthony Gordon, Gordon was a chain, went to Man Chain, or so be a chain from Refugee Foul, Editia England. Refugee Foul, Editia England. Coach, before now, Banana Kabiru is complaining about Nani Maduika, coach, and then start it. Games of Bunyano, the results of Wopi Fulon Munya. Once again, Utimus or Shotomo, or Jibo Biana, either Sobunus or Nasa, or the Bonne Benedict, Ebenechi. As a song of more person called the Bonne Bako, the name Utimus Adian, yes, still, coach, no, something unique or more than static.
1: Was there the rule no bono, no, but a right side of attack, which is the wing play, and coach, no, the number of players nearby, Obeshe, Obewe, two options. With ball, without ball, any different player. Coaches who are most of them or better keep without ball, what is
0: influence in the
1: influence in the game? And I with ball, no. Tabi and without ball, no, he gives 70%. But without ball,
0: with the ball, no.
1: With the ball, no, almost 30%. Coach go away or hear the materials no one. That's how could a ball jugglers more. Obe make sure say one a bit my man option to defend goal. No. He will start you and then. Maybe after so I hear Juma 70-75 minutes, no. Then almost on bet me a hold the ball, no. But without ball, I'm going to give you more. No, the umber bet you umber no opponent, no. I bread across.
0: You mean John? But said the shady, negative, no. But
1: what to you, no? Who say negative? But then it's not the beer coaching in the starting, and the beer in the starting, I get the results. I'm moving it at the common. So, and America said. Obeshe two options with ball without ball and the players know who play or more on that rule. I know so on a Saka and a ball that rule. And the Obeshe Saka strength with ball, he's perfect. Without ball, you know who said it, you know, without ball, we draw back.
0: So,
1: and the Kipu almost structure, no, almost the same game. I turn it into a way one Kipu tactics ni ya, or structure ni ya. That is the common language, tactics. No, one yen ye now rely on execution of play, no, which is the technique now. So you need to blend all that on your results.
0: But I say 40 minutes of action, 5 minutes to go, 1-0 to Norway against England. A comma 87.9 FM. Nani Maduike was under born by the name Kakara Kraft for England. A piano bonus to Jude Bellingham. Now to Hurricane pass then to Manco. Norway for Naibona Fro. Now Patrick Bedge or J Bonamoto. A year Abante Fermati Wadigado. A small born in 10-10 so. And Manco, now Korsha, Ellen Halland. Nin Sentiman, Kanobona Trash, England for no woman who born on Sukrawich. Om Consider Gono. Petty mistakes in Kwan Omoye. One more quantity go no mistakes in getting be in Omoye Wachido. Born here, throwing attacker one, your toe area tier. The T Lions of England, no way in their history. Quarterfinals, Kromo, maybe that. I won't quack or semifinals. Football. What turn in terms so Andres, what can't want a Benfim Fent, Marco England Fana, Jena Bonacra, Elliot Anderson, two Abante Fenon, Anthony Gordon, Yasuna to form, Santa Referee, what Jay Fowler, them England. Referee Clement Tapena, Jeff Fowler, Tia, Julian Yosem. Una born in terms of now born a crime gay with a ball for England, Opian Bonosuto, Nico Relli, Onosuba number center circle for the T Lions, Nico Relli, Opian Bonosuto, Abante Fennel, a year. We Abante Fennel, John Stones, Stones to my gay, Gay the Bonimpa, Magay, Opian Bonoso, Onya Bante Feno, Nico Baktu, Magay, Opian Bonacoma, Nico, Nico Sanchina Diabium, Nico Relli, Oconcho Bono, Edwin Penny, Monatuan, Abrante Feno, Anderson Elliott, two, Dican Rice, Rice, Edwin Penny, 43 Lions, Dican Rice. 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Gordon, Gordon, also Bomino Sana, Jabono Quache, now to Elliot Anderson with a ball for the three Lions, Opian Bonoso, now to Arantia Ferno, a year, John Stones to my gay, gay the boy in Penemo, now to Arantia Ferno, Elliot Anderson, Opianso, when I ran to Ferno. Stones now to Constant, about to Stones, John Stones to McGay Muriel. Someone born is a Yamabuan Rufono. McGay, the one a Benemo, Kakra, you a pastor, torture, no way, ye acquainted man for Andres and Kofan Kiru. Now Bonaco Korea Bantefano, Noni Maduki, Opian Bonoso, to Abantian, the anti Jude Belliam, Wachin Bonacochi, Jude Belliam, Wadano Hom, Jude Pelliam, or the Bonne Benem Kakra, lovely pass there, Debbie. No way for a Piamon Fetcher, now no way, 10 defense to attack. Abantefano, a year, Sander. Bedge, Opianso to Martin Odika, lovely pass there. Alexander, this should be the scan go for Norway. Alexander Solot, Etienne Bosnimo. A chance. Coach, yeah, let's start the game. Catch you, say, two teams, no. Master T players, you know. I'm on your idea, back on you. Where your boy say?
1: Well, who say? First of all, make us England defenders, no. No defensive transition was very quick and more organization. But player, no. Should have attacked this ball quickly instead of so delay. I don't know the reason why, because now a one-on-one situation, no delay, man, bad
0: drivers. So look, one sound off.
1: And see, with this kind of play, you know, instead of a bar, you need to use it to punish the opponent. Or give him the seconds, and I'll be beating the eternal play.
0: That should have been a second goal for Norway. Nemo. And let come out the player, Alexander Solov, was a ball, capacity on Kramer Ellen Halani. What's up, one o'clock? Bonnie a corner kick to England. Simadiana nine, a customer back on the referee do it better so. The referee better so, wait, Yan Shadam will be being delayed behind Tibia there 3 minutes or the Tosso. I took two Kubit in the Tosso because delay be a meme. Bonnie a corner kick. Your ball area here. No way. The Grand Rice, what about a two Kurechi? I saw the CC, I hang home, Santa referee. On also taking a position. Rafia Bonapemo, the can rise, which I wanna say baby, I'm a club on a floor, as I could the can rise will be with my final control and the no way for an pair of set. Represent to us, Rafia Bonapemo Joe said. Rafia Bonapemo, at your side yet here, Omayan Diante, England. Refrager of said it's here, England. Personal, a could free England player and a buyer. And a continue. And the referee Joe said, yes, we're not going to England for the foul. Now, clearly from the replay, BBN which is a foul. Referee, who played which is a sub pepe. England, I'm going to form a cup of corn. Shut up, Nashes, I'm going to do my. I'm going to form a Norway. Kakra, Kakra, I'm going to come anymore. Referee, Simon 9. And they are to show Sansa for 5 minutes national. Now England for the corner. Lovely pass there. 1 year. Abrante Feno. Anthony Gordon. One so. Goal kick. One more to say, no more coffee. England for the say, no good. Bye bye. Bonnie goal kick. 4 minutes now. A mobile call. A camion, sir. Kabir Mohamed Benoit. 4 minutes now. A mobile call. A camion, sir. England for my cabal community. Now, Bonaco Korea Bantian, the day, a year, we Abrante Fena Elliot Anderson, but Bonaco and Nimoy Pianso, now to Abrantia, a friend Antonio Cotin, watching, with Pia Bonapa, a lovely pass there, and when you Jude Belliam, go! Jude Belliam, when you equalize an Odiama, Omayan Diante, England, Jude Belliam, when you equalize an Odiama, England, what a goal! Where individual brilliance, what Jebuano Chamber could chimino, Chemians, never moment for Boma, Anthony Gordon, passing on air, and Jude with a good technique, and Yagono, Ediama, Omea from England. 1-1. Game on, coach.
1: Well, earlier on, I told you, say, England for no Mujibona, or system, or Mudia Quabia, 3-2-2-3. And then two players no more right behind the upfront trainer. Chance be away, be a make us say, or Mumu Nuna, or beat my creative, because three upfront now open up wide. And I'm more open, and Tomo open up, and I'm person more explode, or more expose opening defense. No. The movie, I be more mo two attacking my fellas. No. I use that space near them. No. Into Usha, make us say, game be a no. Our mobile say go be back. We want to attack him for this. We want to be occupy that space. And our mobile clear opportunities. No, a bit see almost. So when they decide to go in the, with the right technique, and they do go in the back. And no shape player in the movement. Now, how to be passive on to net. You know, it tells you how the movement, the technique that he used to play. You know, is very best and good from him. And I did out there, so this is in our front. No, it's not our time. Be out do anymore. He knows whatever he's doing, and at the moment now, Benya born, he decided on I did ever born into my money and results. So I'm happy for him and the way he was able to shoot the ball to the net.
0: 1-1 game one, a minute to end the first half, 3 minutes out of the 4 for the torso. A long strike from Hurricane, but the goalkeeper, Nelan, watch your corner, come, Ariama, Omani Diente, England. 5 goals in 6 games for Jude Bellingham in this year's World Cup. Jude Bellingham with Diagro Papa. He's more like the savior for the Three Lions against Mexico. Osifom, within 2 minutes now, when you have 2 goals a moment. Watch out, say 10 times. So, the one I say, same England for us, pay moment to no more fam. And tomorrow, share some meeting. Yes, can go. Now, so pass into Marco. Still, I'll be the England for no beam. I'm going to defend Jude Bellingham. Look at that. Or pass here. Anthony Gordon here. Or the one I couldn't even go down. Only assassin to my Jude. Or for one, I want 10-10. Or the one I couldn't crack crack. Or sell slow down. Now, Gordon. Or Piambona Quachli. Or the one I could come out around 10 day. Elliot Anderson. Or the one I could come out. They can rise 4 minutes now. So, or Piambona so for lovely pass there. Goal! Referee say offside. Harry Kane, what a goal! But referee just said Bonnie offside. Referee just said Bonnie offside. The technique, chip. Wow. Well, the Ubuntu boy ever go keep on so come. But the pass from Jude Bellingham clearly offside. Nensano and then the body in the crown. Now, Ojin offside position. But that technique from Abrante Fernando, Harry Kane, or Chip Ubuntu for a go keep on so. But the referee in Yan currently upon a pay more the first half now. About a year, 1-1 is a scoreline. England share back on. No way, a share back on. No way, a share goal. And a Jude Bellingham better can on. England, a additional time. 1-1, first half of the about a year. Khabib Mohamed, yesterday game, no, now it looks like 2 players now. We can't solve the issue. My dear Kenny, solve the idea. 1-1 is it Kasami can only fully do 2-1.
3: Literally, I hear a very wonderful game in the first half. Okay, both teams now, Obiang make sure so best stick to his structure, especially in terms of without the ball, no defensive structure. No, Obiang make sure say it is intact. Team I feel no way there was intact until say Jude Bellingham and yeah the goal nation. And after so she go no, who say almost structure and I say Anissa it yeah offside the anchor England yeah second goal. But okay, in the first half, team my friend no way, Omo make good use of Omo. Almost went in the party. Okay, Shola Rob now, a very good player. And we can say, okay, last week, the assist of Emma El Halan now, and the coaching reward, you know, and the start, you know, and with that technique, you know, once a right footed player. But who say a branch of an easy concern, man is peace, you know, and also actually a position of Jordan Pickford, and I'll use on the left, and the ball on the scene, and it was a pure technique, pure class goal. And the goals are actually in individual brilliance. And this kind of game, I say, chess, you know. Individual brilliance to give you goals because Norwegians fire and wagging say they are not giving England space, you know. So he took the individual brilliance from Abraham Chaffin and Tony Gordon with the pace in directiveness, you know. And all the quality Abraham Chaffin and Jude and the Jude is in the quality, but they twat in the man, you know. And Jude, I play via a little ever since our share Three Lions with Jason, you know, he has been a spectacular, he has been a wonderful player. The last World Cup, Oman shared a wonderful World Cup, but who said Jude was an exception, and this World Cup. Watch out 5 goals in 6 games. It's only how you can watch a goals channel. Oh, World Cup. I can watch 6 and watch 5. And these 2 players are much more than 80% of goals in England. So it means there's a go by the English. Now it was definitely going to come from our branch friend Jude. And I said, our branch friend, Hurricane. And kudos to coach our friend, Subakin, coach the man away. Okay, Juma, what the man, these coaches are always showing in this tournament now. Seriously. I don't think so. No, we have for CCA, we have that kind of match. No, even the game against France, we lose by 4-1. You know, so in that game, yes or no, yes, over Benchi, the star players, you know, started only one player now. And can that game, I can beat my France a very good run for their money. But in that game, we saw him against Ancelotti, he outplayed Ancelotti, and against Thomas Tuchel. He knew the kind of game I would want Thomas Tuchel. So kudos to coach our friend Esu Bakin and coach our friend Thomas Tuchel. I think, or the loyalty, because me, I don't know why I was starting. I ran to our friend Noni Madueke, and it's clearly this game, no. Or instead, and England created from that angle, no, because as it comes a centre back, no, but as a right back. So when team overlap, you need be when team call and provide when team pass an outlet, and Madueke and cut in. Then it can be a Madueke or line also, and all line also knows. On also team create, on also our team is sending those courses, no. And for my Ukraine, then it can be an aggressive woman. I am ready, I'm a wolf, so be defended. But wolf, no, you're very good defensively. So Uncle was a avenue, Uncle England beat him that she goes. So in the second half, I would like to see a branch of friend, Bukayo Saka, because Saka is more of a winger or no or cutting in Tembia. So no Baba Kahua, at least so when you easy bed, you know, if you are Banta Fen, you'd be like many Banta Fen, Anthony Gordon. So yes, I also give him Anthony Gordon, Kriti, Madueke, Kriti. The creativity now away from the middle. And the regions for now, your margin is a more blocking middle with a more 4-5-1 without the ball. Tembia, I'm making sure say, on belly, meet space, they are England, and I'm born wide in the my England. So you always say, coach, I friend to Thomas Tuchel. Was son in San Kaka, and especially Madueke Onomono. I still don't know why Madueke started my English national team, seriously. Because even at Arsenal, or on the team Madueke, Bukayo Saka, I don't know why about English national team on when started. And last weekend against Mexico, Bukayo Saka started. We also saw Bukayo Saka. He even recorded an assist. So maybe in time Madueke starting ahead of Bukayo Saka. Into the second half, I would like to see a lot of changes from the English side.
4: That's it. Kabiru Nyatin and kind of coach, first half, you know. And 1-1, a game of England dominating, but against the run of play, no way Beji go, no, Ebenya the lead. They could have gone with 2 goals ahead, but unfortunately, Omen Timan took more chances. England back in the game, 1-1 first half.
1: Well, Upshare, two sides now. Earlier on, they were giving a good structure in terms of attack and also defending on the part of England. Whenever they're attacking, they go with either 2-3-2-3 or 3-2-2-3, of which a time behind they have no less than seven players in the opening half. And on game no action, mostly they operate from the wide space, although they have more players in the middle. But once they are getting to the opponent attacking zone, then they try to play from the wide angle. And on ball with wide space now, one of the laterals not joining. A friend said a wide player now creating be a 2v1 on the other side, so there be a bit many advantage over the opponent, especially over home game now on the left side of home attack and Hopper now on say almost strength, you know, which is apparently Gordon Bobasolina. He's playing very well on that part, and Ojibo Nibia, you could see say a more lateral defender, which is left back, try to support him, and then they try to create overload and say opponent, you know, concentrate too hard, and they try to give maybe a low crossing or maybe a cutback pass. And among year two also be a three, and the next one, third one, I'm said go in Bayern, and it wasn't bad. So mostly over almost station now, they almost station now. The two players right in front of the three, you know, almost started build up, and they are very close. So they be almost lose ball, and quickly they try to one player will draw into the back. No, they are four. Then now that three players, now two players now have joined, and now one player, Bana, one Benya with 1-4-4-2, which is almost defend there. And then the two players, no more the other two anymore, more open up wide. Among the Muslim, we lateral defenders, no. Anna, I'm a creative big space between among the three up front, no. Wide space into how I'll be close to them. The way I want you say, yeah, your Bobo and Kusina or Batsia. Then they try to play through the middle and then give penetration pass to break your back line. And then Abu Omo Omo Timidiati Omo can, after say Omo concede goal, no, you could see they were keeping on playing with their structure. And I like that way. So game, no, oh, bad, just keep on your strength. And no bit, mama, will go. So, yeah, I knew, you know, so I play my philosophy, I play my tactics. It didn't work. As compared to Abu Bona and Emenko, you know, if you was a Honor Sajago. And also no way for them, so mostly when they are attacking, you could see say almost deep lining strike, and they want to find him always. We have first goal no more share now. it was a clear calculation from the player and the right running movement. So the near pass and all, or share keeper in position. Then he played the ball at the far post behind the goalkeeper with the ball into net. Aside from Mushie go, no, they had another opportunity, animal attack, and the player was trying to find the deep line striker and mark quickly. England for the organize it, but the way our normal defensive striker, not the moment they lose ball. Quickly, they go and organize at the back to stay maybe 4-5-1. And on the defensive strikes in our aqua, mid low block, I say, among four, one call, or much be brave, but on which number the one, they don't press you high, at least acquire medium pressing. Be the nearest player try to put a bit pressure, maybe our pass, then the nearest player also try to give another pressure on you. So, among so strikes, I know. Go on very well. So say Omo open up wide when they were attacking, they were late for some minutes. England for only use it. So said that mechanic England for no numbers or middle. So the moment I'm by attacking and losing quickly also wingers, no the two lateral wingers, no it may be joining middle normal see me yeah, 1-on-1 in the middle. So they be on beating my mark on. Yes, I said we late Kakrabia numerical England for when your advantage over you, I'm on the opponents. We've been SCC, I'm on my. So I know after the recess, the coaches are going to talk to them before they come in second half. And they have experience with very fair and good play in the second half with more tactical play in the game and how they are going to execute it inside the game. Baba game now, FFP. I'm hoping, say, in the next half, you know, we are going to see maybe one or two goals from all angles.
4: I say, coach, now, Tinek, a referee. First half, 1-1.
2: But go now, can share now, a man or a man offside. No, yeah, judge offside now, and Sano and Kaho. And since Sunday,
4: you find it crying in your
2: face. FIFA, I may at your say, and Sano a D Yeko, into a non Kaho. But so share a yina can a corner him, and you could see that from the top, if you need your airbag to all the mono, equally D. And once in the idea, because you have offside now, you see what nine body no, and out. It's your nona, the judge. So we are nona, Arsenal coach now, Ojano. Opera say, Union is high in
4: as
2: a winger, Union name film. Now, body in Abaya, and say, come here, and a cabal, and then you be crying, and see where no, assume the anony idea by you. But so far as offside is concerned, and sir, and count. Yeah, and I've been saying, none in Sunday beating and Sunday and count is the feet, the body, no, and the head, and no, the judge of side.
4: But that's the referee, not in Canada, and one by a bar, yet scan up on the bet to us. Why I come out 87.9 FM, England, I shall back on the way, and so at a canal. Yeah, but it's here.
5: 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We are coming from World Cup Kitiki from the 11th of June to the 19th of July. 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At the World Cup, we brought our Bob one, Wania Trinity, Akuma World Cup Kitiki. Akuma World Cup Kitiki, no, Ubenya analysis, papa, news, BFA World Cup, no. As a commentary, you bet on your man so a bra or predict near busa questions. I'm one yano. You the walk up and bum one so by bit is a K1 and I could say so by 87.9. The village bow Kenya Sabrin. I don't call 1-2-3 pop. I would just a new site. Jonathan Sell pop. I will come through. I say Black Castle Grill. I will come massa city more. And then Mia would do a aka school follows the animal film. It's your PMO KNUST, Kumasi Technical University, University of Skills Training and Development. And the adaptation institutions Aka Akuma 87.9 FM. I will walk up here for all the excitement, the suspense, the drama, and the Akano. 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
2: 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Yeah, we're 35 branches across the nation. It will be able to be on Sabakari. England, I'll be at

Moya Twasso 1-1 is the scoreline in Gashabako. No way Swashabako. None of you care free mama. Sakaba Beshemo Sansona. Aha, Kwabako no so free mo. The can rise so free mo. Ama. Ezi Swabeshemo de Ama. The three lions. Woman, yeah, pray more pink him dear and share. Sabit me and pa and your mama. None of you care. One more free mo. Where she papa. Coach ain't a free mo. Afraid the can rise up free mama a bridge she is about the shimmer where my England. I know your substitution Tunish England for now. You know if one year when you said, yeah, you're so 1 minute played inside the second half. It's still 1-1 point of crying. Glamino around different way, Jubilee. Or you want to say, when you're in

Johnstone, on so dear Bonetti, non turbantin, the anticonsa, to be called Saka, Saka Fabon Bonapa, Saka Chain, Bacon, or Jabona Quache, or Marco Kuma Johnstone, on so dear Bonamonaco Kuma Consa, Consa as you consigne, Rufus the same, or sent to us yet to us, Bonacromantin, Diete, Johnstone, non turbantin, Fenoma Gay, Gay Piamonoso, or Racoman Tony Cotton, on so dear Bonetti, non Tony Corelli, or Piamonoso Bonacoche, or Chabrantia, Nini Ete a year. Anthony Gordon and San Kanama, Akakori, Omandiate, Norway, Omadabone, Bailey Halan, Ye, Miscommunication, Bonacori, England, Fonho, now Berchi, Eze, Fabone Bonepa, Ezenye, lovely pass there, Bukayo 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J. 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Fennel, Higam, Onsa Fabon and the Bonipa, or Kun Tubon and Piasso, or Manasako Koma, Christopher J, with a poor for Norway, or Piasso to David Wolf, Rover Piambonaco Santa Seco, Onya Bante Fennel, Sanda Beg, or Tibrega Bonaco, Sanda Beg, or Conanimo for Norway, Beg, or Probid Bonamano, Love You Pass there, Moine, Abrantendi, a dear yet. Debbie, a corner kick, Alexander Solov. We're not gonna kick it on our way. Attempting on there yet, but go keep an eye on Best Brains Publications Limited, and the leading publishing company in Ghana. Nakacho sa ubano from nursery to JHS 3. There are all kinds of textbooks subject via there, but into preschool textbooks for nursery be available. Preschool textbooks for KG and Osuho. Basic 1 to 6 textbooks are available. JHS 1 to 3. Almost the textbooks are all. Sansuna, you're the past question for all subjects. Eddie Apa, Obano, Okinkan, Obu Chan, Sessional. A1A, Assured, Sansuna, A 5 stars, you are sure. Ninina, your best brains publications. The textbooks are there, but I don't make them for the amount. Come on, say, Pancrono, behind La Posada Hotel. I want to Sabacan, best brains publications. From 0509-822-2399. 0509-822-2399. 99 waka kwa jodi ye na de ma bana no asua no timi passing in social corner kick to Oman Dienti no we Ellen Helen wa pembo come on but goalkeeper Jordan Pickford wanna you bone for the corner kick ye body atia the three lions of England. 53 minutes, 1-1 is the scoreline. Bone corner kick ye body atia England Abrantia Dienti Julian Yelsen, Bona Tua Kunechi. Julian Yelsen, referee just said, Bono, what happened to him to Ansan Van Kunechi? Yelsen, referee Bona Pemo, Bako, me and Omi Ansa, Chabana Satan Tens with Tim Westmo, Debbie, Bona Sobia, another corner kick. England for just said, a good kick, but referee just said, corner kick. John Stones. One the key one from Kenya Sadianka, a DA England for no. The hair gun, a pin one to a team. Bema, well, one on Jordan, a in a pin yet. John Stones in a premier. Jordan Pickford, or shouting no, but referee chairs a corner kick. And referee in the John Stones, one the Ebony through Adama, the three lions. Martin Odegaard, one at 254 minutes. 9 minutes played inside the scan half. Sima and Kron of Tosmino Niabo, 1-1 in the scoreline. Martin with the Gadjina Bonacci, Santa were free. Upon Abemo, Bakumiano, Martin, Ubida Park in the Sun Yanya. Go! Toban Hegama towards the Skenko, the man, no way. No way, Hegama, Skenko, no Bida Park in the Sun Yanya, England play Bakum. Now with a pack no so munyam, but no way from taking advantage. And I'm gonna pull out towards them. 2-1, no way back. Omolidi, center referee now. Also munyam to was here, but no way from the mobility. No way umate girl etos mienu. No way for us to go at osmienu. England for the next now. Also musisi. One more sound here, center referee. Yan Shay. Ellen Haaland was Suma Brantian at top form. Buane Mayano, but referee, not kicking in your mind, and pushing the top form.

0: kiki no mai na se open street for me refi na ehun tamo no ehun no daji
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0: ha ntibia we no e dia we ehun sa se bi se ojina sa omo sa ti mi
2: kese but se as a branch and top from san equi e san sorry ntin kwa san yesen go neighbor
0: sorry no sorry but ansana sai mbaba e dia ku ojina wa ke dia ka sa
2: even if you no way I should go to Tosman coach. No way back in the game 2-1 again, but ref no air say go and I say you go. But against the run of play, I'm not saying she go.
0: Adam can say,
2: okay.
0: Say ball a shot. Say ball look cross the goal line. As I said, it was through and I said full. And son a ball be able at run by cross the line. Now for so BNC.
2: Mm-hmm.
0: Say for so see answer. Like a bar.
2: Do you pin in the run here for the
0: fan? You say no court no head there. Say good man.
2: Do you pin a branch in a shift for me there? Elliot Anderson. Ref no air Chevano. Ref no Chevano. And what you foul, I won't be surprised. Ref no Chevano, me no surprise.
3: Number 9 of all Norway pushed deliberately the defender before free the ball was in play.
4: The foul by Haaland on Anderson.
2: And see, referee just said, before I born Ebano, Ellen Haaland, they could assume Elliot Anderson. To watch a foul with it here, no, we go no any now. 1-1.
0: We've been a match in Argentina.
2: We've
0: been a CR and a man for 20 years, you know. We say the amount for ever come because them guys say, the more you know, passionate born, and so far the VAR is there. It's animal with you. You continue to see it.
2: Coach, England for me tell the referee no add salary good.
5: Well, I'm very disappointed with the way England for defending. Bringing 10 players inside box as against 5 or 6. They're not meeting me attack here. I want to attack you ball 3 times. I'm gonna try some better and meet me defending here. So third one let you go by and the incident we didn't see here. Now it tells you that they are having problem defending corner kicks. So into one more goalkeeper and he's trying to shout on his players because Mike no more, you know. They are giving the players space and defending corner you should be tight and close marking. It shouldn't be space marking. And the way our organized is here, all the players are behind them and they are concentrating on the ball instead of closing down players. Into a mobile attacking ball and they can get the ball first and Sana Mumanya. No, I'm not bringing numbers, so they need to work on those things.
2: Okay, to no way, put up on us in 17-10-10. So once again, I had that this time on the chair. But referee, no, I don't know what Jeff Fowler, I don't know what I'm gonna kick. Go on, and coconut, go on, say, and Jeff Fowler say, pushing. But I don't know what someone will be.
0: It's when I'm here, I'm not gonna call Jeff Fowler. Because you see, no, I was like, Jeff Fowler. One, like, then I was holding her, I said, Opusino, and Sana, or Bobon, and she. Okay, no. Kuhwe vano, mse upushi na zana obo ball.
2: Tika, onone beka sa se, onu, okay.
0: Ma, osako po konan.
2: Oh, okay. Yetu aso akuma, 87.9 FM. Ingla na nyomu teri dim, refino, atisalao, go no, 58 minutes of action. 58 minutes of action. No way, ashaba akon, Ingla na ashaba akon. No way, one, Ingla na one, akuma, 87.9 FM. A branch in the day, Julian Yosin, a Kamiakwe 7 to us. Busha Dotman, a non player, Osia Kaida Manoe for no. A Kamiakwe, a branch in the team to us on Fan Manoe. Julian Yosin, he looks likely said on team to us. And Obi Fremo Ama. A pants here and he didn't
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2: Julian Yosin, Fremo Ama, Frederick Austin Ababishim. Honest Ababishim, the Ama. A man did take. No way. Frederick Honest Ababishim, the Ama. Yet was so. Train attacking 1-2, a man from Norway. And Bono Krabant, and the David Wolf, or 2-1, Akakuman, and Yao, Jibon Abetri, Akakuri, 8-10 Bosmo, England, Fona Krabon Efro. England for a club on a frog, according to Billiam, Billiam Bonafon or Lusubanama, Mori for a Sanfa, Omitsmako Manana, Nabon Cranoe, Martin Modica, J Bonham 2, Alexander Solov, Wentman for Bonama, England for a Bonafetcho, Akakori Hurricane, Opian Bonasoka Kirby, Akakori Abrantendia Day, Anthony Gordon, or J Bonacuma. Concert with Chobana Saint Tem so one of Kudim Fra for more Jubelium Lusubanama no for Nasaji Judah Lusubanama no for Nasaji Akuma 87.9 FM Akuma 87.9 FM 60 minutes of action Sima Adjusia and Yabo Fatoso Mino Norway 1 England 1 Bwana Kramatin what he got for Norway or J Bodemo 2 Abantian the day David Wolf Opinion one so Akakori Abantia Feno once again now to Sunday Page. Once a J Bono with one in Gakaka. Akakuri Abrante Freno, a Patrick Page. A Pian Bonosu to the right side. Akakuri Abrante Freno, Frederick, about two Martin Odegaard. Martin Odegaard with a ball for a year. Oman Yate, no way. Akakuri Sunday Page. J Bono to Abrante Freno, Frederick to the center circle. Akakuri Hagem, on a Pian Bonosu to Christopher J. Now to Abrantia and the Patrick Page or the Bonnie Panama J Bonus to Martin Odegaard. Kakaka, Woman Pimpian Bonusu. A man Diente, no way, a more Pimpian building slowly, one mature. Akakuri Abrantia and Diente, Hegem to Abrantia Fano, Christopher Aje. One of the Bonnie Panama Kakaka for no way was so born in town with your Adabona Kunachi, Eka Kanani, Pobre Bonamano, Samuel GSM, you know, 62 minutes. 1-1 in the scoreline. One Akakuri goalkeeper. Ryan Milan. One of the boys named for Norway. It was 18 balls more. Pian showed one at two. Now two Abante Freno. Aje. One of the boys Akakuma. Frederick. One of the boys Andres. Obetima Contrana. We are Martin Odegaard. Oje Bono Mutu. Ninya. One of the boys named Kakra Kra for Norway. Martin Odegaard. Oje Bono Confifer from Lovely. Now two Abante Freno. Sunday Badge. Deep at the center circle, Opium Bono so come on about a tomb now. One echo, Frederick, or Chief Fefe, honest Frederick, or one in him for Norway, or J Bodemo, or Ranaka Kumania, Alexander, where Martin Odegaard, Martin Odegaard, or Probably Bonamano, Martin, or Dano, a Probi, or J Bodem Kaka, or Patrick, now to Abante Fan Alexander, back to Patrick Bech, or also J Bodemo to Martin Odegaard, Martin, one to Najma, now Alexander, or J Bonacochi, or Banaka Kuma Patrick Bech, now to Alexander, where Martin Odegaard, Martin once again with a ball from away. Martin Odegaard, open space, or Kumchobono, or Shekinimaka, Martin Odegaard, or Jabono, so a Dada Ni FOB, or Ibona Sekamakama, or Shawani, Bono Kakuni, a year, Alexander Solov, Refuge, Bona Trashe, or you go kick at Tia, or my dear England, I have no way rather. Refuge, go kick at Tia, no way. ABA Herbal Clinic, ABA Herbal Clinic. Treatment of all kinds of eye problems. When you know, say, no, one, I take to one, dear Crimea, the BM, it's my come from us, say, okay. You better say, when you are in the amount of ABA Herbal Clinic, come on, say, quite a soap, Genasi, behind the main market, I wanna suffer Rasta, suffer our fate, Edin Juma, glaucoma, it was here, cataract, it was here, Sansona, wanting more Juma on Pemps, show weakness, et cetera, and also ABA, but to us, say, the amount. Menstrual disorder, able to say the more hypertension, etetewa, stroke, adia, etetibus, any beer, for any chibu, or beer, untimi, and Johnson, or Bell Johnson, prostrates, no one, a problem on one, able to say, a face or liver and kidney related issue, be as well, when it's a more soft one, or first of all, star, or ABA Herbal Clinic, as we are, they are showing you to a second, come like among first of all, star, 0541 565 199. 0541 565 199. Now, Kwakwa J. Wire is there. Free ABA Heba Clinic or Angel Rock, Mr. Ujasu, Dr. Kokotin, Adunko Industries Limited. And I say Angel Group of Companies. I'm going to be about Angel Rock, Mr. Vitality Man, Eba Bromo Bojuma on Pem, and all your Angel Rock. No, we'll be here Juma for so many hours. Don't she be brave now till now? So far, Konawa Yajuma, work office here. There's 8 hours, 6 hours, 7 hours, 10 hours. Now to Fako, not all Juma. We know who to paint our waste. Unia Angel Rock, Mr. Bubobi, Nantuasema, we'll be so now. So for so many hours here, engine work on the ball now to say West Pins na City amount. A fair bring here, a don't call 1, 2, 3, and I feel so a don't call 2 fingers no. And yes, a proper part, Dr. Koko Tendia Bra, Bubba B, Chicha B, Nanum B, Nan Oba, and Majuanum, a Bob Wam Watching at TBD, will be our intimate D on one two. Angel work no, a Bob Wam was SS West no. Now don't call 1, 2, 3, 2 fingers no so brow. Now more to me, D, no Dia, now Obobino, now Sanet, now the Jabem, no it's no Bajuma, come on, a don't call 1, 2, 3, and I feel so a don't call 2 fingers. For doctor, I was 0244-186612. 0244-186612. Mark Angel Rock, and I feel so a don't call 1, 2, 3, and I feel so a don't call 2 fingers. Nadia Dujuma, 65 minutes, 25 minutes to go, 1-1. Now Anthony Gordon, 18 was for England, lovely watching, or England, Hurricane with Mapimana, Hurricane Debbie, once man, you know, so am I born a friend anymore? No way for any born a friend anymore. Now, her Ellen Halan also chase Bono, Nemo, Jordan Pickford, Baba, he born a friend of my England, Bonaco Kuria Bantefano, Elliot Anderson, or Jibana Quache, Wanya Bantefano, John Stones, John Stones, everyone in Panama Cracker for England, John Stones, 66, American Echo, still 1-1, or Jay Bono 2, Abantefano, Elliot Anderson, with a ball for England, Elliot Anderson, or one in Kodanuka Cracker, Elliot and Jay Bono 2 concert, as you concert for one in Panama, or Piamana Sakochebi, but Banaco Kumabantan, yet day a John Stones, or Jay Bono Kuma concert once again, or Choy to my England, concert, or I said, or Banaco Fim Fim, or Banaco Kumabantia, and he a day Elliot, no 2, Bukayo Saka, or Chain and Timan Quatrasia, Choying your 2 yet here, Omi and Denting, no way, 66 minutes, coach, still 1-1.
5: Well, the England team, I think, so much in the almost stretch, I know, this time at, around, no more attack here, which is more generic. 1-3, 1-3-3, which are more 6-7 players in the opponent half, and then they try to give 3 players behind to defend him in case of Mulu Sibona. And Mulu Sibona quickly they try to organize themselves in 1-4-4-2, and it's helping. But Adia Bakome, Aye Kamaye, or more vertical runs between the attackers and then the midfielders. No? Because it's a way back, and now we're running out, trying to create space behind the opponent back line. To use that opportunity and wait for the issue. It's helping a lot. Moment, you know, they are doing one or two possible things for them to get a win. But I heard no wins for them. So they see, say, in terms of ball playing, the England team know ahead, but they're also trying to keep their structure very well, especially when they lose to play. In the opponent half, which is a more attacking team, they try to organize themselves in 1-4-2-3-1 of which are. Omulu Subone or half now. A born drop Bamedela quickly. Then on my 1-4-5-1. And such shiftable half now. So they try to make sure say Omulu push one player now. About 1-5-4-1. So I like the way they are keeping their structure and it's making it difficult for the England team to penetrate. And say, Kose Yanas or Mutim keep on structure now. And yeah, one was almost a bit more fine. Omu deep line striker because the way Omu Mike Omu Bono say Omu is very slow. They are trying to win their ball and go with maybe a long pass behind the opening back line. Normally they are finding Omu deep striker because Omu is also running under and under lap runs no on the air and then behind the attack defenders. No, so he's doing it but passing them man. And Tembi Ombebo game be Ombe finding the one behind with him say it's me creating opportunity. So they are also sticking to their structure. I like the way. The two teams are keeping their tactics very well.
2: I'm going to tell you that I'm going to play a game number 11, no more time. So I'm going to play a quest for 12. I'm going to tell you. No way for now, science. I'm going to tell you that Alexander Solo Third in the Fremo Samson Andrews. Shuli Rob, I'm going to tell you that Fremo Oscar Bob and our friends Antonio Nusaba Bishem Edia Momo. I know your substitution, no way for now yet. Still 1-1, no more yet. Too much to go. There's nothing here. Go away, you're going to be here. I'm going to be free. You're going to be here. Master. Congo Antiment, you just so. Quality product from Natural Adventures. Somebody there, but skin rashes, a 2-a-set amount. Nantema Propoy, a 2-a-set amount. Sabi, Uwam, Pabuan, and Ka. If you're not Nantema, but Congo Antiment now, the Sasa. Ugari and out to one of them. And all a congruent meant now here. Ebe boa one two say ya we nyina say the amount 0249017101 0249017101 and on edimu juma dia ma adum adum ventures home of quality curtains ho na ho kona kwakwachi curtains papa pa na dia di juma unya 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Jabaji, we honor Adumu Adum Ventures Award 0243 333 3359. Rich James Apemabi, Anthony Cotton in the Fremo. Rich James Apemu for England, Anthony Cotton in Fremo. And all your substitution in England for 70 minutes, almost 71 minutes, 19 more minutes to go. Namoya and Tanamo should go. Namoya and Tanamo should go. 1-1. England Ashabaku no way for no Sashabaku. No way one England one train to no way. I'm not telling them so. No, so England for a Pim Sandawami. I want to get the concert club on a fetch. About Bono Rain in a Mabona trash a train to England. Because Saka, Maunya hat, Maunya hat. Another Fabono concert to Bonacoche, Akakuri, Abantian Gate, John Stones, Jordan put for the three FNA Tambosimo, Bema, Akakuri, my gay back to Jordan, Pickway. Jordan Pickford, goalkeeper for England. Yeah, a tier come over. No way for Mitch McQuana. There be Jubilee. I'm a very good one. England. Jubilee, coach can't say the real England from defending. No, Nene Nyo. And a card then come on, send Kotombo and Ache. And the no pressure. Come on, because I don't want to go. Now, I'm going to go. No way. I'm going to go. Martin Odegaard, center circle. Lovely. Opinion on a quetch. Christopher Jenny, to Martin Odegaard once again. Akakuri, David Wolf. On the Sandbona Kuma Martin Odegaard, Odegaard a gentleman at the Bonacon FM, Sunday Badge, or Sandbona Quetcher to Christopher J. Now he came off for Bono, or Bonacoma Sunday Badge Sunday. We're not for PMP and so J. Bonaco in Fafaso, or Bonacoma Abrante Fano, Aya Frederick, or PM Bonacoche to Ngoki Poyan, on J. Bonamo to Abrante Fano, Christopher J. Aja Fabono Wobon Confaso, Fano Way, but to Ngoki Pa, Nilan Ojan, Ojan Bonapanemo, Ojan. Milan, Piamo Confer Femo, a Sandbona command goalkeeper, Milan, Milan, Edwin, Penanuka, Cracker, which you are the man, no way, a Pianso, or one command, Tefana again, he came a Piamo also to Martin Odegaard, Bantuni goalkeeper, Yan Fabono, Jan Bona Panamuka, catch one of his surely, a one to one come for 20 man, Kobuka, Seca, or 20 man Fabono, I got Kuri Martin Odegaard once again, Bantuni 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Chabona City this time 1-10-10-10 so at the center circle will be anywhere on my pinball for England for Natanji now we're calling England on my bonnet pa around 10 the day where is it Piamo on so to Abrante Fano concert to Abrante Fano Bukayo Saka, Saka Nedibonepa, Bukayo Saka, Saka Pianso, now to Jude Belliam, Jude, Ibona Saka, Kamaitan was more, Obianwa. Which is it went to Man Fabono, no way with Makwana, no way Fonache, Martin Odegaard, Martin, now to Frederick, Honest, on the Baneko, Honest Frederick, Watapraga, England player, could have packed in a Sumunyamunyam, now Honest Frederick, Ojibono, Ojibana Kwechi, around 10 the day, Oscar Bob, Oscar, Debbie, ideas Nasa, Oscar, ideas Nasa, Kabone, Patrick Badge, AS, Uncle Fonwako, Nemo. Goalkeeper before Jordan Wachibono. Magay, the host in United. Jordan pick for the Chibona set 10-10-10 so from goalkeeper to goalkeeper. Mabon and Temso, Akakuri, no way. Sandai Bejinie, Ojebo, the Modibona Kakuma, Christopher Aje, Ajay Bonakuma, Brante Freno, Antonio Musa, Musa Boneba. 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Club on a Kona kick, no way for no. One more test in England, John Terry, Ashley Cole. One more test in Snow. And one more check in the beat. Ashley Cole, number three in the beat. Yashabu. Corner kick. Patrick Badge, the one to 75 minutes, 50 minutes to go. corner kick to Norway. Patrick Bedge. Ono jachire referee Clint Ayer. Clement Tepenlin players Nikasa. Referee ne players Nikasa. We tell boss Mr. Munyan to wase. Mr. Pushia. Usho do. Major foul do. Inti ye careful. Oni players no. Edin Kumana we are taking position very soon. Patrick Bedge. Another one, Abemu. Bedge. Malcolm, you know, Pia Bonan, 10-10-10, so 10 was no Jordan pick for the club on the floor and say a shot. There be header. What a save. Another chance. Wow. Jordan Pickford. Jordan Pickford. Good goalkeeping. Coach, that should have been a scan goal.
5: Well, it tells you the caliber of goalkeeper is and. He's part of the team, so we need to say because that is his responsibility, getting this opportunity and he to making that save. You know, that tells you the work or the caliber of goalkeeper is, and is so this kind of goalkeeper controlling the back line. So he's on top, and I like the way he's commanding his back line. Although say the defenders, you know, marking any other effects, but he's trying everything possible for them to maintain the battle line as well.
2: Yet to also 76 minutes, 14 minutes to go. Still 1-1 England, Shabako, Norway, and so Shabako. FIFA World Cup quarterfinals, Norway. One more the pressure, see England for us, pa. Norway for under pressure, see England for us, pa. Now, but I'm the center circle, the commander to England, one more the ball, anymore. James, on the say on the ball, as he hold the midfield. Hey, England. Rhys James, now Bonacudi, Bakuya Saka, Saka, Bonacuma, Rhys James, James a contrabono, a Pijabona set 10-10. So sometimes as Chelsea, a ball as red back, sometimes a ball as holding midfielder. Now Bonacudi, Ezzy, a Brechi, what Bonacuma, Rhys James, James Bonacuma, Banche Freno, Anderson, Elliot, and also J Bonacuma, Bukayo Saka, Saka de Boneba, Bukayo Saka, watching Urbane Panemu, I saw 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couldn't make J Bodemo, a San Fanadibium, Bukayo Saka, or San J Bodemo, to his James, James at J Bodemo, now to a Banche Freno, Elliot Anderson, also Pian Bonacuma, a Brechi, Ezzy Boneba, a Bonacci, Tambo Small, Hurricane. And Eddie Wanya Bankwanwati, James Asafu Bonnie Beam, now to Abantia, and he a is he a Brechi or the Nafa one or so the Bonnie Panam for England? A Brechi is he with a ball now, now to Abantia Fano, John Stones, Stones to Bukaya Saka, Saka, Saka, Saka, or the Bonnie Saka, or Shakinamaka, Saka, or Sanjay Bonacoche, Saka, or Bonacoma, Abantia Fano, Stones, now to James, to Abantia Fano, Saka once again, Bukaya Saka, Wache, Bukayo. Nearly, but in football, nearly is nowhere. A cracket ticket, no. Ball born me and Fankashi will be at in a back cracket to a Pana Dakura. Morphon in the air, born one in FA. Lost in Heba Center has been operating for 25 years in Fiat Jerunum and lost in Heba Center by Ejoma Sua Omo Dijuma. I want you to know, come up, hold on me and Saba. I know you're lost in Heba, Mr. Lost in Law Care, Mr. Lost in Delay Man Capsules. Now, it didn't delay, not just say, oh, delay, oh, delay, oh, delay on Pem, Timbubi. Lost in Delay Man Capsules, no. Oh, no, no, capsules, no. Now, what's my boy, Jim on Pem? Makacho, Bema, Cotographic, now can can. Now, Untim can can, yeah, Ubina Bekin can mounty. Pe Lost in Delay Man Capsules, nibi. Now, Bubi, need me, boy, Juma, now, for Mura. I fear, oh, you'll be a typhoid, eh, how typhoid fever, tetiwa. Unya lost in Heba Meshanebi, your bana menstrual cramps, Bosumino, a banner, now will come, a buasu a bear, infirmian, Bosumian, now Timuno, and ma, Ubina, lost in Heba Meshanebi, no to a said amount, we are being sua, Coco Tetewa, Unya lost in Heba Meshanebi, we want team constipation sua, a lost in Heba Mesha, ever born to a seer, come on, Uremo Heba should be an answer from a severe answer, Unsabekabi. But money in Frampton 0242133577. 0242133577. Now, Hoche, Lawson, Hepa, Miss Chanipi, Lawson, Delay Man Castles, and after so Lawson, Locke, Miss Chanipi. Now, the Dijuma, come on. And yes, I'm going to crack. Kivo Garamis, Kivo Hot Pepe, no Jasso. Kivo Garamis, Kivo Hot Pepe. I'm an aroma, and my CSL live commentary, 18 minutes on the clock. 10 minutes to go. still 1-1. One crown no way for no. Amante Fano, Antonio, Nusa, Nusa de Boneba, Bukuma Faso, Fono way, Wachin Bacon, Nusa, Chobonasio, lovely Debbie, Amantiman Pembono, Inga Fana Pembona Flo, throwing to no way. Nico, wearing the Pembo on a quiet, Matuan and Temso, Escaboba to one a betsy, Akakuri Abante Fan Frederick, two Abante Diente, a year Sunday Bridge, Abba Santa Circle, watching Edwin Penanim for no way, Sunday Bridge, no way for no, Sikana video, Mabamupa, Amadamanko, Abante Fan David Wolf, watching for Fe, Miano, David Yadnato from Reference Masorin and Tuaso, Yetuaso, Antonio Nisaf, Kibon Dema, no way, New Sadena for Bonus, Jebona Kochi, Akakuri Abante Fan of Sunday Bridge, not to the Santa Circle, Onya Ninya, Frederick, two, Oscar Bob, the right side of attack, Oscar Bob, or one in Penimo, a way to Bosma for no way, Oscar, lovely, Oscar, open space, Debbie. James Apembona for their mind clan. With James Apembono and Timanko, no way once again. 1 year, I'm a prof said, represent Tuaso, yeah, Tuaso. Akakuri, no way for the beam. Now, Martin Modigard, what about a coach to Frederick Honest, Onoso Kuntu, Bona Jabona Kochi, now to Abante Fan Sunday, Bech, to Abante, Nia De, Ray Martin Odigard, Martin Odigard, Oibona Safafafa, to Sunday, Bech, or Kuntu, Bona Center Second anymore, or Jabona Kakuma, Antonio Nusa, Nusa Boneba, for no way, 82 minutes. 8 more minutes to go. Nusa Antonio Okoro Nimo Nusa Debbie. He wins a corner kick. Corner kick to no way. And English no, they should be careful. Coach, no way for no. But give me you papa.
5: Yeah, they are attacking very well, especially Omo Jibo no opponent half now. But Omo problem Kakran say they need to shoot from behind. It's like one person Omo Bobo no now Omo Bricky. Opponent, you know, then they want to use the spaces, and England for also give him numbers. They almost give you 10 players behind the ball. So with this, you need to try and shoot from behind, or both from behind that. With when you are deflection, you are now your right technique in my back. Instead of saying, break your back line, if they want to score goal, they need to try from behind.
2: Corner kick to the way, Patrick Bech, there we. Point man, Quinga for the Bonifra, somebody no way obi, a Jabodimo, and now Martin Wadigarafa, Martin Shikinamaka, Odigar Martin, with a ball for no way, open space, Martin, where you wanna say 8 and what's some of the Yaman uncle Yaman Martin uncle. Apa Emre, 87 minutes, 83 minutes, 7 minutes to go. Sima Adjuachim and San Akasimanson. Munya Munsha go away, someone, ya curfew, ya curfew, and for now, it's now. Intimate free, I do you know, David. Panakuri, no for no much of money for sure. Akakuri, around 10 year day, Patrick Bech, Tuna goalkeeper, Oyan, Nilan, or Bonipa, 18 was my jib. Akakuri, around 10 Freno, Higem, or also Dadan Wapia, Akakuri, Frederick. A piano and Timan Quatra train.
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2: Train to a man Diente, Norway, England, Eba Bensisan. Pretty soon, Spain's Babem de Mainkan. Now, one of the one of Conway, Ellen Halan or Kuntubano. A Jabon Makakuma Martin Odigard. Martin, a chain for fair Odigard. Lovely. Where you bona say, come, nice pass. Now, Antonio Nisa, a chance for no way. Nisa Antonio, a chance was more. Nipomino Bajanso, Nisa still. Bona say, Abante Fan Martin Odigard, a picky bottle. A Jabon Akwachi, Advanakakuma, David Wolf, Wolf, Odwaneba, Wolf David, where 360, a piano so, Sunday Veg, Odwanakuma Martin Odigard, Martin Odigard, with a ball for no way, a piano could for Faso, a Yambon Akakuma, Brantia, Nia De, Oscar Bob the Bonimba, Oscar, Bob, or Ray Tambosmo, Oscar, or King, Open Space, Martin Odigard, or Pianso, a town for Norway, maybe I don't know who. Almost like Pianso, Antonio, Nusenio, Nusa, baby, Feeble One, goalkeeper, Jordan Pick for the channel. Jordan Pick for the Chibono, a feeble shot from Antonio Nusa, England, goalkeeper, Jordan Pickford, Jordan Pick for the Chibono. What turning Temso, Jude Belliam, Adwana Kwechi, Akakuri, Gay 2, Abrante, Friendly, John Stones, Stones, Adwana, Pananim, Kakrakra, 85 minutes, 5 more minutes to go. 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And now my own sister David Beckham in the stance. David Beckham, Abrantian Liete, Nico Relia Fremo Ama, Spain Sabama Shem Yama, Amen Diete, England, Spain Sabama Shem Yama, England, American Echo, American Echo, maybe a good year. 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easy, but when I call Jimu now to Abrantia Freno, Spain, to Abrantia Freno James, also Danu, James and Jimu now to Abrantia, Lia De, Aye, John Stones, or Pianso to Bukayo Saka, Sakani, or one of Kunimu, Saka, at the right side of attack, Adama, Omen, the England, left side of defense, Adama Noe, Bukayo Saka, or Ray Tambos, more chain for Fefe, Saka. Wow! Good defending. Frederick, honest. Timely interception. But good play from Bukayo Saka, coach.
5: Well, it was a good move from him. And O'Hare, he deceived the defender. Not defending him so be a pull out, but he was trying to attract him, not chain it by then. Otimi Yuzu, that outside leg now, Otimi Dima pass. And O'Hare, defender in a position now. Mike Noye was very poor. Because you mean ya line so ever man now close in at least cause I block line now then but in because on our numbers that would be the right position I was in position the body need and the defender for knowing so yeah quick in terms of interception note me by this and carry simple tapping I'll beat me that
2: corner key to England a break here is hit him on a 12 88 minutes 2 minutes to go. Sima, a duochin mien and watching a duochin watching a casimam yenu. Now can send a banner here. Is it genetically a very cheap? Is a jabolechi. Refia Banapemo, you want a certain ten so Debbie. No, if an apembono a small P, refreger fouled at ya hurricane. Hurricane, a cold small P, refreger fouled at Yano. Mamma, who could be shaky? Oh, dear, complain. Luis Suarez, you go for Fremo. Argentina have a boy now, Machin. Also, opportunity near Messi. Argentina, Switzerland, and Pippa de Argentina. But Bono, SSM. A branch here, Freno, Concert Fremo. Na.
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2: 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Into England for no pick into my Aston Villa player and the day. Morgan Ages Abemu. Richest Morgan or the no way for no Suyan Sisan. Way yet, no way yet. David Wolf A. Fremo. David Wolf A. Fremo Ama. A Brantier Bakwabemu. David Mola Wolf A. Fremo Ama. Pedal Sinababashimu. 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Bonabachi, Oscar Boba Control Banabana to form, now to Abante Ferro, Martin Odegaard, Odegaard, a Control, Martin, Adwana Benimo J, Marcon Fifel, now to Abante Ferro, Sande Berge, bridge at the center circle. Akasima Bako and across one is 90 minutes almost still 1-1. Now, no way in the corner. Around the final scab up. Bob it's my Denny. Opinion so lovely pass there. Frederick goalkeeper Jordan Pickford. Way born for Edema England. Akakuri. Oscar Bob once again. Bob Oscar went man control England for Naji. Now England Econo. Hurricane to Jubileum. Cadet 10 defense to attack. That'd be too long for Abrante Fernandes. Spence went man for. Goalkeeper Yan. No way. Yeah. Where you coach ya? William Bad. Bobo in free way. Eka. There can no way goalkeeper and walk watching. Yeah. Go kick on your intended team. When you're intended team, 90 minutes in national, 7 minutes of additional time. When you're on share, why 7 years? You're impressed with 30 beer. Referee Simonson, Baroko, I can see ya. Yeah, Inga Fonso Bonacoche, Nemo Abrantia, and the Spence or Guide Club on the floor of England. Spence or guide the ball here for the man can now. Akakuri emerge easy, and not to form refreshing for the man. A very easy refreshing forward the tier Patrick Bed refreshing forward the man England. I'm more in terms of Akakuri Abantia and the dispense of Pianso Quachi Akakuri Magay Gay 2 John Stones. One also control a chill, but one a pandemic cracker for the T Lions, but one a pandemic cracker now to Abantia and the anti James. James is on the board, the right side of defense, Edema England to the mental Akakuri Abantia Freno John Stones, a long such a ball to Emerichi, a bridge control, is it one to form a chain or shaky or down on 360 or probably Edwana Mano, but Jamo Akakuri. Around here, friend Juju to a year Elliot Jubileum near the way Ellie Holland went man for Bonama. No way for Naji now. Martin Odegaard, born in the old Humbo Papa from Real Madrid to Arsenal. Well, Humbo Papa now. Akakuri Abrantia and the DAA Frederick to the goalkeeper. William Akuma F. 87 on Pierre Bono. So Akakuri Christopher Aje. Ajay born in Penedim for my friend, no way. Ajay, you're soon to form. Referee Ajay, fouled at here, England. Apprentice Freno, Morgan Rogers. Or call you on the supporters. Higgem, you didn't to form. Tom John Higgem, on you didn't to form. 2 minutes gone, 5 minutes to go. Referee Chase, a Kamiakwe, say, Ajay, Eddie Atia, no way, mum. A Kamiya Kwese referee to the Tiano way and no way play under form.
6: Akuma Efe,
2: no way play under form. Omaya four substitution. Meaning Omaya no. Omaya Muno boom. 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Four no. 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Tiaka Bako. And Tom John Hepgen. A Kamiya Kwese went to us. Hegem, a Kamiya Kwese, untimin to us. 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Sima and nine. Anaka out of 7 years to us. Yabumi and Sanko nine. Referee, a busy and I now support the sentiers, and even though referee is 7 minutes at two, but 2 minutes near mobile.
0: Yeah, it's our time. Oh, they're not running a court. In tea, stop on the beer. Instead of say, about 7 minutes, who is a local bear now?
2: I didn't have a host of poor women.
0: So, when you're running, watch
2: okay. Okay.
0: Yeah, because I don't know, I am a moment to argument. But the referee, the 7 minutes is actually about 10 minutes. Meanwhile, women and I, everyone, are stopping doing it. I mean, they're back home. You don't know in Kadia show, I said, time not that here for a minimum time.
6: 87
0: so less than that, you can play more than because of signing over here.
2: England, they want to call James Pianso to Bakayo Saka, Saka, whatever, or they want to call Jabo Makochi now to Abante and the day, and yeah, John Stones, Pian Kochi, Akakuri, Abante Feno, Eberichi, Ezzy, Bonnet, but Ezzy, Achin, Ezzy, Bonnet, Kunim, or Jamu, Debbie. Communication and man calling him Judah Bebe for born in the man. Jubileum or Jay Quachi. when you're gay, gay, pianso, a cockery, a brantia, and near day, a cockery, a brantia, near day, a year, Jude, Nanke, Glan for Epigo, a crossover one, come on, animal, connection number, a crossover one, come on, animal, connection number. Jude Bellingham with me unconnected one on Twitter anymore. I'm from the three lions. Jude Bellingham with me uncontrol and I say unconnected one on Twitter anymore. England for no egusua chante, a more chante, chantea pugu. And so no, emon numco, nemon, ideally, yabo three, as I said 2 minutes near more bono. Goalkeeper, chabana sitting ten, so the one I seen same more. England for no pimbo the floor, a cockery, a branch of fena. Is it a bit my fan? I was small B, a referee, or CM to us, or Roger Fowler, a man, no way. A bridge is a Cosmo B. A bridge is a Cosmo B, a referee, Jeff Fowler, a piano. A foul to Hagem. A foul to Hagem. Frederick, honest, one or two. Frederick, honest, one or two. Pian Kokman goalkeeper Oyan Milan on his control Jim Temso Akakuri around your friend Christopher Ajay Ajay the one and Benin Christopher Ajay for no way a Pian Sokman goalkeeper Oyan a Chabana Setin Ten Ten Sorbana Sensemo Naslebi England for a guide bono with James and a bona trash defensive train James or Piquet or Tun and Temso I'd want to confirm more for England Kakuri around 10 in the day. John Stones to Bukayo Saka Sakai apart from Bobby Oboye who had Papa Bia Waye Obomono when she done had Papa Bia Asana Bukayo Saka Nemo Mojina Pagin Zuye Hu Ti Ezo Mosheni Ye No Way Foy Diano Mo Ye Refi Ezo Wajifa Wu So Refi No Shea Wait My Jifa Wa Man Record because deliberately Pan was shared a chain Kwa Nishe Fung and I'll refer you in the
1: minute. We are recording the MS or two. They are going to your party. They are a man. You look at it.
2: Because pass, not passing, 9 years strong. No money, and not play an error towards the ball. Nine. Nine, they take him.
1: It's not born to play the unity. I'm not the ball. I'm not the ball. I'm not the ball. I'm not the ball.
2: I don't know. Seven minutes now, so I'm a Bakwabe count 8 minutes played. Still 1-1. Nese, extra non for somebody. Trying attacking one to no way. Munyamu, who can clear back when you know, monkey come home. Oscar Bob, a Jay Bonamakama, Frederick's on to no way. One England one, or 210 times so. Nasula be England for a Bonafro. And center referee, one chance to cry. Clement Apina Bonapé, Mose. Young for 90 minutes in your name, yeah. You want more extra time. Akuma, 87.9 FM. Yeah, but now you're 12.
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7: 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Afe commentary. Yabetson your manso a bra or predict near busa questions and more yano. Yet the walk up ne bum monteso by BTSK one pop our sesso vibration pop our dakodong the village bow Kenya Sabrim at Donko 1 2 3 pop our Jersey new site. Jonathan Sal Pop, oh, Crawford, School for us, and you want film. It's a PMO KNUST, Master Technical University, University of Skills Training and Development, and your adaptation institutions Aka. 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I will walk up here for all the excitement, the suspense, the drama, and the Akano. 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You are too far.

0: The referee now put up BMC can have an answer. Extra time for yourself. I shall say, referee, I say, almost saying kickable on the PM and it's almost saying best of tea. Hey, game referee, more. I'm a apprentice and the end day. 87.9. And yeah, as the God of a shame with the amount, I'm in the day. No way. And all your substitution on my year. Can affect self of the extra time. England, Norway, 1-1. And all ASL is called yet. A regulation time. We'll be a share in a young co. Eka Bakoba Kumakuma. 87.9 FM. Born a crowd, my dear to England. I'm anti a friend or a year. A very cheese. A teacher, referee. Or seeing 12 or 7 an idea into the bonnet. But in him. But you want to say the bonnet to me for so. Or share Bukai Saka or control bono. Saka Kulubona to form. Everyone in Panamim crack for three lions, a Jibonamo, a Jibon a certain time, so when you Jibonam or Jibon a Pier, I must have control on the Bonap, a Hakuri England for a BMG, with James Pianso, a Hakuri, a Banten Gante, a Alexander Elliot, a Pianso, a Kakuma, Saka Bukayo, Bukayo Saka, Bukayo, a chain for Fair and Timanko, a teacher of P, Nemon Puyana Katia Bono, never be a woman and quay. Referee corner kick the channel we a brand tier and the day
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0: no way a brand tier and the day Pedersen